0: Kirk Pumpwell. The alarm covers the west.
1: Yeah, I'm in route. Copy, I'm sorry, bud.
0: Please go straight to a busy signal. Anybody leave a message?
1: Copy. Thank you.

0: Frontier 2. It's 4781. He's at an address over Sherman.
1: Fedora and College. The subject and the date of birth listed, but on ETL on matching ID, looks like there's no. Not in Aspen Armour.
2: Copy, do we have any history with the female?
1: I'll check.
2: Also check the address, see if we have any history with the apartment.

0: 0 for an overturned vehicle, Gettysburg and Cedar. They are compensating EMS, no updates on actual injuries yet. One more, just saying, 3 vehicles with 1 rollover.
1: I copy, I'll be in route code 3 from KC Coleman.
0: Copy.
2: 75, same traffic, Palm and Locust.
0: 75, copy.
2: 71, where's that TC?
0: Gettysburg and Cedar.
2: Copy. Can you show me en route? I'll be en route from Ashland and Wyre. Close this out with a ticket.
0: Copy.
1: 42, I'm on Park Attack. Be en route as well.
0: 42, copy.
3: I am Pablo Park, refusing to leave.
0: Copy. Anyone able to assist at Pablo Park?
2: One, I copy. Code 3.
0: Copy.
1: Sorry, 2x-ray-2-3, you can send it.
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4: I can't confirm it was the duplicate. PD just called that one over, and affirm I have a rollover on Gettysburg and Peter.
5: Wait, I believe it's going to be a duplicate. Why don't you put us on the rollover right here anyway?
6: Everett 24-06, I'm about to arrive. Where do you need me?
1: Stand by, just got here.
0: And it's going to be for Itzao Rojas, born in 2010.

0: premise info is going to be at a different location nearby, not for this one.
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4: Go ahead.
3: You can disregard. Some unhoused went up to her and convinced her to leave. Go.
2: I'm going to leave the office right now.
3: Down.
2: 5 doors turn, do we know the relationship between RP and German is, please?
1: Negative, I believe. Call taker is trying to get further. I'll check.
5: Unless they're pinned in, but they can't get out. They're pinned up against the wall, but they're not complaining of any injuries. We're trying to force the door now with our tool. Engine 6 will be taking command. We have major lane blocks in all directions, but PD is on scene.
0: Copy that.

0: 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I'm still checking traffic.
1: 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Bring it to the
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0: copy. Westbound traffic, east of Cedar.
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3: 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How do you copy?
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1: Any unit to go to CRMC. 8-1951, ladder 387, 51 Battalion 21, 757578, Annadale Cross of East, 2930 East Annadale. All operations will be on Vesna Fire 1, Tactical Attack 1. First on scene, Annadale Command.
0: Looks like there's a transfer possibly for Northeast unit.
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3: From the east, you approach from the west. You see the vehicle, just try to make contact with that subject. I'll make contact with RP.
1: One, ladder 3, ladder 87, Stacy 1, Battalion 1, Battalion 2, down 57578, Annadale, cross of Angus, 2930 East Annadale Avenue. Multiple RPs calling in, reporting black smoke coming from the door. Operations on Fire 1, attack on attack 1, first on scene, will be Annadale Command.
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4: Do we have any patrol en route to the hospital with the victim?
0: I don't see any, but I will double check with Northeast.
1: 10-6, I covered. You confirm me you're clear from last traffic?
5: Affirmative, it won't have to dash from the incident.
1: Copy that, break engine 42 communications.

5362 1 4 0 7 7 7 7 7 7 7 7 7 7 7 7 7 7 7 7 7 7 7 7 7 7 7 7 7 7 7 7 7 7 7 7 7 7 7 7 7 7 7 7 7 7 7 7 7 7 7 7 7 7 7 7 7 7 7 7 7 7 7 7 7 7 7 7 7 7 7 7 7 7 7 7 7 7 7 7 7 7 7 7 7 7 7 7 7 7 7 7 7 7 7 7 7 7 7 7 7 7 7 7 7 7 7 7 7 7 7 7 7 7 7 7 7 7 7 7 7 7 7 7 7 7 7 7 7 7 7 7 7 7 7 7 7 7 7 7 7 7 7 7 7 7 7 7 7 7 7 7 7 7 7 7 7 7 7 7 7 7 7 7 7 7 7 7 7 7 7 7 7 7 7 7 7 7 7 7 7 7 7 7 7 7 7 7 7

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0: Chicago. 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
5: 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I'm gonna walk around the back. We can get line 2 and that's where the scene of the fire is.
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0: 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We got two that look defensible. The two that are on the front back for your vantage point on the website.
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0: 7, John, X-ray, Henry, 770, on a Ford.
1: Is coming back clear and current to a 14 Ford out of Fresno, left the scene.
0: 3-2-3, copy. Take copy, additional.
1: Go ahead.
0: 9, Tom, Nora, yellow, 526, on a Ford.
1: Copy.
2: We again, 19's opening up the larger warehouse. It's 19 back here. We have another rig standing in the strength. I'm sending you engine 1. Copy, engine 1. Man, ladder 3. Ladder 3, engineer to start setting up for a possible defensive operation. We're exiting the warehouse portion. There's no extension in there. Right. There's definitely two separate buildings, like probably the same. Copy, I'll take the space.
1: 3, do you need 21?
2: Go ahead.
1: Confirming you wanted Demison to be ran all the way around? I copy. Trimbeck suspended DL. Looks like. Yeah, suspended DL and negative 1.
3: Yeah, affirmative. Hey, Wiley, what's going to be the best route? Warehouse or around the building to get to you?
2: Around the building, out of the building. Yeah, out of the house, probably over there.
3: Got me in mouth.
2: Engine 1, command, if you're close to your engine, take your engine and drive it around. 19 is going to make access from the driveway on the left side. Radio on, Charlie.
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5: 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We arrived prior to either one of the EMS units on this call. We are now clear in the call.
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6: 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I can access this gate over here. There's a small chain on it. I can get back there.
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2: It's the warehouse. You pulled this up on a Google Earth map so you understand there's three buildings connected here.
10: Broadcasting for info northeast of Clyde to make contact with strong arm to left victim at Fortland and Will Brooks, who advised it occurred at the car wash, 39 North Parkway Drive.
2: 37, let's go ahead and continue with that Rick assignment right now. We do have crews entering on the warehouse side.
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2: Ladder 3, Captain. Ladder 3, engineer.
5: Go ahead.
2: Confirm, I'm following 19 to Charlie side.
5: Affirmative, follow 19 to Charlie side.

0: 7-1.
1: I have made a request on this call to just notify or to make note that the sign on the northeast corner for the church was struck. I don't think I specified. Can we just try to locate a responsible and just advise them of the case number?
0: I copy.
1: Three Davidson. For last of Wallace, can we run him with a DOB of 6981?
0: Copy.
2: On the female, last name hyphenated, Ledesma Martinez, and first name Madre Lourdes, showing to have an ID only, negative cancer, Trinidad, BCB, no identifiers in RMS, but we do have RMS for her. Referring 22 continuing, on Hacito, I show a matching ID, valid CDL, shows to have felony to Robert, not yet confirmed, PC 211245, Bay Adam 1, shows to be a Rainy, 420 valid, not yet confirmed, negative Trinidad, negative BCB. Frank 22, do you want to Robert confirmed or not yet?
1: Coming.
2: Voice line at Texas Roadhouse, 3190 West Shaw.
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2: 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Edward 20, coming. Copy.
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6: Two vehicles matching. We're going to be on Raleigh, south of Clinton, just north of Holden.
0: Coming. And right arm, and Sam George Robert letters on his right hand.
1: Copy.
0: Coming.
4: Annadale incident. The power lines that are traversing the Raleigh side of the building are de-energized. Genie is on scene, and they've given those report to us.
7: 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We have fire pushing out the windows on the opposite side now.
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0: 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Copy, engine 1 is getting reassigned to Division Alpha as well. 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
1: 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Division Charlie, ladder 3.
0: Alright.
1: Hey, we're gonna get the aerial going, the water, and put it on between the Charlie Delta exposure.
0: We have three working handlines in that area. Before you light it off, let's make some notes.
1: And copy traffic, break engine 5 due to the ladder placement.
2: Yeah, we're on the, more towards the Alpha Bravo, so as long as they keep that stream towards the Alpha Charlie and Delta side, where that warehouse is, we'll be good.
1: Copy. Copy traffic on for master trip.
0: Yeah, copy. Ladder 3, Charlie, you copy traffic?
1: Yes. What was that last part?
0: Keep your stream to the Alpha Delta corner, and don't go over the top of that.
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1: I'm going to be opening up the intersection now. Can you clear for an opposite safety process?
3: Go ahead.
1: Going to be fluid and absorbent in the northeast corner of the intersection, westbound lanes of Gettysburg and northbound lanes of Eagle.

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2: 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One, as long as I have a case pulled, you can clear me coming in.
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2: Communication, command, any luck on getting a responsible to come out?
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1: 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Five, 4 Adams, who wants to send me the one in Adams?
7: Round 1 copy, be advised. It was dropped as possible 459 in progress. We have prior calls from the family calling in on each other. It looks like the other family is accusing RP of not taking care of the grandmother. I don't know if the uncle was there trying to reach the grandmother. I've had some information for the call log.
1: Copy.
7: Need to fill area, Brian, you want to follow?
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2: Traffic for command.
6: Yeah, command Charlie. I know you said the lines are dead, just letting you know that they are coming down right now.
2: Copy. Do you think we're going to need an additional ladder? I think Axe is going to be tough on this alpha side.
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0: Engine 7 has arrived.
2: Engine 7, if you could just kind of follow the smoke column and do a sweep for any sort of grass fires. We have some large materials coming through this column.
0: South, let's take a look.
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1: Repeating residential alarm, engine 14 responding zone 38511, Musselin, Cross of Oak, 7418 North Musselin. All alarms going off in the residence, unknown type of alarm. Repeating investigation, smoke outside, engine 4 responding zone 54564, Highway 99 in Ventura, heavy smoke in the area.
9: Stacy, this is going to be a large amount of fluid and absorbent in the roadway at the northeast corner of Gettysburg and Cedar. 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
9: 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What you also do?
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9: Three, Frank 21, please come back to your current 06 Chrysler out of Fresno to a Sherman Green.
6: Charlie. Go ahead for command.
8: Are we good to start working that nozzle back and forth on the ladder pipe?
11: 75 to 70.
6: 70, go ahead.
11: That's 30. There's probably about 10 to 15 protesters, Sean, Fresno, southwest corner, anti-war, anti-ICE stuff.
6: Go for Alpha.
8: We've got about three quarters of that roof coming down from our angle. What does it look like on your side?

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0: 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Photo 3 Charles 32.
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5: 72, who is in route right now?
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7: Command Charlie, there is attack 1.
4: George, I want to have 1222. It appears that he just arrived and I have 7 top 42 in route as well.
8: Copy, Charles, to that next unit. Fire is blocking if you're coming off of Tulare, so maybe come southbound off of Belmont if you can.
4: Getting
9: back to channel 5. 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I'm just down the street a little bit.
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2: Copy, break central on 8-14. Your vehicle shows me 2024 Honda out of Clovis for a solicited Gonzalez has a recent impound for evidence hold from 4524 East Sierra. Mike doesn't know if the fast bus driver realized. Harpy doesn't know the bus number.
3: California driver's license number yellow 713-8667.
2: Drop a bike on the curb.
4: Hi, I'm actually going to theft of a bicycle, same area that might be related. If we can get a unit to pick it up, and then I'll make contact with the victim or owner's probably.
0: Fact unit. Yeah, I'm headed up to that intersection right now, see if I can find that bike.
4: Copy, thanks, Sergeant.
5: 5, Charles, Charles, 9, Baker, Baker, David, 00175, should go back to a Ford.
6: Go ahead and remove you out and kind of just monitor your conditions from the exterior.
2: Correction, suspicious activity, 3031, Bedford.
7: I did a confirm with 5322.
2: Hey,
7: sir. Yep.
2: I just have a team of 3 currently. Looks like the call seeker's advising the email was near the Honda X bus station. Go again.
0: Negative, I took care of
2: him. I got it.
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9: Subject arrived in a black Ford, on a white plate, white male wearing sunglasses, brown and shorts, and black shoes. 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One subject took off in a black van, others still on site, the weapon thing.
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3: I'll call back to the RP until we have the description of them.
2: Copy.
1: Ah.
3: Broadcasting unit calling a family disturbance, no legal adjustment.
2: Alpha, Charlie. Go for Alpha. How's that roof looking on your side?
4: From my vantage point, it looks like maybe 3/4 of it has gone in. We just have this little corner area at the Alpha Delta corner that looks like it's still intact. That firefighter on the tip of the ladder, man, maybe we could be a little better income.
2: Yeah, they're having trouble seeing through the smoke. Just checking.
5: Hey, firefighter 3, go ahead and try hitting that roof and see if it'll penetrate through.
2: He's on tack 1.
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2: Firefighter 3,

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1: Copy. 713, Charles 21. For your call for service, it's going to be a heated verbal disturbance that happened between RP and their husband and her husband. She's advising the male, threatened the RP, advising that if she called PD that he would kick her out of the residence. The male has since left the location, but RP is afraid of what the male might do when he returns. That states that there is history of physical DV, and there is holes in the walls from the last time this escalated. The male's going to be first of Angel, born in 1994. I mean, no ROs on file for the RP. Copy that. Doesn't want to be air support or canon on this channel. Copy. It's showing clear and expired 112-24-04 Suzuki. Has a pending master out of Fresno. That was received 12/27/24.
2: 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Subject had a lot of empty bottles that fell out of his vehicle once got in it and left going westbound on Olive, RP not following personal.
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0: Yeah, so 21 as well.
5: Three over 20. Can we check and see if anyone else has a UAV? Take away.
1: Copy. Are we looking at a unit with a UAV on the show?
3: Oncoming traffic had front end damage but did not see a TC. Last seen southbound 8th Street. Swerving the area with front end damage. They were last seen going southbound on 8th Street. It's a black Dodge Challenger, 9 William Mary Sam, 906.
5: Is the RPC the vehicle TC into any vehicle in the area, or was either broadcasting in front of them?
2: Edward, for you didn't see an actual collision, you just saw the, he gave the info to the vehicle having front end damage.
5: I'm not too far, I thought we'll check the area.
0: Which one, or do you guys launch?
6: Was that a black electric flight?
0: I'm sorry, you broke again. It was a black bike the person was on, but what else was it?
6: Yeah, from the guy that you saw with it, was it an electric bike or not?
0: Oh, no, it was not electric.
6: Copy. Thank you.
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1: 7-1, go ahead.
8: Amarillo, 7 George, Frank Roberts, 639, the white Acura.
1: Your vehicle is clear and current, 19 Toyota out of Fresno, break 71, clear and current, 15 Acura out of Madera. Fresno 2 to you, and 2 is a new UAV to assist South East that will burn at night. Fresno 3, Charles 22.
9: What?
1: Velasco Lopez is coming back, ID only. Does show to have a misdemeanor to Robert out of Madera County for PC 488. He's going to be negative local want and negative DC.
5: Three Sam 11. Can you start us an EMS code 2 for involuntary? Scene is secure.
1: Coming. 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
11: Captain, I'm gonna bring the rig around.
10: Yeah.

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1: 47 traffic.
0: 47, go ahead.
1: Yes, Fresno, Fresno, California, 64 Mary, 811 to a Honda.
2: Delta Command Communications, 1 hour time check. Send this call on that one. 5-12-22, can we broadcast for a motor and a Spanish speaking officer, please?
0: Hi, Charles, it's time, copy.
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0: Copy.
2: 5 Charles 22, can you make a note? There's going to be a no U-turn sign stuck underneath the suspect vehicle truck.
0: 5 Charles 22, there was that a copy, no U-turn sign stuck where?
2: There's going to be a no U-turn sign underneath the subject vehicle truck. It's going to be involved in a collision on Shaw.
0: Banging on the windows
2: of the business. Charles 92, can I get 1-1 by deal, please?
0: Hi, Charles 92, go ahead.
2: Adam 351 2243.
0: Do you want the motors for Edo?
2: That's a firm.
0: Copy.
4: 551.
0: 551.
4: Can I get the case number and our synoptical, please?
1: Boston, Indio 8, Union, Ocean Robert, 778.
0: To be 26050714477.
5: Okay, David 24, Houston on that call. RP confirms it's going to be the McDonald's in Southwest, 1718 Houston, Mississippi. We'll process over to Southwest.
3: Copy, thank you.
0: Check, the subject is T1 for Bristol. Great time, Robin.
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0: Copy, it's going to be for the hold.
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1: Sector 1-2-4-2. Sector 1-2-4-2, Officer Mendez.
0: Go ahead.
1: We have the RP advice team. They don't see you with the subject.
0: Well, we're going to be at the southeast corner, right across the CFA.
1: I copy. Just be advised, the RP is advising they're with the subject right now.
2: Copy. You should have your crew, if you need any additional people help.
0: No, we got the 3s, 5s, and 8s here that can work on that. We're good. 3-3 of the assignment was Rick. Okay, do we still have guys interior on that exposure?
2: Engine 1, command. Engine 1's exterior, we're clear. Fire 4.
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4: Crossing 1 and we can go.
1: Sir, I'm sorry, I'm not able to copy that. Put the 121321 and 1262. RP is going to be sitting next to the suicidal subject on the curb next to the Dirty Bird Laundry at Stanislaus and Blackstone. RP is advising the units are with her on subject. Information.
2: No one entering the warehouse.
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1: Beautiful. Oh, go ahead.
0: We're going to be on the rally's call. You can merge our current call with that one.
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0: Sorry, what unit was this?
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7: 3 Frank to 3 Edward, we'll go with you. Go right behind you.
1: 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I also ran the younger, born in 09, he has no ID, RMS is available, negative all around.
8: Copy, is there any AFS hit for 82?
7: Looking photo from May 22nd, has a short bowl cut, tattoos on his right eyebrow.
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7: Hey, Mary 13, traffic.
1: Hey, Mary 13.
7: Cedar and Ashland on a paper plate. Edward, David, Ocean 4, Tom 13.
0: Copy. Commit Charlie, are you going to have a need for ladder 87? Negative. Ladder 87, you can start breaking down. We got meals coming, so.
7: When you were standing on that side, it wasn't open before.
0: Hey, went in a window on the north side by the Chrysler. Lloyd and Weber, come around to the apartment. We got it contained.
8: Order your release.
3: Copy, appreciate it. They might be arrested out of Clovis. Can you just think you can?
7: Tall enough to see over the fence line to your south, to the west?
8: I have these windows, but I can't tell if there's going to be a window for him to get out on the south side of this apartment. I'm holding the west side of the apartment.
7: Copy. Everyone, who's the officer on the southeast corner of the building? Copy. If you see or hear anything, just advise. We're going to help you guys hold the southwest corner of this apartment.
1: Copy. 3 Edward 20, make the announcement. No one's coming to the door. Copy.
8: 3 Frank to Air 1. We're pretty confident that it's going to be another apartment to the south. So it sounds like we have good containment for now. We're waiting for the King units to get up.
7: Copy. If he does jump out a window and break west, that's where you guys are going to be the most weekend.
8: I should be able to get through this wood fence right here if he tries to break out that one.

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0: For Clovis PD, they arrested Gabriel Sr. on the 2nd of this month. Charge was 487A Adams.

0: one, send it.
1: Copy. Ending signal.
2: Wait, ending in.
1: We're going to
3: be in the parking lot of
1: John
3: Quick for that
1: I copy, are you 14? I'm 0. Copy. Thank you, 14, right now, 0358.
0: Air 1, can you drive us on this call, please?
1: I got it.
4: North Dunsink. Engine 10 Asher responding to commercial alarm zone 52637, Kings Canyon, Cross of Armstrong, 6720 East Kings Canyon. Gonna be fire alarm zone 2 zone at the California Armenian home. Say again.
0: Can I get a scope?
1: Can you get a scope here? Scope 3.
0: Scope 2.
1: Copy, unit to fill with 1 Adam 2 1 Olive and Arthur.
0: Zero 252, my name is Mercedes.
1: Copy.
0: All back.
4: Engine 10, that's a firm.
1: Strong arm 211. Getting further and further.
0: Go ahead.
4: and reset received.
0: Copy. Did you guys speak with somebody on site?
4: Not yet. We're still trying to make contact.
0: Copy that. We'll still be responding until you give us word.
4: Copy that.
2: On the back of his head, I saw the black shirt, the white socks, the gray shorts, and a tattoo on his left arm, but I did not get a good ID on his face.
0: Charles, stay in contention.
3: Charles, get your copy.
1: At the subject, pushed CRP and then took a lighter from him. Subject was putting in gas, but has since left in a unknown colored GMC Yukon with the license plate ending in 965. Find out why he's here.
0: The additional on the call, we've retreated from the front door back to the cars, and we're going to start PA announcements, calling Justin out by name.
1: Copy. Okay. You would drop the speaker just as measures to one.
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0: Service.
3: Emmy 76 coming.
0: Airline, what's the suspect description for the trauma?
1: As of right now, I don't have any description for him, nor DOT for that vehicle.
0: Make some contact now, I'll get you more in a second.
1: I copy, break. Fresno to Air One, it looks like the subject's going to be an HMA with a black t-shirt, and he left southbound on Cedar.
0: Copy, what's the time left? And on foot, on a bike or vehicle.
1: Air One, he left in a unknown color GMC Yukon with a license plate ending in 965. At northbound on Cedar, driver's going to be an HMA with a black t-shirt.
2: Frank, do you have a plate ending in 480 on the call?
0: Talk to that, Frank, Reed, Martino.
6: Town is canvassing southbound Cedar from Belmont. We're trying to get further. A little bit of a language barrier.
0: Air One to the officers out with the RP. You need a color for that, GMC?
1: Three Frank 21, go to play.
2: Three Frank 21, no Frank 21, the announcements audible to the south.
6: April.
2: Frank 21, no the call, announcements are audible to the west, 10 announcements, and to the south.

0: Sierra Victoria, Adam 21. Any luck with reaching the call? Negative. I have this guy trying to patch me through.
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2: George 21 Air 1.
0: Go ahead.
2: Hey sir, I apologize. So it's going to be time off of the call. It was a GMC black, newer in color, and left northbound on Cedar from the handy stuff.
0: 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We'll be canvassing.

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1: 4-0-6, did I get my last word?
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2: Thank you for
1: coming.

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2: Also, are you clear for the suspect description?
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2: Gonna be a heavier set, HMA with black hair, slicked over, short sleeves, black shirt, black shorts, and black, looks like crop.
1: Go ahead.
3: 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You can send it through.
1: Copy. Fighter 20, are you with us?
0: 22, all three to the back of panel 3.
1: I copy.
0: 0968.
4: EPO between the primary and the female. It looks like it's observed.
1: Go with your next.
0: California 5 Zebra, Nora Lincoln, 289 for Honda.
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4: 704.
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0: Air 1, we read ETO.
1: I copy ETO.
0: We got the one. Hey, you want to get your wrist this time?
5: Yeah, sir.
0: Frank 200 for the one.
1: Hey, Frank 200, go ahead.
0: The unserved EPO restraining a male from the female half in this apartment that we're at. Can you find me a phone number for the female half, please, and he skips me over there.
1: Copy.
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2: Oh, I'm calling her. 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
1: Copy. In the prior DV, were there children in this apartment that we know of?
2: She has a child, but I don't know if the child's there.
1: Copy.
0: 5-1-3-20. Can we just confirm what the name of that female half is? Is it Jade or Socorro?
3: Socorro.
0: I copy. This EPO is showing to be for Jade.
4: Copy, copy. North Lucian is around 200 in Blackstone for a welfare check.
1: Mauro, with Socorro as the protected, and Justin as the restrained.
0: Negative. It looks like it's going to be an EPO between Jade Rocha and Justin.
1: Copy.
5: One in custody for DUI.
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1: 0-1-6.
0: Copy. Doesn't it look like it? They did an expired reg tow for plate ending in 5-6?
1: Yeah, for me, you can count it.
0: Copy.
3: Okay.
6: Match vehicle. You can have one of your officers come this way, see if they can ID the driver, matches the description.
0: I copy. Can you just confirm your cross street?
6: 2-10-12 vehicle clear and current with 6 Mercedes up front now. On 9th, just north of Olive in the apartment complex, stand by for an address.
0: Copy. Any units gone to 9th north of Olive?
2: Traffic, you send it.
0: Copy.
3: George 21, same traffic.
0: Copy.
6: Address would be 1275 North 9th Street.
0: I copy, 1275 North 9th Street.
2: Post one of that CHP unit.
1: Go ahead.
2: Hey, the SUV itself is going to be newer. Black, looks pretty clean. The wheels are going to be silver, like chrome, and it's going to have a chrome lining all around it.
6: Hey, Abrams, going to be a match ending in 965.
2: Yeah, it looks like you got the right vehicle. Casey, you saw him in the video camera footage, right?
3: Yeah, so I'm pulling up now.
2: Thank you.
7: Disregard, I see Teotina FSL.
0: Copy.
2: Fighter, she did.
0: Fighter, she did.
2: 7-0-6-0-6-0.
0: Fighter, she did. There was static, go ahead.
2: 7-0-6-9-6-0.
0: I copy. You guys, I'll search you guys for that location, but it's showing to be county.
5: Flatland.
0: I copy.
5: 22, can you, never mind, step left.
0: Okay. I copy.

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1: Tiger 20.
2: Alright, I'm gonna get an infield going here, just give me a minute.
3: Ladder 18 available.
2: 4.
1: David 2-1, last call is gonna be 0908, 0908.
2: Some food, maybe with the engineer and whoever you got up there. Engine 5, command. Go ahead. Do you want to come get some food or you just want to get out of here?
4: We'll get some food and then get out of here. We're going to finish helping the helping load hose.
2: Copy. Break, Division Charlie, command. Command Charlie. If you can rotate some crews through food and rehab, let me know.
4: Alright, copy.
1: Team Chevy at present.
4: Copy. I'll have traffic with that at KC and Willow.
1: Copy.
0: Hold please.
1: Go ahead.
0: Also Gutierrez with the ZMN, first of Andres. HMA 629 of 01.
1: Copy. I copy.
0: You got a 20 tag at 101.
1: Go ahead.
0: Lasa Fuerza, Rio Socorro, middle name is Isabel. Date of birth is 3-17-1991.
2: 10-10 to 3 David 22. Go ahead, sir.
5: Go ahead and check the box. We're going to have a restful so far for 3305.
2: I copy.
0: What color were the lighters?
1: I copy. I
2: didn't remember, but I'll try to get that for you.
5: Well, I'm anchor shot one in custody.
1: 5711, I copy.
2: Do you have any additional needs for them back there?
4: Yeah, their apparatus is still tied into ladder 3.
2: Yeah, as soon as I said that, I figured that out. Alright, thank you.
4: Go get a sec.
1: FEMA with her.
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4: We dropped it off at 3 in the back of the drill yard.
1: Any further on the 01 Mars, or if he's going to be on Mars wearing a blue shirt, beaded gray or black pants, and black shoes?
0: Looking at ICAD, it looks like RP's 14-year-old brother, Christian Gonzalez, was the one who choked her.
2: I copy, I'm looking at it.
0: Traffic accident, engine 9, zone 45557, Fruit crosses Saginaw.
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0: Copy, yes, you can go ahead and change the message.
1: I copy. You know, last traffic with that fire door, too.
6: Oh, Michael.
1: Back to the extremity town.
6: 3 Charles, 2 1.
1: Go ahead, yeah.
6: William, 162, 1661.
1: Covered.
6: 5 out of 2-1, start me.
1: 5 out of 2-1, I copy.
0: 3-2-1.
1: I copy. Here's 1-2-5.
5: Oh, no,
1: 5-1-7, I copy. Jack group.
5: Frank, 2 Oscars on.
1: Jack Green, 2 1.
5: No, Nicole. Reissued PA announcements and canine announcements calling the suspect out by name. We also obtained video surveillance from the apartment complex. The subject of the RP suit was her ex that's wanted. Matches the description of the subject that jumped through the window upon my arrival.
1: Copy. Spider 20, go ahead,
0: please. 6, Mr. Frank David, 864, should confess the lesson.
1: Vehicle's current clear, size 12 Lexus, to call location 1328 East Rosemont.
0: This is the rating of 0729, go ahead.
1: Copy. 4-2, I copy, other unit.

0: Copy, it's George 2-2. Copy, it's plane ready.
1: Thank you so many times, the VRP saying her name is Crystal Maldonado. I copy.
0: Fly George 2.
1: Fly George 2.
0: Can you start SSD as well, please?
1: I copy, you want code
0: 3? Hey, from code 3, please.
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1: I copy. I copy.
0: Hey, Ridge 1, one more, please.
1: Sorry, Ridge 1, go ahead.
0: 1-6-4-4-0-9-9.
1: I copy. For Socorro, she's coming back with a valid DL, negative 1.
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5: McKinley crossed the first 1110 West McKinley Avenue. RP's reporting fire is now out.

0: arriving?
1: We have some northwest units arriving.
0: On cancel, please, the suspect for now.
1: Prevalent to 1 every 2 1. Temporary plates coming back with permanent plate, flying yellow, Ida Tom, 731, current and clear, 2,100, out of press, out of COVID. They have quite a few northwest units that have arrived. You can reduce.
0: No, when I got it, I'm reduced, Ashland just west of Lexham.
1: Copy.
0: 4 2, I copy. Lucky.
1: West units on these zero are facing. There's a small trailer, and that's where VRP believes the suspect went into. Gray trailer.
2: 2 out of 23,
0: go. First one's California driver's license number, yellow 2103309.
2: 2 out of 23,
3: go. Well, I called the cell phone of our primary and went straight to voicemail.
1: Ashland.
0: 5-10-10, I'm pulling up. I'll take that spot until someone relieves me.
1: 5-10-10, copy.
4: 5-8-2-1, can you put us on that? And then we can take that spot.
1: 5-8-2-1.
5: 5-8-2-1.
1: 5-8-2-1.
5: Can we just make sure FMD's at 3 two subjects that are inside the car pinned in? One of them is having chest pain currently.
1: I copy.
2: 2 out of 23, both deals are valid. First, team left of Garcia Ruiz. Second, team left of Wiley.
0: Copy. Edward 24, can you send me with Adam 23?
2: Edward 24, copy.
1: Front window,
2: window open. 9091 Dayton. RD calling advising they are in a heated disturbance with the mail. That's refusing to leave.
1: Adam 21.
0: Quick and down, blocking westbound traffic.
1: Doing static, I copy westbound traffic from where?
0: Ashland.
1: I copy.
0: Two copy deal.
1: Perfect, you two side.
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1: Copy. 21 copy. You have to go.

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1: Okay, I either need a CISO or another unit to block southbound lane going westbound on Ashmont Palm.
2: I want any available CISO or unit to block southbound lane going west on
0: Ashland Pump. Fire Force 20, if there's any more additional units, we can start heading that way.
2: Fire Force 21, copy.
0: Fire Force 21, Adam 21, do you need to go through or just go through fine?
2: Broadcasting your one priority at 6753 East Cape Cannon Road, maybe 4 or 14. I have no updates, that's only 5 minutes old. I can try to verify.
0: Yeah, see if they're going to respond to that one.
2: Copy.
0: 47, I'm all right.
2: 47, copy. Metro's the one that copy.
0: 42, can you advise, actually, that's working from Antiva.
2: Was there any with Antiva that could assist at Ashland and Wichita?
4: Taking that mail back to the location of current, of ending miles and the starting miles of the thing.
2: Copy.
0: Do it. That photograph, please.
2: I copy. Please, one copy. 7572.
0: Was there a unit that needed EVO?
2: I've looked at a unit, there's 10 on these, EVO.
0: That's gonna be us.
2: I copy. Is it gonna be at the next address?
0: The firm 1275, I believe.
2: Affirmative. The 7772.
0: Negative.
2: I've launched a unit with the pivot on the channel.
0: 72, I'll be back on that.
5: Charles? What? Same issue probably went into that second trailer we just passed by. If you want to come back and help me hold it.
0: I got
2: Woodward at night. The Northeast Rolling Code 3 for iPhone crash notification of Black Village Chaplin. Fresno Broadcasting, information only. Central responding for a DB from German, area Fresno and Village.
6: Funny, just advising Sienna's on the call. We have family coming up in the back.
0: Baker to 4, send it.
7: George G4, G Baker, G4, RP advised they saw an email kicking the female subject to Sienna, Asian male adult, last name wearing a gray sweater and beige pants. Female can be an Asian female adult, last name wearing a black shirt, black shorts, with pants on.
0: John? 5-5, Black Mustang. Cobra Command.
8: Canadel Command Communications, confirming do you still need EMS standby?
0: We made contact with him, we're going to hold on for a little bit longer.
8: Canadel Command Communications, copies.
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7: You got a 2-3 left for 1084. 1084. Units on the 0, Fresno and Lewis, RP advising the male walked away from the female, last seen away towards the alley. According to the RP, the male is trying to collect her belongings.
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5: What? 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
0: Copy. Engine 10, go ahead. 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
10: 17, William Adam, 445, and I've got one more for you.
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2: Rider 1 for M20, I have no history of CRP's phone number. The Latmore coordinates moved by CHP are showing to be on the side road, the Cobb Ranch Boulevard, roughly between the Mobile Home Park and the river. Copy.
11: 6-36.
2: 6-36.
11: Can you send me the next call, please?
2: Copy. 7-4-2.
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2: So Flores is going to be suspended or revoked with service needed for DUI and felony motor vehicle use. 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ShareNet shows the DUI court probation. He's negative DUI.
12: Culture.
2: Ah. 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
10: You may get a vehicle that rolls up here shortly. One of the upstairs neighbors across from our primary has the groceries being delivered right now.
13: It's going to be lots of bang. First to David. You'll be 99 and 86. Asian male, adult, no ID.
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0: for Charles 22.
1: Go ahead.
0: That's again at the valid CDL, negative half turn at DCB, shows the purchaser and advanced 42 firearms.
1: Yeah, me and 47. Actually, disregard DCB, just right.
0: That's no broadcasting, and you'll leave it to assist in Southeast Area 1275 North 9. Her dog fell into the pool and it's Frenchie. You know that the dog is moving, they're coming her.
2: Dog that was drowning or a child?
0: I don't know for sure if it's a juvenile now. Her and the neighbors mentioning the CPR. For info of a reckless driver. East Tulare and First. It's going to be a 14 Chevy 57153 Nora 1. Our piece of advice in the vehicle was swerving all over the freeway and then got off on Tulare and went east on Tulare, unknown from there.
1: Dave, 24, Frank 24, I'm about 30 seconds out.
0: Hi, Kevin.
2: Somebody called from the 6523. Can we confirm with that RP if it's a child or not?
0: I copy. License 75153 Nora 1. I was swerving on the freeway, exited on Tulare, and went eastbound Tulare.
1: 77 Opera.
0: Sergeant Mallory.
1: Copy. 42, go ahead. 73 to 42. You're still going to need to keep it out there if the UHP have one. We got one here on scene. Copy.
0: And 7372 still needs one.
3: The unknown plated Nissan Altima. We're going to be off Clinton and 99. I'll get you a plate when we can see it.
0: Hey, copy.
3: Yeah,
1: copy. Wagon 3, just on the call. We've got voice contact with the suspect. He's standing at the closed screen door.
0: Copy, you guys are here.
1: Negative, not yet.
0: Copy.
3: Voice 2-1.
0: Copy.
1: Three or seven.
0: Three or seven, do you need more units?
4: Mike 5-1. We're going to be in the Vallarta parking lot, Weber and Clinton.
0: I copy.
1: Go for 307.
0: 307, do you need more units?
1: No, no, we're okay.
4: Oh.
1: Can you see if Mallard can give me a call? I don't, not in my car.
0: I copy. 5-1, any out of area units are on this channel, can switch back.
1: Sorry,
0: which one?
1: It's gonna be a dog.
0: I copy.
1: 507, I copy.

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0: Just know, McCall, since we've lost visual, we'll continue with PA announcements, CK announcements, calling our primary out by name. So far, no change.
2: Monk versus Robert Edward King Henry Adam, to be 120489.
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2: Confirm.
3: Okay.
1: EMS with the eval, 6090 North Poplar, from Steve Baker.

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1: You can send me that one.
0: I'm coming. Any use to
2: them? 831, I'm with him.
0: Fabric 21, I'm coming. Roswell to wagon 3.
1: Good.
0: Wagon 3, you do have a wagon call that just came in. Do you want me to tell them it's going to be an extended wait time?
1: Yes, affirmative.
0: Copy.
3: Started.
0: Negative.
3: Can you start me a roadblock even for plate hanging 782?
0: Copy.
3: Give me 76. Hey sir, I'm going to be out with FSO at 5885 West McKinley.
4: Amy 76, you had background, go again with the location.
3: 5885 West McKinley.
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1: 4-0-2-5, go ahead. Both the units in round 2, Fresno and Lewis, for DB. Fresno Single 1 Priority at TRMC, 140 North Clark for a possible assault.
2: Repeating at 65, in 10, assisting responding zone 536, grade 2, Key 10, Armstrong. Multiple callers reporting wild bush on fire.

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1: Negative. Lloyd was receiving videos. 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
1: 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The excessive of transport, Ashland and Wishon, Hunters. 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
3: Edward 270-7784, La Sabega.
1: Seven five, it is valid for Vega. And 3 David 2-2, searching towards 1 holding.
4: 9 overpass, westbound, Cal 8 Victor, Sam Mary 248. Because you come back to the Nissan. Hold on a second.
1: Copy. 1 and 3 David 2, for this call, just be advised, it's possible 14, there's 3 children, the oldest is 7, the youngest is 3. They continue to be at this address with father, suspects are possibly the mother and the mother's boyfriend. Unknown the location of occurrence at this time, the subjects refused to provide it.
0: Copy.
1: There's a 307, just be advised, 3 David 2 is en route to a possible 14. The children are safe with the other parents.
0: I copy, thank you.
1: Thanks, everyone, I copy. Came in over off the head. Nothing information only, probably just responding to Ben Rachel, EMS, potentially about a patient. For a welfare check of a female, it's going to be an altered patient who's banging on the windows, throwing items as well. Per the RP, she seems to be switching moods pretty quickly, and is fighting with the mother over the phone as well. It's going to be a first day of Harry.
0: 3-1, that only returns.
1: Copy. I'm broadcasting for info. Southeast is wanting to allow for check Pitt and Rachel. Any little unit to fill on that throw?
0: 107. Did you get a hold of one of us or you still need to talk to me? Negative, I appreciate you asking. 3 Sam is going to come out. Copy.
1: 301 to 307.
0: 307.
1: 307. We have a female on the phone named Veronica. She's calling from a blocked phone number. They're wanting to know if anyone needs to speak with her. She was possibly upset with the units on the call.
0: 30722, is that female?
5: Sorry, what's her name again?
1: First of Veronica.
5: Negative, our female here is Socorro. What's that? So you can pass it to me.
1: Confirm your detail?
5: 320.
1: 320, copy. Friends of the line 4 Edward 20 on this channel.
5: Edward 20?
1: 420, I copy you over here. Friends of the line 4 Edward 20 and 3 David 22. This female half will try running her all the way around, check for EMS, or check for 1 Mary. EMS is going to be conferencing and staging. The female half is currently outside in the backyard with no access to any weapons either. Now she's going to be walking towards the church.
0: Yeah, for me, tell me on.
1: What are you doing to copy?
6: Union 2 on same traffic. Just for info, they've had numerous calls to run the same issue.
1: Copy that. 1834.
7: David 22. We have enough to run the signal around and just for one merge.
1: Affirm, we're trying to.

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0: 5012352 and 420. The female's going to be wearing blue pajamas, and she's now going to be on Mini Wawa walking southbound. She's also going to have a walker with her, and it seems that the RP is going to be following. The RP is traveling, or trailing from a distance. 3 David 2 and 4 Edward. Now this female house is going to be on the canal embankment. She's running. Told RP that she's trying to head out towards Blackstone.
1: 2 Adam 23 to 2 Frank 24. You guys need me out there?
2: Victor towards the end, 424.

0: cell phone clears itself in general.
1: Another one, 2318 East Fairfax for 911 open line with lots of subjects seem to be arguing in Spanish.
0: Please drop it off, please.

0: Minnesota. For Edgar 20 and 3 David to 2, it looks like they're going to be going eastbound along the canal embankment east of Minnewawa now. Liability, the transfer date 117 and 26.
1: Confirm.
0: Is still advising, she's still walking on that same path, going eastbound, and they still do not believe that she has any weapons on her.
1: Olive, west of Parkview, 9, John, Charles King, 346, on Toyota.
2: Loss of Clayton versus Jeremy, 517 of 84,
1: 846. Charles King, 346, on Toyota.
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4: Three other pointers to units on scene. Just us Hawaii, FRA, the residents does have cameras, and they do work.
0: Alarm going off, I don't know if it's going to be a fire alarm, or if he's not seeing smoke. For George Kimla, no turn on that. Welcome check.
3: The letter one responding, zone 51596, Nevada, across the park, 4535 East Nevada. RPC reporting, fluid leaking from vehicle, five patients is now feeling sick and lightheaded.
0: Broad Road, she has gone out to church. We'll get the DOT when she makes her turn. Central, go ahead.
5: Shields West, 8 Lincoln, Nora, George, 539, on a light.
0: Copy. Do you want them code 2 or code 3 if so?
4: Code 2 is fine.
0: Speaker 2-1.
2: Go ahead.
0: Your subject lost of Clayton, showing an expired DL, showing on CS community supervision for PP 245, Adam 4. Discharge date of 8-9-27, he's negative QCAT and DCB. I'm broadcasting A1 Priority 5 North Del Mar Avenue for an open line with a male and a female heard arguing. For Edward 2-1, I copy you over here. Present 1 of 4 George 2-2.
4: 4 George 2-3.
0: I copy. 4 George 2-2 and 4 Edward. I'm going to send you out to this call over on Fairfax. There's a 9-1 open line, Spanish speakers. Some sort of disturbance was heard initially, but the call taker doesn't speak Spanish, so unknown what was being said. He did call back again, and it seemed to be someone talking about a phone. Possibly the TV playing loudly as well, and child being hurt. The priors are coming from this address.
4: Go.
0: 3 David 22 and 420 Eastbound Church coming up to Evelyn.
5: Adam 23.
0: To Adam 23.
5: I believe we have a 2 holding at this address regarding a civil standby. If we do, can you merge?
0: Copy. Get out.
1: Give it 2-2 to 420.
4: Are we coming?
1: Where are you at right now?
4: By Chestnut Herndon.
1: Okay.
6: To check this laundry area real quick.
0: As a one, so wagon 3, was that you?
6: Yeah, for me, disregard.
0: Copy. 3 David, did you still eastbound church coming up to DeWitt?
1: 3-2-1 timeout.
0: 3 David, 2-1 go.
1: The Marjorie Mason Center to 4994 East Lane, mileage 6-1.
0: 1946. It looks like the call taker is going to be on the line with the mom.
1: Copy, I think we see him.

0: Robert 2-1.
1: To Robert 2-1.
0: I've got three HMJs that are harassing me on the corner of... Sorry, I am at Quigley Park. They are on a scooter, electric scooter, two on... sorry, one moment, I'm just going to see if they're being safe. They're crossing traffic right now. They are on West Dakota Ave and heading east.
1: Ah. To Phil at Quigley Park. They'll be coming up to Flint, Michigan soon. Robert 2-1, are you code 4?
0: Affirm. Yes, I'm just worried for their safety because they were not paying attention to where they are going. Two HMJs are on a scooter, and there's another HMJ solo on the scooter. They have some words for me on their way while they're banging on my truck. But they are headed east on Dakota. They're just about to get to North Fruit.
2: Okay, I'm looking for discarded evidence. Copy that. Last of Valencia, first of Frank, HMA 517, 682, no ID.
3: We had to break some locks and they need to re-secure their property. Can you notify the property owner of 2960 Annadale that their chain was broken for their gate and they need to come replace the lock?
2: Okay, just got this.
3: Copy.
1: Tell me what your name is. 532, I copy. 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
1: Copy, your arrival, be advised to have the description of the possible alarm subject. 4 Charles 22 and 406, arm subject, black male, black shirt, blue hat, unknown color pants. 4 Adams 2-1, send me that call. 4 Adams 2-1, copy. Be advised subject has red shoes on, just waving the firearm around.
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5: 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She's a Hispanic female wearing a white shirt, blue jeans, no weapons or seen.
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3: Four Edward 2-1.
1: Four Edward.
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4: Squad 4 responding zone 515, 93, Madison and Maple. Squad 4, Pigeon will be outside, northwest corner.
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5: Also wearing a black shirt and beige pants, no weapons. 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
6: 7-5 for me.
0: Mails have returned to my truck. I am right above north of Dakota. On North Thielman Ave.
5: I copy.
7: Yes.
5: I copy.
7: Two of six, two Robert.
0: Two Robert.
7: Can you just drive somewhere else so that they don't do anything to you?
0: They have returned back on West Dakota, heading east towards North Fruit. One is wearing a black hoodie with white lettering on the back and light gray sweatpants. The other one is wearing all black wetsuit.
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8: I copy, we'll talk to
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5: RP, please be agitated.
8: Copy.
5: 3-Unit-2-1, just be advised on your call, this female did appear to be with a group of males as well. We're no longer in line with RP.
1: 5, Air Force 5.
5: For an armed disturbance male armed with a butcher knife, Valentine and Barstow.
8: Valentine, I copy.
7: Fred, I'm at Palmfield.
0: There doesn't appear to be any damage.
8: Copy that.

0: You're good. 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Copy, thank you.
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2: Ladder one available.
0: 049.
2: I just ran so subject could be on Valentine almost up to the Barstow. Subject waving around the knife. He's gonna be near a Jeep on the east side of the road.
3: Those stream is gonna focus on the center of the building and work towards the Charlie Wall.
4: Copy, the ladder's working through Charlie Wall.
3: Frank 7428275.
5: So, Cora, what the? She's on a call.
2: A valid deal for jurors. Negative, sir.
3: Describe the subject to the computer again.
2: There's a lot again call, but we did advise that they're on a call for service with extended ETA.
5: Okay.
6: In the back, and like gray sweatpants.
1: So you copy, they have gray sweatpants and white shoes.
6: Gray sweatpants, but I didn't catch the shoes.
1: Thanks again. 960, address, is that going to be a City of Fresno Division of Water well?
3: I'll have to get back to you. It's just, we'll see if board up doesn't have a lock. We just wanted to know the RP to let them know.

0: 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Confirm detail.
1: 1-8-2-1. Confirm to the 1.
2: HMJ is in. I was able to catch a photo of him. I wasn't sure if it actually came out. I will send it to you right now.
1: Okay.
3: El Paso and Mariposa, possible overdose. We're getting further.
1: Mic drop.
4: One on armed disturbance. 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
5: Hi, Baker 2-1.
4: Hi, Baker 2-1.
5: You can send myself and Edward 2-1 1-8-2-1 spawn. You can send them back to Southwest.
4: I copy. I still have another one holding. I'm going to send them to my other. Frank 2-1, I send you guys to my other one holding for the suspicious circumstance. The alarm going off. 7599 North Delmar.
1: 1-12-22, I copy. Almost matching, but not.
2: I copy.
1: Waiting for the RC to answer the door. Give me like 2 minutes.
4: 3 Union, this FEMA hop was roaming around the construction site, the dental office construction site, 464 East Kings Canyon, brown V-neck shirt, a no-color shorts. She does have two bags with her. Is the unhoused? Is in the Jeep or the sedan? The RP did have no further info, we're no longer on line.
2: Again, I just have a match on Angel's UV that he gave me. Does he possibly have a tattoo under his eye of 187?
1: Can you go again with the identifier?
2: Tattoo under his left eye of 187.
1: A firm, that's going to be a positive ID.
2: Copy. Then I have a matching ID suspended CDL for DUI. Shows mirror strained on Oro from Chris Ornelas. He's negative AFS. Negative sensor shredded D3.
1: Thank you.
2: Rider 2-1, copy arriving in the area. Call up. Location is updated to apartment 102. That's apartment 102. RP also advised that the mother was being violent prior to this call, but unknown how.
6: Engine 3, Captain 3.
1: Go ahead.
6: Go ahead and shut down the deck gun, switch it over to the smooth board, and then get it going again.
1: Copy that.
4: The physical disturbance involving 14, Spidey, 3114 East Mono. Any air support identified?
1: Left room tomorrow.
7: You cleared us out info. I attempted to make contact with the resident, no answer. Called the phone number twice, no answer. Left the voicemail with the event number.
4: RP
0: 3, David 21.
4: 3, David.
0: I'm coming in, send me a Charles 2-2.
4: I got Morgan Stage EMS, they are still fighting, one subject does appear to be bleeding, and traffic is also stopping. Air support channel 3, air support 3.
7: Over.
4: Copy, send me just one, please.

0: Everyone out of the building as best we can.
1: That's affirmative. We will not be entering the building. We're going to be exterior.
2: Thanks when I called. Just trying to be close to a few residents around the area and they didn't hear any disturbances.
3: Copy.
0: Call for Captain 3. You ready to fire back up that dead gun?
1: Yeah, that's affirmative. Just keep it away from this alpha side here.
3: Charles 2-2 and 3 David 2-1. We're getting a merge. This one's saying four males, Hispanic and white, no weapons seen. They are related to a gray Nissan. 3 Charles 2-2 and 3 David. They're getting into the gray vehicle. They're now heading down Mono, it says. Should be that Chevy Malibu ending at 542.
0: What's up? Did my request for transport for the wagon at traffic office?
4: 42.
0: Negative, sir. If you're available, can you please give me a call once you're available? Yes, sir.
3: I'm doing
0: it. Take your people.
3: Go ahead.
0: The location of this call is 3031 Westwood.
3: Thank you for your authentic.

0: units on the Mona call to be advised. These are pager advising. No weapons received.
1: Frank 2-2.
0: For Frank 2-2, go ahead.
1: CSO, did we confirm that at 1-3-2-6?
2: Yuku with Dunes, and can you canvass the area of Vault and 2nd? The first thing they went northbound towards that area. We're not just an area check.
1: Yeah, from Casey and Cedar. 307 to Chip.
3: Perfect.
1: Hey, CMT's on scene. Can you come over here and make sure all the information is accurate?
0: Ranger 1 to 3, Charles 2-2.
2: Go ahead.
0: Is EMS needed on scene out there, or did all subjects leave?
2: All subjects left together. You can cancel EMS.
0: Copy. Ranger 1 to Adam 2-1.
2: Go ahead.
0: Adam 2-1, still running your mail half all the way around. He does have prior 1 Mary history, though. The most recent one I'm seeing is from 2022. Be advised.
2: Got it.
4: Go again.
3: Hold the 2.
4: Hold the 2.
5: Can you let command know that I checked that gate and it is secure? It was just a lock.
1: Can't copy all.
0: 3, David 2-1. Just be advised, one of these RPs is also advising that there was a black Ford involved and it went southbound on first. And then the other kids might have taken off in that silver car.
6: Engine 3, copy.
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0: Copy.
8: 8, swallow me an L, southwest coin.
0: He's advising 5 minutes after walking away, he did hear the alarm go off. He doesn't have the correct address. I ran the plate that they entered in the call. It's coming back to 7576 North Delmar. Affirm 7-1, 3-3-2-1, do you have a spelling for the judge?
1: I can add it in a note, just a sec.
0: Copy. That's 1-2-7-12, your plate's coming back clear and current to an 07 BMW out of Fresno for 7-7.

repeating difficulty breathing, but the responding zone 52568, swallow me in L. This will be on the southwest corner, wearing black shirt and green shorts.

repeating chest pain, quad, or responding to 52563, Fulton across Amador, 1824, Fulton, Silvercrest, near Permit number 512.

0: 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Engine 11, go ahead with traffic.
1: Yes, 11. Do you still seem to have an open mic?
0: Engine 11, no open mic at this time.
2: 3 David 2 and 4 20, I'm confirming with this call taker for needed. It seems like it was just verbal only. No custody order, and the kids are still with RP. The female has took off herself.
3: With the call taker, but the RP is calling from Cedar and Hamilton area near the old Southeast. It looks like we have Southeast calls.
1: Got it. Back. That's the lanes are now open.

0: 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Compliance will pass.
1: Copy. Traffic, you can make contact with the suspect through the window. 3944 East Woodward.
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1: Frank 200 to units on the call. The residential warrant and Stiegel has already been sent off to the judge. If we want to secure it, gives you the firearm and set.
0: David 22. We have the female halfback on that line. Are you available for a package to her?
1: Yeah, I from.
0: Copy.
2: 3 George 21 1101. I'll advise.
0: 3 George 21, I copy. 5 George 21, your last four 1089.

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0: For now, you can relieve EMS.
1: Back up, give me cancel up, correct?
0: Yeah, for now.
1: Copy.

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1: Engine 3, Division Charlie.
0: We're going to shut down our deck gun. If you can shut down the ladder, we're going to try to pull some lines in through the Bravo side and see how close we can get to this seat of the fire.
1: Yeah, I copy. Give us a minute.

0: Firefring 21, can I get stop sign, please?
1: Firefring 21, go ahead.
0: 6, George David, X-ray 486, to Alexis. Can I get an RO info?
2: Oh, wait. 3072 North Dewey Avenue, patient will be in the car in the driveway.

0: 5 frames for when I call. Rosie should be the team associated with that phone number.
1: All units to the call out if people are going to walk out of the apartment.
2: David 21.
1: Is the mail in my call clear all around?
2: I'm not sure. We haven't read it.
3: Channel 1. Is there priority possible armed subject? Member of firearm at Mark Floridora.
2: QCAD's not advising what it's for. The bail is set at $100,000, so, and she is going to come back with an ADL needing service on it, too.
1: Copy. Are we able to call FSO and see what it's for, or?
2: Yeah, sir. Let me try calling them. It was imported May of 2026.
1: Copy. Thank you. Go for it.
2: Copy.
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0: Selma, San Pablo, 6 Zebra, John, Mary, 832 on a Dodge. On board.
1: 2x324, just confirming that with 6 Zebra, John, Mary, what was the rest?
0: 832.
1: Pick up.
2: Formatting is when they hit the anti-alley button, it becomes the same. Roughly the address for the cell phone tower.
1: Have a release of liability as well as. Semi. 2x823, I just have a release of liability out of CarMax to Modesto.
0: That'll be final stop, all Belmont College.
1: I got you. Mary 14, go ahead.
2: Charles 2-3 towards the 0, just came in for a possible armed subject. The language barrier, rapid translator trying to confirm information. Subject may have a firearm in the bag.
0: Copy.
3: Ah. 3-1, back on.
2: 1-3-2-1, heavy fill with 1 Charles 2-2, mark the corridor, possible. Armed subject.
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2: One Charles 2-2-1. It's going to be in the area dictated by North Marsh and 2 meters. Like pretending to be in a field on the east side of the roadway. The RP told a female to stop walking towards them. The female stuck her hand in the bag when she was trying to pull out a firearm. No firearm was seen. The subject was a white male adult, a white sweater, pink bag. It's possibly a

0: 14, go ahead.
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0: Copy.
4: One. Initial search warrant for the apartment has been signed by Judge ADR. Are you ready for the phonetic?
0: 6 to a 17 Honda out of Fresno versus Robert.
4: For the location for evidence related to the previous crime.

0: portion of the one.
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0: Adam 23, sorry.
1: Copy.
2: Just for information, there's going to be a male slumped over in a wheelchair on a King's Canyon and Corvus. I checked on him, he's code 4. He's just refusing to move in case we get any calls regarding him.
1: Miss, on that one, RP stating his father's having a one Mary episode, diagnosed with anxiety and is hallucinating, thinks that people are trying to kill him. Father's going to be a Roger Fitzpatrick. He's a white male adult wearing a black shirt, army shorts, tattoo, no weapons, not DK or high.
0: Good to have a 23, I copy. Can we have you on stage?

0: Can you show myself at 34 in service, please?
1: Tom 75 back on 9. Can you show me en route to the traffic office, please?
2: The request was sent to utilities, and the air could be backed up, so no answer quite yet.
0: Jeff? 6?
3: 6 good.
0: Hey, requesting a supervisor out here, I'm happy customer.

0: Jefferson 1 to 8 Mary 14. 8 Mary 14 for Angel. He has a suspended or revoked DL. Trying to be on court DMV probation through 6/13/27 for VC 2352 Baker. Negative cancer, Sharonet and ECB.
1: Engine 15, go ahead.
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0: I copy. Friends on Fred 1 Party, 2345 South 11th Street, regarding multiple inappropriate texts that family members were sending to the victim. The suspect and the victim are still going to be within the same house.
3: I
0: copy.
4: Came home and was beat up from her boyfriend. Boyfriend is not currently at the location. He's going to be first of Isaac, last of Gutierrez. He's about 21 years old. The EMS was confident then that the RPC's daughter is in bad condition about an hour ago. So we'll attempt to get a location return.
5: Hi, Poppy.

0: 1 to 8 Mary 14. Does Gutierrez have a middle name?
1: Sorry, go ahead.
0: Does Gutierrez have a middle name?
1: Yeah, from Rosales.
0: Copy. Arizona 3, George 21.
2: Good.
0: And the dad's date of birth is not in the call. And when you get a chance, can you just confirm it? We can send over for that child custody confirmation.
2: Affirm, I'm sorry, whose date of birth?
0: The RP. RP's father.
2: Copy.

0: the 1-307. Guys, we are getting one unit from Central to go to our last 130 regarding a possible Fort Charles activity.
1: We copy. We're going to secure this residence, and then I'll bring some folks.
0: I copy. I'll go to make a note. Double did them. Friends of 1-3, unit 24 or 21?
1: 21.
0: Central's advising that that 2 robber is going to be for PC 2311-0 Baker and a felony.
1: Copy. Do we confirm for 836, show in custody?
0: Copy.
1: Go for command. Command Charlie, I've got to get firefighter 8 out to 15th for a crew 12. Can we start making that happen?
2: Copy, I'll send him your way, then you guys get a team first.
1: I'll come around and get him on the alpha side.
0: Southeast unit coming in to 4648 East Kings Canyon.
3: 21 address. 1-2 RPE. Supposedly cooperative with call makers. Call back. The group of disturbance was heard. Man, a woman. They called back after a police escort to come out of her house to answer any of the questions.
0: LDL negative around. It's possibly an RO on file between Alana and the half. I just ran him right now and I am seeing a CPO.

taped to an Airbnb called back telling a male he should put hands on her. And in the background saying she's lying while he's still not answering any questions.

0: Canada Dial Command Communications.
1: Did have a cane, and he's wearing the hat and the construction vest as well. Looks like he's going to be inside the McDonald's now, sitting down.
2: Yeah, plane 2.
1: Yeah, plane 2.
2: We got a mental health condition that means that the ambulance bay entrance at the RMC. 6-star in custody.
1: Sorry, what do you need?
2: Can I get an MH unit to meet us at the CRMC ambulance bay entrance as Sikhs are in custody?
1: Copy. 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
2: Copy, if we get out, meet us at the gas station on all the marks.
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0: William history with one of the phone calls. There's a prior one Mary call with the RP's first name is Valerie, so they're in
2: there.
1: Copy. Casting for info only, possible aerial fireworks heard in the area of Buxton and Herndon.
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9: High-value items like jewelry, U.S. currency, anything like that, for me that we can document prior to return.

0: keeping a one priority at Fry's. Requesting a one priority for a hit and run that occurred at 41 in Fryant, but the subjects are now in Central, southbound 41 from Shields. Looks like it was a CHP transfer.
1: 3 Baker 2-1, send me where you need me.
0: 3 Baker 2-1, I copy.
2: 307 to Cook, I'm related to Chu, he's gonna get back to you.
1: Copy, thanks.
0: 3 Baker 2-1, gonna send you towards the 2435 South 11th Street address. The suspect is gonna be the uncle. He sent inappropriate text messages to the 14-year-old niece. Everybody is in the house. The uncle possibly has a firearm as well. The RP saw it a couple months ago. We'll get you a fill.
1: I got
0: it. Any unit coming in to fill with 3 Baker 11th and Burns?
1: Carson, negative. Just TVs and jewelry is worth maybe a few hundred dollars.
0: A female that's seen limping in the street near the Stanton Optical. RP believes that she was hit by a vehicle but did not witness it.
1: 551.
0: 551, go ahead.
1: Okay, so that was one, Fruit and Saginaw, north of Saginaw.

0: Skyline Residential Audible 2978 West Bromley.
1: Hi, Charles 21, can you wrap me on that van optical one?
0: Hi, Charles 21, I copy. Unit to solo Charles 21. Look for AFS as well, but they were, he was last seen wearing, you know, white shirt, unknown colored shorts. He was last seen in front of the home as well. Per the RP, he keeps a firearm in his car and in his bedroom. Again, they saw it 2 to 3 months ago, though.
1: I got it.
0: Back, trying to do it again. Arizona 28 Airport on Turtle Creek. Lotus across of Grove, 2563 South Lotus. Back 23, it's going to be Wednesday, October 7th at 8:30 hours.
1: If you can for our primary and see if they've entered their range into the system yet, and if so, can you add it to the call?
0: Okay, copy.
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0: So, sir, just advising you of the one at. Started at Bryant at 41. Looks like they were southbound 41 passing McKinley. The RP does not want to stop following a hit and run suspect, but we do have a motor on it.
1: Copy, all that. Just confirming it's still on the freeway.
0: Affirm, they're now 180, passing the 99 interchange.
1: I copy. As long as someone sees you, they're with us.
0: I copy.
1: Target.

0: one.
1: Go ahead.
0: Your female lost the best when I was showing about DL negative one.
1: Franklin, when I called you, is there any offering, David?
0: Frank 2-1 negative, I'm not seeing any.

0: doing a hit and run. Harpy's following the suspect. Turning northeast. They're now coming out southwest of 99.
1: 7-1 originally TCU to converge right in the 21.
0: Suspect vehicle's a black Chevy truck. Harpy's going to be in a gray Honda Civic.
2: Charles, can I come in?
3: DL, info only.
2: Go ahead.
3: William, 853-4808.
2: Copy.
3: That should be first of Emma.
2: I copy.
0: Left into your details, cut off, go again.
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2: Major 2-1, from prior calls and the master files, the Leobardo subject is not there. I don't have a full date of birth to check up in the AFS.
3: Check.
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2: 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I was not here when he was ran. I can run him. There's a one frame 2-2.
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5: Central parked outside, partial plate of Lincoln Adam Roberts 059, Central 1900.
1: 9 Lincoln Yellow Tom 076, and it's going eastbound on Shields at, going up to Marty.
4: Copy. 9 Baker 21, that vehicle is clear, current 24 Toyota out of Fresno, west of Sting. Looks like your RP is going to be a last of a render. Going on Baker 21, just be advised, plate 9 Victor, yellow Victor 050.
1: I copy them, it's going to be related then.
4: I copy. Personal broadcasting information only, northeast. 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
4: For the RP, only info we have is a 2025 Camry. He's still trying to confirm the plate. He's currently looking for it.
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5: Press 1 again from the 0-1-12 RP advised. RP again confirms that they have access to the subject's Instagram, but doesn't have their names or handles or nicknames or any further than they connect on us.
4: 9 Union Queens, John, 885.
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4: What else are you?
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4: Last unit, confirm detail.
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4: 3D51.
6: Both vehicles are still on scene. It looks like the campus safety police are arrested.
5: Low volume one, that one, confirm 8 Frank Nora Sam 139.
1: 8 Frank Tom Sam 139.
4: We'll confirm medical ticket.
5: Acura 2021 West Dakota, number 145, last of Woods or Davis.

0: Charlie Bono, offering 221 units on the zero. If you're still going to stand off the shield, he's going to be outside near the street, unless you're wearing a white t-shirt and black pants. Roger, attempting a second one priority holding over at Miss Wade Park for a subject that's possibly loitering over here and doing anxious as well. An Uber driver was delivering food when a 14-year-old juvenile jumped in the vehicle and took off. And the original RP did confirm that he is going to be an Uber driver.
1: Give me the kitchen, engine 4 is available.
0: Engine 4 available. Unknown disturbance, 316 West Pinedale. Broadcasting a possible DK driver in the area of Coleman Herndon. It's going to be a dark gray Ford Fusion with the plate 7 Mary Henry Nora 701. Move now westbound Bullard, just past west, coming up to Van Ness. RP's going in the same direction. 3 David 21.
1: I had 2 DL, so the call and skip DL status on both.
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1: 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Go ahead.
0: Mr. Grove is calling Hugo Channel 5, high priority calls holding. Channel 5, you need a break still?
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0: 4 George 2, copy. I'm going to send you to one of our ones holding. It's going to be for a disturbance, 7328 North Fruit.
2: 4 George 2, 1, I'll be with him.
0: 4 George 2, 1, copy. Thank you. Just confirm that protected party name. What would it be, the first one? First thing?
3: Dave Rocha.
0: Hi.
3: Then chase the victim and just continue to
0: Just confirm you're saying Justin restrained and Jade's protected, correct?
3: Yes, sir.
0: Copy. Just go out for the disturbance. Looks like the juvenile is throwing poppers at the RP. We're no longer laughing.
2: It's gonna be a Roman on call. Four on the Ford.
0: For an unknown disturbance. 2X322, I'm going to send you to our 0 Pinedale Avenue. It's going to be for an unknown disturbance. EMS is going to be holding back.
4: Oh, Sector 23, I wasn't cross-area dispatch. We're just advising that vehicle that you're looking for is a 10851 from Chosen Balance. I just scanned at Clinton 99 and Flock.
0: X-A-2-3, copy.
2: 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I'm at Clinton 99.
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0: Last unit.
2: 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Where is that vehicle going to? I'm at Clinton 99.
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0: 9, wherever that camera's going to be at.
1: Baker 1, I'm here at Marks and Clinton. Now I'm going to check.
2: 5, Adam 2-1, I'll be over.
3: Adam 2-1, copy.
2: 5-3-21, you can send us around, Baker.
3: Copy.
2: 507,
3: I don't believe so.
2: Charles 2-1, how can I contact with RP?
3: Charles 2-1, copy.
4: Charles Mullen, thank you. Let's find out if this is a 10851 or a 215. It sounds like it might be a 10851.
3: Just for clarification, that EPO that you're asking about, it would be the one that's mentioned in the DCB, correct? I copy. There's nothing showing in Corpus itself that DCB case is from last month. It doesn't appear that there was an extended RO other than that EPO that was issued originally.
1: Copy, thank you.
5: Wagon 3, town mileage.
3: Wagon 3, go.
5: My location, IBO, one female, starting mileage 1215.4.
3: 2112 for the time.
6: Press the 1-1, Baker 2-1.
5: Go ahead.
6: Go ahead. 1-Baker 2-1, you've got an open mic, I'm going to record.

0: That's on Brian Cassidy. Essentially, those will be going out to the area 3805 North Ricewood for a one round shot putter.
1: Question copy.
0: North 10, Foster Roberts, unknown apartment number. Was originally determined regarding property. Now we have an open line of subject advising it's possibly physical. Yes, Roger. It's going to be that shot spotter that's coming in. 3805 North Ricewood, 206, do you copy?
2: 206, copy.
0: The phone number, but showing a female, and the call taker's advising that the caller should be a male. Again, we don't know the apartment number. Casting one holding 2148 North 1st Street for a welfare check of a tenant. Several people have not heard from her for several days and not answering the phone either.
1: W for RV. Welfare statement, something is sent.
3: Hi, is she copy?
0: Press 1, any of the 8 mare units over on Little Ashland.
1: West.
0: We had a report of possible shots heard southwest of you less than 2 ago. Have you heard anything?
1: Negative. Yes.
0: Copy. For info then, it's going to be the area of Maple and Portland. The RP advised you it was about 5 shots, nothing else you heard, only 1 RP.
1: Copy.
0: Probably just one, your event 1269, repeating 1269. Senses, we're getting a merge for the shot spotter, one round.
4: 562, please cross this Ingram 8, correction 485 West Mies.
2: 4 Alpha 5 Charles 21 on Alpha
0: 30. Okay, copy.

0: 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Sundown units run to a one-round shot spotter at Ricewood in Dakota.
1: Patron 21, it would be at 25. 215 would be at 10851.
0: Patron 21, coming.
2: Patron broadcasting information only. Central spotting for shot spotter event, area of Ricewood, Dakota, one round.

0: Crossing bearing full northeast units en route to 10th and Roberts for disturbance.
1: Edward, 2-1.
2: 1-2-5-6, off ice.
0: College 22 is negative. We don't have any descriptions of either involved party yet, only that email might be a blocked email, and there's possibly a child on site as well.

0: the one seated on the shot spotter. The dot is showing to be 8 feet west of the sidewalk on the northeast corner of 3805 North Ricewood. It appears to be under trees.
1: Expired 6-2 of 26.

0: so far.
1: Or South Orgall, across from Kavlin for a lot party, possible underage drinking. Go ahead.
2: Is 1293 going to be lowered or stay at one?
1: Lowered. Area check Maple in Portland, possible shelter.
3: Charles, what's going on? Have we established whether or not that second call is related? And if so, can we try and find out how he knows that it was a 14-year-old that got in the car?
4: Yeah, we're trying to contact that other RP right now.
1: Block just hit it at McKinley and Normal. Give me a Toyota Camry, a license plate of 988 Queen John. John, 885.
5: Two juveniles, two boys, two girls, four juveniles, hit his car and drive away.

0: for Charles Lincoln. Anyone contact with the female half as well?
1: April.

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0: Engine 3, copy. I apologize, the channel got busy. Do you still need those ones?
2: Negative, thank you.
0: Copy. We do have 3 ones holding, and there is that one lab party with the underage drinking.
3: Copy, we just broke a brief.
0: I copy. Control 2-2, go ahead.
4: Lassen Smith, First of Gloria, 090102, email.
0: Copy.
5: David, 2-1.
0: Hey, David. So, 4 George, 2-1.
5: Arriving right now.
6: Hey, there.
5: Front George, 2-1, between your side, please.
0: Hi, George, 2-1, October 7, 2026, 8:30 in the morning.
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0: Am I after him a different way? He's a Spanish for 3 Baker 2-1. 3 Baker 2-1?
5: Good.
0: For me, you still need Spanish?
5: Affirm, please.
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0: Negative AFS.
5: 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I got a bus.
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3: 7 Henry William Sam, 784, can you give me a return?
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0: 432 to Baker 21. 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
2: 3
0: Wagon 3, time out.
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0: I'm here at MCJ, 1 female, 1218.7.
2: 2129.
3: We're walking out to the pad now. We'll check in a few minutes.
2: Thanks. 1 Frank 2 1, can you arrive me on 0613?
4: 1 Frank 2 1, go ahead. Can you use the cell as entering MLK?
2: Okay.
4: 1 Frank 2 1, I copy, you'll advise. Are the unit recovered? Last unit here, broke, go again.
0: Well, 1 Baker 2 1, Higgins, this is where.
2: I copy. It's a valid DL for her out of Reedley, -1.
0: Copy.
2: 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Heard 2 loud noises that were loud explosions about 10 ago. There were fireworks or something else. Install mic.

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1: 2131. Casting 80 for 83660 West San Jose Avenue, permit 215 for disturbance.

going north of San 70, Marty, and San Jose for disturbance. Any doubt what area DFR channel 5? You know, Freddy's going to be 1254 Cobb for a 911 hangout. Looks like they're speaking in Spanish. Something was going in Metro to Child, and they had to

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Zone 52574, flat, cross the Cavish, 30133, flat, I'm in. Can you go to permits for me?

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1: 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Northwest is responding for a physical disturbance at Sean Blythe.
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0: Confirming apartment number.
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0: George 24. We attempted to contact the RO for that vehicle, but we were unable to get a response.
1: Yeah, give me a sec.
2: Communication, ladder 3. 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
0: Ladder 3, copy.
3: Yeah, negative. Do you have a time lapse?
0: Medical aid, difficulty breathing, engine 1, zone 50601, chestnut with the cross valve.
1: Sulfur 2, can be within 5 minutes.
3: Edward 31.
1: Check the address for Lakeview Apartment. It's 1318, somebody related to 1315. 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
1: 5 Frank 31.
3: 5 Frank 31.
1: 2 Charles 22, this is a suspect of lawn care. Negative. It's going to be an HMA with fairly short hair. Looks like he's got tattoos on his arm and to the face and right side of the neck. Break. He's got a, looks like white or light colored Nike shoes with a t-shirt and shorts. Control 22, confirming with the RO, going to be active.
3: A-frame, it's showing active with the mom being below protected. It expires 2/11 of 28, 100 yards scaling. It was served in court.
1: Copy, confirming no contact, no peaceful contact.
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0: What's wrong with you?
1: And
0: we had 12 pitch four cup.
1: I think I know I've seen it. Still working on them.

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0: Just confirming your code 4.
1: Yes, thank you.
0: George, go.
2: Yama 3238918, Vasco Fernandez, out on the return.
0: The flood, she's going to be ID only. She is showing two felony two Roberts, one's for PC69, the other's for PC21310, and a misdemeanor two Robert for PC45985, Adam. Negative, sure, that is DCP.
3: 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Please cover up those for 836.
0: Copy.
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0: Port Charles 22, go ahead.
4: Peter and Phoenix, 8 Paul, Baker, Victor, 803 on a silver Nissan, 1.
0: Copy. Coming back to that last name, confirm with the deal numbers.
1: Stand by.
2: You put me on George Stewart's call, and I'm going to be out with the mail at Ashland and with Sean.
5: David 2-1, 1-1. Yeah, Valeria McKenzie.
0: McKenzie.
5: How do you play?
0: Go ahead.
5: Paper plate. Edward David 50 Paul 74. Give me RO info.
0: Copy. Yellow 3248918.
5: 3238. 4 Robert Lincoln 178448.
0: Copy.
2: Thank you, so I'm gonna have 1-2-3.
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0: 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The vent's coming back on a 24 Chevy out of Fresno to first of Crystal or Dolores. Go ahead, clear.
1: Copy. What's up, 22?
0: 12-22.
1: Lorena, Escobar in the call. Confirm the restraining order with Evansville. Yeah, from Bardell and Drummond with A. John Tom Zebra 763. Copy.
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1: Bay 1 can come back to 5 real quick. And can you put me on Frankie 2 to hold with?
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3: Can you get into Willow? 9 Robert Yellow George 49.
2: Confirm last 3, 949. Press ONF 4 Frank 22. Southeast unit saying the 1051 is westbound Shaw first. Has a note that Red was suspended effective
1: 6-9 at 25.
0: Okay.
1: Copy.
0: Hey, Bob.
4: For a welfare check at 4912 North 9th.
1: I'm at present one.
2: Good.
1: Confirm your RO is still active with Captain, set protected, right?
2: Copy, any info?
1: I'm 32, start me that way.
2: Copy. Frank 31, copy. When I copy, first one to the unit that requested letters.
1: 406.
2: 406.
1: That was me requesting motors for that call of the single consultant in the vehicle.
2: I copy. Martinez.
0: Copy, what's the last 4?
4: Bonding for a welfare check at Lorena and Tubman.
2: Confirming that was Edward 32 to 1-0. Okay. Ah. Francisco 0 pretty 1248 East Lorena, number 101 to welfare check. Granddaughter is having a mental health issue. Looks like she's screaming in the background. Unit 12, Edward 32.
5: 100 W.
2: Copy.
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5: Copy, thank you.
2: The male 3 business is down to the north, possibly cutting a fence. North at 9th Street for a female in a blue Scion in the driver's seat, also with needles, and passed out. Friends, I want to see the units on the one on Peach in Dakota. The RP is going to be by the bus stop. Advise that the male ran southbound Peach. Did state that he is going to be armed with a knife but did not use it during the assault.
1: Armed one, Sean one.

0: 22 to Edward 21, confirming it was westbound over Blackstone.
1: Yeah, you found 60, number one lane.
0: Alright, copy. I'm eastbound Shaw at Palm. Blackstone?
1: Yeah, you found 60, number one lane.
0: Alright, copy. I'm eastbound Shaw at Palm.
2: Good.
0: We need to play that for shit this evening.
2: South Unit responding to low and fits for an unknown disturbance. Good luck, Chris.

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0: Bordell and Calvo with California template, Edward David 53, William 34.
1: Copy, confirming that was Baker 21.
0: Up.
1: Copy. I mean, male hitting the RP. A sister, looks like the merge is going to be a Spanish speaker, and the original call did have the struggle going on and yelling heard in the background as well.
2: And you broke north on someone?
0: Negative, I was down on Shaw and I just did.
1: Edward 32, looks like the granddaughter's gonna be a black female wearing red PJs with black and white, red top, black bonnet. Looks like Darby's gonna be outside wearing beige and a red blanket wrapped around her. Not seeing any recent one married for the granddaughter. It's gonna be from 8 of 2025, she has prior one John's also. Provided the address. Only Southeast Coast, 3 is low
0: interstate
1: for a disturbance.
0: David 2 on traffic.
1: David 2 on, go ahead.
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4: Do we have any priors outside of this?
1: Stand by just one. The male subject's going to be Rigoberto. He's 32 years old. The sister's Sarah, born in 95. They're saying that he took off now. The teacher's still working on description and DOT.
0: West of West on Shaw.
1: Copy.
2: Well, maybe 2-1. We're going to be at Bordell and Garrett.
1: Copy.
0: Can you arrive 8:30 with us at 280 West Alamo? Strip.
1: And he's going to be wearing a blue shirt and blue jeans.
5: One on the turn lane to turn northeast.
0: It's in the parking lot of the Easy Strip now.
2: Green break 1 David 30 to Frank 32.
1: One of the callers, the 3528.
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1: 5 Nora X-ray Frank 867. Dakota, the RP is going to be Hispanic female, black hair, wearing a shirt with stitch on it, blue hospital pants. The male is Hispanic male, buzz cut, wearing a black shirt and gray army shorts and yellow boots.
7: Friend, I went to the units on the Shields and Pleasant 1. RP doesn't know the address of the boyfriend's sister's house, but states that she's going to be down the street. RP will be in a white Jeep Rubicon.
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0: Charlie, transfer complete.
1: It's going to be going west on Shaw, past the Van Ness. I'm trying to catch up to it.
0: Van Ness, copy. Which lane?
1: It's going to be on the number 3 lane.
0: 3 after we finish.
2: 3 M21, it's going to be an apartment complex out here in the RP. That maintenance worker has the ring camera footage of the juveniles running around the complex, kicking the doors in. One juvenile is also seen holding a fire extinguisher. No other weapons seen. I need it to fill.
0: David 22, I'll come in row.
2: Copy.
1: Hi, Baker, so copy your plate.
2: Good.
1: 9 Union Queens on 885. We're going to be going west on Shaw. Coming up to Ulan on the number 2 lane.
0: Fire 2, I'm coming up behind you.
1: Baker 21, if we can broadcast for K9, and go ahead and give me the air for now.
2: Copy, gentlemen, we're in traffic. For the one I can.
3: Hey, I'm code 3, westbound Shaw West now. I see you guys.
1: Copy, I'll wait for you. We're going to be on lane west on Shaw, coming up to Valentine. We'll be making a northbound turn.
4: Broadcasting information, channel 5 is on emergency traffic. Going to be number 3 lane westbound Shaw and Valentine with a location of a 10851 vehicle.
2: Not Shaw and Valentine.
0: We'll continue with broadcast until K9 arrives. Northbound Valentine.
3: King 22, I'm pretty close to you guys. With that one above, go ahead and light it up if you want. I'll keep responding code 3 until he pulls over.
0: Air 1, vehicles at San Jose set up to make a westbound turn on the from Valentine. Stop the light.
1: Just
0: want
1: to
0: tell us
1: to where you
0: are. Sean Beeland, right behind K9.
1: Copy, I'm
0: going
1: to wait for you to light it up.
0: Westbound San Jose from Valentine.
2: Seven, Tom 73, go ahead.
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2: I copy.
3: King 22, I'm shutting my lights down.
0: Air 1 drove through gates, continuing on San Jose westbound. We still have visual of this from the helicopter. Approximately 75 miles per hour, slows down now. Everyone, if you could just advise the HP in case it goes to the freeway, at least aware of it. That vehicle's going to be on Dante now, continuing north. Passing to the left on Dante, approaching Bowler, just entered a cul-de-sac. Alright, so the cul-de-sac's gonna be just one south of Bullard on Dante. Turned around, now back on Dante, approaching Bullard. Gonna be heading east on Bullard from Dante.
6: Vegetation fire for engine 15, zone 52655 to Wolf Avenue across the Kings Canyon.
0: Air 1, if there's a unit in the area that can check that back, see if anything was discarded. This could be the first cul-de-sac south of Bullard on Dante, east side of the street. Still west, or correction, still eastbound Bullard, passing Cecilia. Speed dramatically reduced, driving approximately 25 miles per hour. Now making a southbound turn on Tracy from Bullard. Westbound Morris from Tracy, for reference, Morris is going to be one street south of Bullard. Slow roll, continuing west. Air 1, if driver leg bails, have units prepared to help with the containment perimeter. Found Miter from Morris.
7: 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Can I have another unit meet me at Southeast, please?
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0: Back on the Bullard, going eastbound from Milburn. Speeds picked back up approximately 45-50 miles per hour eastbound Bullard. Be approaching State Garden Drive through the intersection east on Bullard from State Garden. No P units behind it. Speeds are approximately 80 miles per hour. And we do not have the night sun on the vehicle. It just made that southbound turn onto Brawley at the bend near the tracks. Southbound Brawley.

0: Recording.
1: Copy. Just be advised, I'm trying to find her right now. She did take off in a white Equinox, unknown plate at this time. CT didn't get her home address. CT didn't confirm how many kids are with her either, or the DOT, but she did leave with the children.
0: Approximately 40 miles per hour, passing the lights on gates, continuing west. 704 Air 1, what are the traffic conditions?
2: Traffic conditions are light, speeds right now have been reduced, and it's going to be southbound Jennifer from gates.
3: Engine 20, go ahead. Engine 20, copy.
0: Yeah, 704 to 507, confirmed. 10-8-5-1, 9-2-15.
4: Confirmed, 10-8-5-1 only. No units in pursuit. Air 1's tracking.
2: Fresno P helicopter simulcasting on Silver and Fresno P channels. Update for that 10-8-5-1 vehicle. Westbound Shaw from Jennifer.
4: Air 1, does CHC have any units in the area?
2: Air 1 responding to 507. CHC has been advised, their dispatch broadcast the info. It was delayed, so we're now simulcasting. Continuing west on Shaw, passing Golden State.
1: I'm UTL a match an axon for the female. I'm not showing anything in corpus for them.
2: Center median continuing west on Shaw. Now over 99 overpass, number 2 lane. Minor collision, vehicle driving between two vehicles, side swipe 1, number 2 lane, Shaw 99, continuing west.
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2: Northwest, Sergeant. Still westbound Shaw from Hayes.
1: And when did he?

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2: And has bar count.
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0: Bravo 701. Confirm Steve if he did have a unit nearby or in route. 507, CHP is en route, and looks like one of the tires has blown out sparks from the vehicle on our flare camera. Still southbound Brantwood.
1: 7142, I copy. Auto 8, situation fire for engine 10, zone 52648, DeWolf Avenue, cross of Kings Canyon. Operations will be handled on SCO Command 3.

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собственно, именно species конвертером. 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It's going to be plate 9 unit Queen John 885. It'll be a white four-door sedan. It just sideswiped a car on Sean Polk. Present one clear.

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2: 507.
1: Still southbound Grantland past Belmont. Did you want us to end the simulcast with 5, sir?
2: 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Northwest units return to northwest area. They're going to simulcast down channel 1 for FSO and CHP, but northwest units come back to our district.
3: From emergency traffic, Fresno 1 clear. Fresno 1 breakdown, say 0 priority. It's going to be at the Village at Shaw Apartment, 4885 North Recreation, for a disturbance. Someone at a party is going crazy and trying to fight someone. I copy any unit to them. Units are covering.
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0: Copy. Yeah, out of Fresno.
2: Copy, we're out with the RP.
3: Robert George, 594, should have damage to the front. Left southbound on Brian. Fresno 1 clear. I have him. Very break 30.
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1: I copy.
2: Information, Channel 5 is on emergency traffic for a unit waiting for a fill.
1: All Southeast units, standby just one, we have to restart this computer.
0: Just entered 180 eastbound from Raleigh.
1: Copy 180 eastbound. Can you take another call that the mail is going to be 1144? Just call that 2268 and notify the corner.
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4: Okay. Class 12, Charles 2, can you pull me back to my car, please?
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1: 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Trip is the back motion.
4: 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What are these?
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6: Sam 2-2, EMS is going to be conferenced in. The mother has low blood sugar now, and they'll be staging. The male half is going to be coming back. The father, he's a Jose Rodriguez. We don't have a date of birth yet. He was arguing with the mother, and he was attempting to hit the sister. No weapons.
2: Be advised that they're now getting in a four-door sedan, unknown color, eastbound on Shields.
4: 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We're going to have an updated address of 9439 North Saybrook Drive, apartment 153.
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4: She'll be en route to check that Saybrook address, and she has a Fort Baker 22 with her.
6: Okay.
2: It's going to be sitting on a couch in the driveway of the business, lighting things on fire.
4: Frank, are you using number one?
2: Frank 32, copy. Any unit to
6: fill? 3, Adam 22 and 21. The father's going to be Hispanic male, bald, facial hair, wearing a black shirt and blue shorts. He's also going to be wearing a hat. Now everyone seems to be arguing with each other.
2: Black female adult in her 50s, long braids with cheetah tank top or dress.
4: Copy, last up bar in here for 3 Mandubi 22602.

0: Delaney, that will 6 Victor units, go to channel 4.
1: 3 out of 22, can we stay GMS?
2: 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They're already staging.
3: We want to make a contact.
2: Per the RP, the father's still attempting to hit either her or the sister.
4: PM to when I got her arrival shortly.

0: locking up. There's a one to the unit, any unit to build 3F32 for the lock party again to Argyle and Kevlin. The southeast was making contact at location to check the welfare.
1: Well, Adam 2-1, myself and Baker 2-2 will be in route for that.
0: Copy.
2: 32.
3: There's no fire out here, just a cut, so I think.
2: Copy that.
0: Party North Blackstone for a DB disturbance. Second party info, friend called RP. Heard the friend and the boyfriend arguing.
4: Your subject is clear all around. He has a valid PL and I am showing the AFS hit on him.
0: Go ahead.
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0: Came out at 2209. Him and Cedar. Lot 4, 1362, 1362. 7 Tom 7, 2
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0: I have four vehicles racing. They're going eastbound Nice, passing Millbrook, going approximately 90 miles an hour.
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3: Down, and I did not get a good DMV return.
1: Control units responding to Weber and Hughes for a welfare check for one question. Yeah, there is, like, there's two releases, most recent is 12525 out of Fresno. That's Marshall Lake Central Units, 7-0, Weber and Hughes, for a welfare check.
3: Cloud 9 Smoke Shop at 2444 North Weber Avenue. RP got a call from her son saying he tried to attempt suicide. For RP, he's right behind the smoke shop.
1: Do you happen to have a deal for the mill off or negative? Copy, negative.
0: Forward to a Kasami quarter.
1: Copy. Black male is always going to be wearing a green shirt, black pants. He has multiple pair of Marriott. Most recent is going to be from March of this year.
3: Charles, 23, copy. Charles, 23, should be a Hispanic male adult with hair and braids, brown hair, thin, about 5'7", no weapons.
0: Copy. Just be back at the station.
1: Copy. George 136 comes back to a Corvette. Where were the last three?
3: Copy.
1: And then can you copy two others? Go ahead. Edward Mary 66, yellow 52. Go to third. 9 Union, Ida Henry 245. Copy.
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0: What,
1: Can you remain 41 since the last couple digits?
0: Yeah, sir.
1: Copy, where are we?
0: We're going to be Olive and Adler, so that's slow to yield so far.
1: I copy. You want the air?
0: Negative.
1: Copy. So I just want for your plate return then.
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1: Copy.

0: 6940, next call holding for us, please.
1: 6940, I copy. There's no unmarked Cappuccino 130 for an area check. 4633 East Weldon for fireworks in that area, coming from the backyard of the house.
2: There's a collision event that we're currently on. Can you pull a case on my bed, please?
1: Copy, left course 1369, 1369.
2: Lafayette, Fountain Way, Cal Plate, 21043 Adam 2 to Chevy.
3: Yeah. Oh, what, Baker 21 traffic?
1: Baker 21, go ahead.
3: Someone is draw there with 7, drawing David Sam 798. Can we get an additional code 2?
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6: Adam 21, I'm out of traffic on that vehicle on MLK and Lorena. I'll take a still for that.
1: Copy, still to MLK and Lorena. Copy. There's the one that's 3
2: Charles.
1: 3 Charles.
2: Can we check for a PBT?
1: I need on this channel with the PBT, Olivan Adler. 3 Adam, K2. Just confirming that male's date of birth was 8/15/69 is what he gave, or they gave.
5: It was an HFA she gave December 16th of 1969.
1: The male half. He was 8/15/69.

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0: Going to be on California, just west of Thorne.
1: I copy. Dave 20, copy.
0: Yeah, we're right.
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1: Exit 32, your vehicle's clear, expired 8821, 2017, Volkswagen is going to be out of admission. Pending. 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
1: It's coming back clear and expired 1028-25 on an 08 BMW out of Fresno, no pending.
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1: 22, guys.
2: For the mail hop, what you're providing for him, he's coming back with no matching ID or DL. He possibly has a 2 Robert from the U.S. Marshals. The last name on that's going to be Rodriguez Vasquez. He's listed as 5'6 and 145 if so. I don't know if that's going to be him or not. Negative any local warrants, DCP insuring it.
3: Frank 2 and we copy. What's the second last name on that?
2: Rodriguez Vasquez.
3: Yeah, what's the warrant for?
2: The full extradition for the U.S. Marshals. And that's meant to say that this game.
0: Hey, are you available for a call? Or do you want me to pass through the air, sir?
2: Northbound Simpson, the area they possibly can get.
4: Judge, ADR, phonetic Ida, David, Ida, Adam, Robert, Tom. Granted, EPO.
2: Copy.
3: Three Frank 2. Clear to copy the second last name in the middle to check him again.
2: Start with the P?
3: Yeah.
2: Okay, copy.

0: 7571?
1: Still on my stop. I'm going to be on all of this, Eastern Webster. Someone's flagging me down about a dog that was hit by a car and still alive. Can we advise, animal control, please?
0: I copy.
2: 19, Ladder 3, Battalion 2, Zone 51562. Eldreda, cross at Echo 611 East Eldreda Avenue. Operations will be on Fire 1, TAC on TAC 1. First on scene will be Eldreda Command.
1: Fort Charles 22.
0: Just for info, I ran the mail house. He's going to be suspended, revoked. DL negative 1. Females expired negative 1. No R is showing. Just advising you of a loud party call, prospect is already.
1: Alright, copy.
2: Fire 1, TAC on TAC 1 for some single data command. Break engine 19, you can cancel, engine 3 will be closer.

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2: Repeating, outbuilding fire. Engines 39, ladder 3, battalion 2 responding. Zone 51563. Madrida, crest of Echo, 611 East Madrida Avenue. RP's reporting detached garage on fire, flames and smoke visible. Operations will be on fire 1 TAC, 1 personal team will be Madrida Command.

0: Edison.
1: Adam 2 on.
0: Edison, go ahead and send me to that one.
1: Can I copy an Edison? In your mail house?
2: Yeah, bring to a firm.
1: Reactor 22, your mail house is in Axon with that secondary last name starting with the P. He does come back ID only out of Buena Park. That earlier T-Robert I talked about is not going to be him. However, he does show to have a T-Robert out of Orange County for a traffic violation with the bail of $15,000. He's going to be negative anything local.
2: Yeah, bring to a copy.
1: Top 71, what did you want me to clear your previous for?
2: Go pull me a case on it and then write me on the TC with the dog.
1: I copy.

0: Central 110 unit to fill with the unit coming in. Clay in Millbrook on the zero. X-ray 32, you clear for probation and law enforcement? Felony probation. It's going to be for PT 25850 Adam. I copy.
1: David, JJ, you can send me to zero.
0: Three, David, copy. Male did swap the female, and he was seen throwing a bottle at her as well before they went back inside the apartment here. And RV can also hear children crying as well.
1: I got it.
0: I'm going to continue to go with 3 David 22 until the unit can come in to claim Millbrook.

0: We have 611 East Mildredes, just west of the address.
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1: David, you do a copy.
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1: 3-12-33. Can you give me a phone number to call?
2: Confirming no answer when you guys already called?
1: Negative.
2: 3-12, go with the number that you guys tried calling and no answer.
1: 559-304-5479.
2: Do you have a name?
1: Okay. Take run the arrows.
2: Copy, I'm running the mail over the vehicle.

0: I'd like to any unit to fill at 3 George State 2 on the suspicious circumstances. Madison 2nd, subject's possibly in the backyard.
1: George 21, pull me a case for this, and I'll be in route with her.
0: Copy.
2: West of the 99.
0: Is it related?
2: Hey, from. Supposed to be walking westbound, somewhere right here.
0: Copy. He's in route, and we'll be standing by. I don't need to get.
3: 19, you made contact then.
4: Any friends with cell phone numbers for RMS?
5: Can you also call PD that we need to have some form of security over here? Correction. Have board up respond out.
0: Looks like the same phone called about a month ago, but the address is southeast.
3: Excellent.
0: Good.
3: We have a left remote that's going to
0: call. Sure, Ned. The RP lives within the complex, but a different address at apartment C as well. So 3652 is the location of the current.
3: Yellow, Union Lincoln, Idaho, Sam, Adam, 04260.
4: We're out with the mail now. Whenever you're ready, just advise.
1: Copy.
0: Charles 3 Charles 21, copy. Press the 1 at 3 Charles 32 or 3 Baker 32?
3: 3 Charles 32.
0: Do you guys still need the PPT?
3: Paper.
0: You also have the matching ID, only negative one.

0: Mona and Fisher.
1: Turbines at Lamona and Fisher.
0: George 32 and 3 George 21. The neighbor called the RP back. The subjects are inside the residence now and they're breaking stuff. The RP has CT in 2 minutes.
2: George 21, same traffic. Can we check for air support?
0: Prison 1 to the air. I'm going to broadcasting a fill for 3 out of 32 over at Lamona and Fisher.
1: What?
0: Animal Service advised a unit to stand by for a faster response.
3: Engine 3, go ahead.
4: They had a roll up door on this rod. We'll board up.
3: Copy, disregarding, board up.
1: Copy, can they provide an APA?
0: I'll check.
1: Start me wherever you need me.
0: Copy. David 21, gonna have you fill out Lamona and Fisher. 3M32 and 3 David, sister's gonna be the first of possibly Christy. There's yelling heard in the background. The female half Christy herself is saying the RP's lying. The RP did originally report that the sister was hearing voices. We'll try to see if there's anyone in their history. David 32, looks like we got a hold of them. It's gonna be a medical aid.
1: Put me back in my car, please.
2: George 32.
0: Hey, Georgie.
2: Can you have the RP meet me at 3rd and Madison?
1: Copy.
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0: Prison 107, Tom 71. None at this time. They would have an officer call back when en route. No one else in the health besides RP and the female house. 3 George, go through traffic.

0: 3, George 32 and 31. Looks like RP arrived. It says the subjects are now running eastbound on Belmont.
1: Copy. Can we just make sure that RP doesn't make contact with them?
0: Yeah, we're trying.
2: 3, George 21. I know you're busy. I need descriptions. Some arrived.
0: I'm still waiting for stuff from these teams.

0: 32 and 3, David. Your call's been lowered to a 1. The subjects have stopped fighting now, and Chrissy's going to be in her bedroom with some dogs. 3, George 32 and 3, George 21. The RP, or the call takers, are not having any description of these subjects. The RP says that he can see you guys.
1: Go ahead, put me on it. What was the info?
0: Told to put on his hazard at Madison 3rd. Vehicle TC. For now.
2: Copy.
1: RP again, see what's that.
0: Last unit, you had static.
1: George 21.
0: I copy any unit to build.
1: All 33, good for this.
0: Copy.
1: 4 trials, DP, good job.
0: Copy. Shepard for no vehicle TC. Press 1 click.
1: Edward 30, go ahead, send it.
3: Edward 30, copy.
4: Adam 31.
3: Adam 31.
4: Can you go ahead and start EMS, please? Code 2 is fine. For head injury, please.
3: Copy. Adam 32.
1: George 21, can you broadcast from motors?
0: Copy.
3: Code 4.
1: Yeah, A-firm. You can disregard the fuel. Thank you.
3: Copy.
4: Adam 31, I'm going to be at Shields and plus.
3: Copy.
0: There's a 1-3, David, 21.
1: Right.
0: I just advised that call takers did not start EMS after all for the female half. And so far, I've been seeing only one Mary history.

0: 7-0.
1: 7-7-0?
0: Motors are going to be tied up for the rest of the night, working in the tower district.
1: 7-7-0, I copy.
2: Negative, we just have the information for the vehicle that's still there.
3: Three George.
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0: 713 out of 22.
1: Yeah,
0: 22. EMS is on landline asking for scene status.
1: 3 out of 22, I can't remember.

0: 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Step out for us. We're getting going.
1: Copy.
2: Again,

0: 532.
1: Coming.
2: Recording each other. RB doesn't want to fight. Possibly three people, two in a car and one in a truck. Any unit to fill?
3: 2 David 32. Hold my call for display. You can send them with 2 Baker.

0: 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Clarion for cow plate 7 Frank 0 Zebra 353 Central Mercedes.
1: Friends are 1-2 units on the Taco Bell 1. RP advising that the female is now screaming for help. RP is advising it's possibly going to be physical. No weapons seen at this point.
2: Responding to 4175 East Ashland for commercial panic. For the one click.
3: I have the pending master file out of Fresno.
2: Coming from the front of her house. Also say that the subject ran his fingertips on the window.
4: 3 Frank 2 and Keisha, this is a Belmont number 2 call to assist on a building search. Sorry, Madison in number 2.
2: Copy. Hi, copy.
1: 3482 vehicle traffic collision at Fry and Shepherd.
2: Well, for the rest of the night, they're going to be in terror.
0: 4 Edward 32.
2: Go ahead.
0: Have you tried to reach out to the RO of the vehicle ran the call?
2: Negative.
0: Edward 32, I copy. Can we try to reach out to them and see if they know where their vehicle's at?
2: Copy.
1: Professor 1 broadcasting, Northeast units responding for a commercial panic alarm at Ashland, at 4175 East Ashland.
5: Three George 21. So we're talking to RP. A little difficult to get information from. 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
2: Can you make it no my body camera system?
1: Baker 2-1, I copy, which batch?
2: 2193.
6: Well, that back in the trunk of the vehicle, it's going to be a black male adult grabbing female attempting to open the trunk.
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0: Air 1, can you confirm there's no disturbance on the backside of the target booth?
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0: Lester Ramirez, first of Christopher. Date of birth is 6/28/1985. HMA no ID, I'll take identifiers.
1: Copy that.
2: Adam 2.
0: Sorry.
2: Correction on your plate, semi clear, turn to a 2020 Honda out of Fresno.
0: Copy. Statement 32, driving.
2: Go ahead.
0: Church and Clara, California plate, 8 George, Queen Robert, 907.
2: Bye-bye, copy. 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
0: Copy, thank you, ma'am.
2: It's clear for a 2005 Toyota, it's going to be out of Fresno.
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1: I copy unit still. Edward 32, I copy broadcasting that one is going to be 14-1 full for disturbance. Our means that someone won't give her keys to her vehicle, possibly lots of Ramos. Ramos, or be advised she was in a hall.
2: Edward 32, that first plate is clear current to a 2019 Nissan out of Fresno, and your second plate is coming back clear expired 8/14/25 to a 2002 Hyundai out of Cathy's Valley.
0: Copy.
1: Ex-boyfriend, or current boyfriend, having a knife in his hand, making threats with RP. Control 22, that's clear, current 2009 Mitsubishi out of Fresno.
3: Ready to take a minute.
1: Police and teams responding to him in a pair of Mariposa for a DV disturbance. And originally Southeast, he has 0 Belmont, Mini Waller for an armed subject.

0: Edward Turner, can you put me on that one? It might be down the street. Push on and all, it's 7 William, Ida X-ray 023. It's going to be on Honda, I think.
1: I copy. 432. Citywide as well.
0: Sorry.
1: Burrow, and she advised that Daniel took off from the location in the vehicle about 2 hours ago and hasn't seen him. She's also requesting for more info and wants a landline. Coming back to Subaru.
0: 7 William, Ida X-ray 023.
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2: 131. 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
0: 3 on 22, we'll take 0.
1: Copy. Belmont call. This will be the mail house department. It was physical for the RPA. She's refusing EMS at this time. We're going to keep the state agent and him having the night. They both have been drinking.

0: 34, go with the description.
1: And he does have the RP's key, so she's unable to leave.
2: Bald, has a goatee, gonna be in a black sweater, khaki pants, is on foot, and no weapon seen.
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0: 7, 3 Yankee 32.
1: Units on the Belmont call. Now he's wearing no shirt and gray shorts. He's about 5'5", about 200 pounds, and has a tattoo of Fred's on his back.
2: Northwest corner.
3: Okay, Tuffin Church with 9 Henry Tom Nora. Five Londa.
1: Charles 2, your recovery, go down with your plate.
3: 9 Henry Tom Nora, 235.
1: Ah, coming. Out of the house, so she'll be waiting outside. She's wearing a deep top and shorts. Charles 2-2 is clear for 2004 Honda. It's going to be out of presence.
3: Thank you.
1: It's getting inside the RP's vehicle. Getting a vehicle description now.
3: Three F-22, copy, where arrived?
1: I copy. It's a silver 2019 Honda CR-V. He's still trying to look for the keys.
4: Ramirez is going to be negative all around, showing to have an expired deal.
0: Posse Gomez, DATN, Costa Miguel, 86 to 77.
5: Drive, but you can't, but we got to take care of it. Thank you.
0: Back. Multiple reports of a grass fire in the area. We did get a report of possibly 40 by 40. Another RP advising approximately 10 by 10.
1: 4-1.
0: 7, Tom 4-1. Are you able to try to start it? Seems this might be southwest. We might have a possible suspect that lit a fire. I'm going to check that.
1: George 2-1.
5: Do we know what took when he picked up the tow?
1: Let me check.

0: 22. We're checking. She said she didn't want to leave after all because she's been drinking. She'll also be barefoot as well.
1: Fire's been shortly out for the most part. We have an arson investigator.
0: Confirm code 2 for Southwest as well.
2: A armed disturbance with a knife at Belmont and Manywala.
1: Suspect. Not sure where she went.
0: I copy.
2: Gina.

0: Were we able to gather a female's name and run her and sure enough the location?
1: I haven't run her. I've just finished running him. 3-2, the RP's vehicle's parked next to apartment 260, and the unit's an upstairs unit.
2: Fireworks being set off in the area of Fountain Way and Channing Avenue.
0: Requesting.
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0: Oliver Broadway with a Cal Tip plate, David Robert, 27, George 12, it's a gray Toyota.
2: Wagon 3, that's affirm, I got eyes on the apartment. It's the last building, the far northeast corner.

0: Red and Pop. The only 3521 is arriving. Oliver Fisher for Wilfred Jacob and Mail, screaming and jumping around.
1: Frank Nora Charles 546.
2: Hey, Frank Edward Charles 546.
1: Copy. Go ahead. That's in a place clear and current 22 Toyota in front of.
3: Mary, 1121-2000 to give you
1: the name.
3: And then
1: fire sale. Go again with the last name?
3: Last of the moment. David, so I'm going to give you the phonetics for the first name again.
1: Go ahead.
3: Ida Baker, Robert, Adam, Henry, Ida, Mary.
1: No R-O.

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4: 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It'll be at Robin Lane and Grouse in the run.
5: DK, I'm trying to get in the water, trying to kill myself. 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
1: 243-1, the male half is supposed to be the only occupant inside the residence, and the knife is supposed to still be upstairs with him.
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1: 307, any interest in EPO? 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
1: Copy.
5: Units on common, Robin and Grouse. RP is advising the subjects by the side street where the water is. VNWMA 6-7, wearing a camel t-shirt with 87 on it with jeans. For an RP, he did do a hit and run. Vehicle's messed up, so I've got accurate tailing.
4: Wilford check. Olivia.
6: Step on, clear, we have the ticket.
4: 10-1, copy. Suspicious circumstance, it'll be at 2560 North Cornelia Avenue. Several juveniles were seen attempting to break into a residence. They were also seen looking in the backyard.
3: David. Sign up as well. He's going to be negative hands and it needs to be. It looks like he is showing to be on CDC parole. It's going to be for vehicle code 2800 to Adam. I do have a hit in Axon with identifiers. He's got a tattoo on his hand, unknown which one of us. If not, he also has a tattoo on his right lower arm that says MTBB.

0: 7-3-2-7-1.
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0: 8 Mary 10.
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0: Can you put me out at Olive and Marchand, please?
2: Copy.
1: I copy.
0: That's gonna be a good address.
1: I'm checking
3: that. 5 Adams 1, what's the one?
1: 5 Adams 1, go ahead.
3: Last of Mary Union Robert, Nora, Ida. First of Charles Adam, Tom Henry Edward Robert, Ida, Adam Nora. 225, 69, Asian Symbol, Total 90.
1: 5 Adams 2, 1, and what's up, first name spelling?
3: Charles Adam, Tom Henry. Edward, Robert, Ida, Adam, Nora.
1: Copy.
3: Should we also check for ours, please?
1: I copy.
3: Charles 22.
1: 5 Charles 22.
4: 3 David 8, Blackstone and Martha. Copy to this.
1: Possibly the child's father took her purse. A Hispanic male, possibly drunk. Wearing a brown
0: beige
1: shirt, black pants.
0: 3 Adam 22, talk to the mail, it doesn't want to come out yet.
1: Charles 22, go with that first plate.
4: 20846 Nora 3, break for 2.
1: There,
4: repeat
1: the antenna for
2: distance.
1: You go with the second.
2: You want to fight? Yes, Mr.

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0: Charles 22, your first plate clear and current out of 14 RAM out of Fresno. Your second plate, go again with that plate, I'm not getting a return.
1: Is there any reports of a fire near, like, some of the park area? Large smoke area. Large smoke in there. Over there.
2: Comfortable advice, fire.
3: 5-4, David.
0: Hi, copy. Call her taken. RP is also advised that she is not location and refused to give her address now.

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1: I'm about 10 minutes out.
3: Engine 13, go ahead for communications.
4: For your individual, I'm not finding an ID match, and I have no match in Axon. I did run her using her birthday on QCAT and SHARENET. No returns.
3: Communications copy is confirming that was closed down the off-ramp southbound 41. That's right.
5: Southbound 41,
6: southbound
5: 20.
6: 22, go ahead.
7: Southbound in Belgravia with 6 Adam X-ray Robert 410. Camera.
6: Copy.
7: Go ahead,
4: 322 for first. It's going to be a valid deal with restriction, must wear corrective lenses. He's going to be negative, hamster, shown at a DCB. Units recovering, left, you know, with traffic.
6: Not clear and current, but it's going back to a 2007 Lexus out of Sanders.
4: Traffic, other unit with traffic.
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0: Can you arrive us at 41 in Boston with fire? We were flying off for traffic control.
1: 5 Baker 32, copy. Hospital 236. Engine 13, good.
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1: Unit 2 will be responding to a one round shot spotter. It'll be Collins and Tillery. Copy.
2: My code is here.
1: Copy.
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4: Visit
3: over, looks like it's going to be to Alaska Munoz, to the 273-5.
4: Is there one in custody for DUI?
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0: lights on the shop floor. That first dot is showing to be approximately 65 feet from the side of the building to the middle of column.
1: 5 Edward 31.
2: Edward 31.
1: I did check Google for the address. It's not showing. It's showing in the middle of the intersection. I did send a request to have the RP double check.
2: I copy. I'm checking a nearby neighborhood. So far, you see
1: us. I copy.
0: Fault 3 or Banker 32.
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1: 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Just the advice, Fulton 3, we have the mailhouse calling in. He says that the female gave her the belongings and I'm going to take them. Then she called the PD on.
2: Yep, couple of beef, contact with him right
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0: Quebec 32. Quebec 32. Expect this call to me. Put me out on a 1 Mary at the same location as the Taco Bell. Quebec 32.
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Melody L, -1 for Garcia. And Aquaman, you should have a tattoo on the face of a dollar sign.

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1: 307. Heard, I believe EMS is still safe. I want them to say.
2: Please, Captain, now.
3: Present one, copy.
4: The other one, according to a witness, was a gray four-door sedan. Correction, tan four-door sedan.
2: Thank you.
5: One for any suspicious circumstance. It'll be in the area of 5056 North of Venice Boulevard. RP states they're hearing a male on a PA system or speaker speaking about gang banging and who can find a 32 revolver. Any sergeant copy this call?
6: 509, I copy the call.
5: 509, I copy.

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0: Have you, you know what the peep is to assist Fulton and Thomas? 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I'm advising her sister is throwing a high school party. There are over 100 people, possibly gang-related, and the street is backed up. Sergeant, copy call. Loud party call, Lucas and Gregory.
1: 07, I copy. I'm 32, I'll take it.
0: Copy. At a Visalia, there is a Penny Master file on July of 2025 at a Visalia.
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0: 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Plate 9, Tom, David Mary, 619. Let's go, Toyota.
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2: 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We've got one white shirt, black pants running southbound on with Sean, and other one unknown.
0: Cutter 30, copy. 732, I copy. Final stop. I'm okay in Marina.
1: 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I'm okay in Marina.

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2: 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I'm showing me on Echo north of Olive.
1: Broadcasting a 14866 East Olive for possible shots heard in the area. RP advising they heard 3 shots, advised 5 minutes in between every shot heard, and no vehicles heard taking off for other disturbance. Sergeant, copy the call.
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1: 32.
3: Just for information, there's fireworks just south of McKinley. It's possibly related.
1: Alright, copy.
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0: Copy. You can show myself 72 in.

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1: Okay, go ahead, sir. The MS code 3 to our location. We're going to be just south of Goldstein. It looks like maybe a down and out.
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3: George, send it.
0: Isabel.
3: South Dakota from Delmar.
0: Be responding to East End Garrett for an evening service. Here, and the male's going to be yelling back, touching at the female. Not exactly sure what she's using.
3: 2, David, 2, 4.
4: Cancel him, I'll advise on that.

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0: 230.
1: So from what I've been hearing, I believe this started at the sports bar, just north of 1292 North Wishon.
0: Copy.
2: Adam 31 is out with some issues confirmed to happen outside of the tower support.
3: Requesting for information, Southwest Central Line, I can't secure it for an EV disturbance. Southeast of North Carolina, 5120, you can scan in for an EV disturbance.
4: White Doors 32, description for the female, 20 to 30 year old, BFA, possibly an HFA, light complected, short, heavier set with a blonde, straight to curly hair, green eyes, unknown clip description.
5: White Doors 32, your plane is clear and current to 21 Cadillac out of Fresno.
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6: Charles Mary 54211 to the Acura.
5: Copy.
4: George 31, X-ray 32, description for the male, 30-year-old BMA 511 thin build with unkempt hair and a goatee. Unknown clinic for him, RP advising he frequently wears baggy black pants.
1: Sorry.
4: The RP is unaware of any vehicles that they might have, but is advised that the male is yelling, "Get in here, I'm going to kill you," but no mention of the weapons.

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As far as non NCA vehicle TC, RP stated there's a male hitting RP's vehicle, and then now saying RP is following the male.

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1: Recall 32 to 09, no sign of shooting.
0: 41 and have him call me when he gets a second.

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1: Copy.
0: I'm 32, traffic.
1: After braking from RPA, David, 11-0. Give it to 4 Baker, someone.
0: 4 George, 0 right, my name.
1: Yes, Tom Con Robinson. Vehicle's gonna be a red Dodge, license plate 8, Tom, Frank, Tom, 409. RP's gonna be in a black 2013 Kia. They're currently on Kelly going towards Pete's. Just be advised, the plate that was given comes back to a Honda. It's gonna be a possibly co-plated vehicle. Plate does come back as two lost or stolen plates.
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1: 4 Baker to
0: 2. We advise the southeast of the call.
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0: We're going to check on him.
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1: Tom Robinson, they're now in Olive going towards Chip.
6: Medical aid, difficulty breathing. Squad 3, zone 53558. East Kearney, cross of Wilmus, 123 East Kearney Boulevard.
7: On a brief emergency traffic, bringing in on entry. Cal, please care now. Can you hear what's going on?
0: 7-11, traffic.
3: 2-10, let's go.
0: Sequoia Brewing parking lot, 9, Robert King, X-ray, 63.
8: Southbound Willow from Tyler.
1: Yeah, Southbound Robinson. Our people have their hazards on, they're apparently Southbound Willow from Tyler.
3: Current 2013 Chevy, go to Fresno.
9: 3, Frank 21, you can send the 0 in Frank.
8: 8, Golden State and Railroad.
0: 9. I'm at Belmont Willow, is there something coming this way?
10: 3, Charles 32.
8: 3, Charles 32.
10: I can see RP, looks like they just went southbound on Willow from Olive.
8: I copy. 309 Abram, it looks like it's a northeast call for service. RP was following another male that got backing up into his vehicle.
11: Are you trying to read me earlier? Abram, I was trying to advise you that 4 Charles 21 is requesting a landline when you're available.
5: Copy, thank you.
8: Vehicle versus a median. They're going to be on Golden State, north of Railroad. Vehicle is under description or color for the vehicle.
0: 2X-ray 23, hold this and send us that way.
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10: on Washington.
8: Copy. Did you need a beep on their call?
10: You can ride me. I'm ways out from them. I'm losing visual.
8: I copy. Code 3 to Robinson and Sierra Vista. It could be for vehicle TC. The subject is right in the RP with the knife.
9: Sorry, I may have missed it. Were there returns on you?
10: Kenley and Fire. Yeah, vehicle with hazards on.
8: I copy.
9: Playing 1-2, maybe. You're getting mileage 80.
11: Charles Yellow 133. Zone broadcast info is going to be a 10851 prelim taken out of northeast in the area of Cedar and Teague. It's going to be a gray Volkswagen Jetta, license plate 9, Baker Charles Yellow 133.
5: Copy that. We've made contact 119, no disturbance, no female half. Can we pull them back? Can we repeat it?
11: Copy.
4: Prelim out of northeast, the correct plate is going to be 9, Victor Charles Yellow, 133.
9: The vehicle.
12: Frank, go on real quick, was it a SUV and a sedan?
8: Confirm on last 3.
9: That had his hazards on, and it blew a red right in front of me. I lost sight of it. It was south on Willow from Tulare.
12: Yeah, we just rolled up on it at Canes. It looked like it hit another car by the 7-Eleven. The sedan went into the 7-Eleven, and we're out with the other person for a Canes.
9: Cop, go over to 7-Eleven.
5: Charles 23, you can drive us on that RO violation.
3: Charles 23, copy.
8: Identify.
3: Confirm that deal.
13: Can you go with the details on that?
3: Charles 23, affirm RP advising. Both subjects are going to be inside the location. Subject right to slap the RP and set someone. I should assault her. Subject will be left in Diego. First is Ethan. He's wearing a white shirt, black cargo pants, and black boots.
8: Copy.
3: Affirm RP is going to be first of Natalia. She's wearing a gray tank top, black pants, and boots.
10: Editor 30, where's the last 4?
3: Editor 30, last 4, 0014, 0014.
9: Do you have a description of that car? I have a couple cars in the parking lot, but nobody's inside of them.
12: No, it's not going to be related. It's saying it's a red Dodge that's gone. He's just screaming at us.
9: Let me head over there and see if it's the same vehicle that blew that red light.
8: Taken from the area of Cedar and T. This is going to be a gray Volkswagen Jetta, license plate 9, Baker Charles Yellow, 133. That's one question.
5: Charles 23, can we have the female RP step out?
3: Two Charles 23, copy.

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Connect 32. Myself with David 31 for that call. Keep making 3 coming.

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1: Kirby, 2-1, 1-4-9-6, 1-4-9-6.
0: Hey, I just forgot the picture of that guy.
2: I copy it, thank you.
0: That one, Dave.
1: Okay,
0: so contact the RP, I'm going to hear the voice now. Okay, copy, thank you. The H1, you can send us that
1: South Fargo, that's going to come in. Back up.
3: We're almost arrived. Where's the dot showing?
1: Standby. Working on it.

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1: What?
0: Lester Brown issuing on formal probation for PC-166 Charles 1, negative hand search DCB with a suspended or revoked DL, and on court probation through 1627 for PC-14601.2.
2: Affirm, will she be at the Kings?
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2: Copy.
3: Or make a decision, they have confirmed their Alpha RP.
0: All around with a valid deal.
1: I copy, thank you.

0: 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Dot will be about 24 feet north of Tulare on Recreation. Address is also negative in Sheerness.
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2: Premier Yosemite and El Hebron. 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
3: Sam 11, 1 or 2.
1: 2-1, go ahead.
3: Be the northeast parking lot of Olive and Lucerne with 4 Mary, Frank, Robert, 753.
0: 3 David 2 1.
3: Stack this to me and send myself and doors 32 to the other one holding.
0: I got it.
6: Will DB disturbance? It'll be up Marston and Blackstone.
3: Negative, not yours, sir. Sorry, did you say no? Yeah, he's refusing to come out.
1: Alvarado, first of Natalia.
3: Four addresses. Actually, you can start working.

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1: 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Left subject, yeah. 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

0: one, George.
1: Go ahead.
0: Try calling again. Dash my phone.
1: I got you.
2: Go ahead.
3: Affirming, we have EMS coming into terminal.
2: 209, that's affirmed.
1: Lorena Commercial Auto Pool in the Belmont, you say Liquor, 3639 East Belmont.
3: 209, sorry, I didn't see it earlier. I did not see anybody in the area of that prior vehicle vandalism once. You can probably clear that up.
2: 209, I copy.
1: Jetta, plate 9, Victor Charles, yellow, 133, red all clear.
3: Can you write me up to Strummer's on an admin event?

0: on the one, Adam, two one.
1: Right.
0: Steve, I have PG&E back online saying that the subject is still there. Are you able to respond back out?
1: A firm, but we can't get a hold of the responsible.
2: George 24, we have one in custody.
1: Okay, cut. On the merge, that coming before or after mine?
3: He's requesting PDF for a split jurisdiction for a non-injury injury. President Brian, just to get prelim 10851, take it from 8662 North Peter, vehicle is 83, Volkswagen Jetta, plate 9, Victor Charles, yellow 133. President Brian.
4: For now, let's go ahead and start CSI to Strummer's for your photograph.
3: 29, copy.
4: You can have it related to my event.

0: 7-11, got it.
1: 2-7-11, got it.
0: All in Palm, 9, Baker, Robert, X-ray, 224.
1: Copy. Sam 12, I'm out. Sam 12, I got it. Clear and current 2014 Kia out of

0: and unit is 02 out of 32 for the AHP flood jurisdiction for the National.
1: Did you put me in 321 West Coast Transport?

0: call me a case, I don't need it over there.
1: Copy.
0: 4-1 traffic.
1: 4-1.
0: We have Broadway and Thomas, 9, Mary Ida, David, 044 on a Dodge.
1: On your plate to clear and expired 11-2 of 2025 on a 2015 Dodge out of Clovis.
2: Send a unit to 530 North Weber. Trying to make contact with the female. She might have left before we got here.
0: Copy. 2-10-12, can I add a name? 2-10-12, good.
3: Last guy was Charles Ocean, Lincoln Edward, 1st of Cornell, same as the street, January 24th, 2006, BMA 080.
0: Copy, just confirming to that to the call.
3: If you can check them all around, please.
0: Okay.
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0: 7-1 Checo, please. 7, Edward Baker John, 607 on the Chrysler.
1: Heavy.
2: 12. That last call is going to be negative all around with an extended or remote EO with verbal or personal service needed.
0: That was a call just south of Belmont.
3: Okay, I want this whole southeast side not to see anything right here.
0: Yosemite, South Olive.
2: Team Ranger, keep coming.

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0: Disregard.
1: Coming.
2: Over 32, can I get stopped on the plate?
0: 432, please.
2: Hey, John, yellow, 151.
0: Vehicle's going to be clear and expired 48 at 25 on a 22 Nissan out of the Delta. Nothing new.
2: We have traffic in that vehicle. We're going to be on the 41 just south of Ash.
0: Got the confirmer, it's unrelated.
2: Abram, I'm related. Copy it, please.
0: Avery 14, go ahead.
3: 9 Frank Ocean Sam 1099G. Can you go with the RO and focus?
0: Affirm, it's going to be RO showing to Subham, no name given, 4516 West Dakota.

0: any available units that can assist on 2 Charles 23 is called to attempt to contact us. 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
1: Hey, Mary 13, can I get 1-3?
0: Hey, Mary 13, go ahead with number 1.
1: Hey, do you want to roll back to that location with me? I'm going to go ahead and impound that car for 4,000 A.
2: Copy. Yeah, let me try, because my car just died again, then we'll start.
1: Number 2 is going to be Lazo Fernandez with a Zebra, first of Edgar, common spelling, 11504, finding no validity.
2: A stranded motorist, Champlain apparent, and start a city tow from my vehicle, please.
0: Copy, can I get the license
2: plate? Yeah, standby 1.
1: George 21 to Adam 21.
3: I'll be in now.
1: Copy, thanks.
4: 160 to 170 pounds, white female. Wearing a dark colored shirt with white lettering on the front, dark pants, crimson dark colored sweatpants, flossing at this. 681 Lincoln and Clovis, possibly walking through area field and chestnut.
0: George
1: 20. Can you put me on a 1 North 2, same location? Go ahead and start me a tow for that Illinois plate in the last call.
5: Beverly Taylor, a 79-year-old white woman, last seen wearing a dark-colored shirt with white lettering on the front, dark-colored sweatpants, possibly seen walking in the area of Shields and Chestnut.
4: Present on tell units, stand by for a feel out of FSO. Present on broadcasting that BOL will be for a missing person, 681 Lincoln Avenue in Clovis. For Beverly Taylor, 79 years old, 5'5", approximately 160, 170 pounds, white female adult wearing a dark colored shirt with white letterings on the front and dark colored sweatpants, last seen at the Lincoln address, possibly walking to the area of Shields and Chestnut area. Press 1 clear.
0: I'm sorry, what kind of tow did you need for your vehicle?
1: It's going to be an expired reg tow. I believe that Illinois plate was unexpired since July 2025.

0: Chop 32.
1: Chop 32.
0: The player ran in the call. I'm sorry, go for roadblockage, please.
1: Chop 32, come here.

0: 3?
1: Confirming that was Fulton 3.
0: Paper piece will be flagged down at the Cave Bar Grill off of Fulton and Curran, please.
1: I copy.
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1: 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Just need to get a little more. 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
0: WSB left from the dark colored taser with white lettering on the front, dark colored smoke tent, left hand is address approximately 2230 hours.
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2: David 71208 25.

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White female adult, 79 years old, approximately 5'5", 160 to 170, last name Ornate, dark colored shirt with white lettering on the front, dark colored sweatpants, last name 681 Lincoln Avenue, possibly towards the area of Chestnut.

0: to Chicken Plate. 8 Tom, Adam Tom, 577 on Toyota.
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0: 42, copy. I have traffic on that vehicle, Belmont and Calaveras.
2: Fresno, 4 Frank 30.
3: He has moved from that location.
2: He's
3: down to
2: control.
3: Alright,
2: copy.
3: 2 Central. 2 Central. I'm getting the flag down for pending disturbance at the detention parking lot. I get one ringing.
0: 3 David, 2 4 is 1 up.
2: 2 David, 2 4, I copy.
1: Fallen Lane, our piece of Brady Spotty Knife, Frederick, and Meridian for disturbance. Will be en route to a disturbance, Frederick and Meridian.
4: 3 to any units that are available for a vehicle stop. 10
2: available.
4: I'm pulling the Sequoia parking lot now, driving blacked out to HMA.
2: Where in Sequoia?
4: We're
2: in Sequoia now.
4: Just pulling in towards to the north.
1: However, it looks like he's trying to be up here. CS is going to be for PC 32.
4: Affirm. I was driving with the lights off for a good period of time.
2: Down 11, traffic.
3: 2 down 11, got
2: it. In the Sequoia parking lot with 7 Nora Tom Zebra 051.
1: Frank 31 is going to be for a disturbance between RP and their mother. Advises that the mother hit them. CT advises she can hear RP and a disturbance in the background. The RP advises the mother is hitting minors. Her name is going to be First of Rosa Las Estrada. They also advises that she is going to be DK.
0: Maybe Savannah, or I'm sorry, Remory Savannah, 9 King Union Union 419 on again.
2: The 10509.
1: 41 is clear and current, 2020 Kia out of Fresno.
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1: area law 4-0-0-8-3-0-0-8-3.
5: Excuse me, I have one runaway juvenile call holding and still no unit citywide to assist. Can you check that Weber at corresponding control 23 call?
6: Fire runaway?
5: Abram.
6: I got the name.
1: Frank 32, Frank 31. We are receiving a merge. The SRP is advising of a physical disturbance on Frederick Street, and that there's four females trying to fight each other.
5: 8-0-0-5-8.
1: That there's 6 more subjects with the females, so it's going to be a total of 10 subjects now. They're going to be on Frederick closer to Meridian.
7: Any unit on channel, is this by the party house right there? If so, can we get additional units?
8: 409-4332, affirm. 409-1, if we can start a couple more units, there's going to be the house is vacant and have any issues.
1: I copy any unit to go out there.
9: 32, you can send me that way.
1: Confirm me, Tom.
9: Item 32.
1: I copy that. Anyone else?
9: It's not going to be the party house, but we were out there last night.
1: I copy.
8: My house with the, on the corner is going to be 1859.
10: 611 EMS unit, walk on.
5: 2 Baker 32, negative.
10: About copy, thank you.
1: That was calling in regarding his mother. He did disconnect. He advised he had to go, and we were unable to call back due to it being a 911 prefix.
11: West of Virginoski.
5: Copy. It's going to be valid to left of Virginoski.

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0: Hey, when one of you guys are available, can you call me?
1: Yeah, Teddy from.
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3: Looks like just east of the detention village, there's some type of disturbance going on with some females over there. If we can get a unit over there.
1: Unit will lead into you, start that way, just east of the detention village.
0: 2 out of 24 send it, 2 David 23 send it.
1: 2 out of 24 and 2 David 23 send it.
0: 2 Edward 23, my apologies.
1: I copy 2 Edward 23.
0: Clear for call, Sergeant.

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0: 3 Edward 32, Northbound 1422. I'll be out with one code 4.
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5: state.
1: 4 Frank
0: 32. No one's outside the front door.
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for Edward 21 for your conference service. Our piece of advice is a silver Chevy Camaro with tinted windows. It's been parked outside his house for about 30 minutes. It states that the driver is going to be possibly an HMA, unless wearing a black hat, black shirt, white pants. He stated that the driver knocked at the RP store and then walked back into his vehicle, and the vehicle hasn't been circled to the RP's house since. Metro 21, the RP's advice is the vehicle is possibly going to be at the side of the house with the lights on. That states that from the cameras that's where you see the mail get into the vehicle. For possible view disturbance, the Auto's nightclub for a disturbance.

0: following Southwest will be responding to Aldo's, Belmont, and Humboldt for disturbance. Parkway, apartment 335 for prior DD. Please be warned, able to make contact, so they're raising it for the welfare check of the FEMA.
1: David 32, you can start with the zero at Aldo's.
0: Copy. Units on the Aldo's call, looks like the RV's dating her ex. This is a Santa male black shirt. He's beating somebody up. It's going to be by the white gate at Aldo's. Copy. And all those looks like they're trying to get more information, lots of commotion, very hard to get info.
1: Good check, complete. 9 George, David, David, 042 on a Tesla.
0: Copy. 42, clear and clear in 23 Tesla out of present. Out of 30, copy. Units on the Aldo's call, the RP is trying to leave now in a black vehicle, and the DOT is still screaming.
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1: Wait, driver, Venice and Olive.
0: Copy, Venice and Olive.
1: Spirit, copy, please.
0: Confirm you guys are code 4.
3: 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Get us there.
0: 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Tell me on emergency traffic at Frederick and Meridian.
4: Ray and T. Baker, Clinton and Weber, assisting SO with a slow to yield vehicle. Officer, go forth.
5: Sean and Olive 3, Adam, Paul, Robert, Adam, David, Ida. It's a white Hyundai.
0: Copy.
3: Nine. Copy. Okay, Bridge 32, we got 2 detained so far. They opened the door and comply, and we're going to get further right now.
0: Channel 4 is on emergency traffic, Frederick and Meridian for a 4th entry. Making 4th entry, Frederick and Meridian.
1: We're RAV units in reduced, there's no disturbance out here so far.
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7: 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Cedar and Belch.
6: It is currently going westbound Belch from Cedar.
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6: 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Right now, just the ones that are failure to you.
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0: 1-3-2-1-2-1-2-1-2-1-2-1-2-1-2-1-2-1-2-1-2-1-2-1-2-1-2-1-2-1-2-1-2-1-2-1-2-1-2-1-2-1-2-1-2-1-2-1-2-1-2-1-2-1-2-1-2-1-2-1-2-1-2-1-2-1-2-1-2-1-2-1-2-1-2-1-2-1-2-1-2-1-2-1-2-1-2-1-2-1-2-1-2-1-2-1-2-1-2-1-2-1-2-1-2-1-2-1-2-1-2-1-2-1-2-1-2-1-2-1-2-1-2-1-2-1-2-1-2-1-2-1-2-1-2-1-2-1-2-1-2-1-2-1-2-1-2-1-2-1-2-1-2-1-2-1-2-1-2-1-2-1-2-1-2-1-2-1-2-1-2-1-2-1-2-1-2-1-2-1-2-1-2-1-2-1-2-1-2-1 Charles Officer.
7: Went to that vehicle. What was the color? Multi units recovering. Everyone good?
4: Did you guys have a feel of the yield?
7: We did, but we stopped at the pursuit. We're no longer in pursuit.
4: Copy. What was last DOT time left?
7: And then northbound 8 from Bulge, approximately about a minute or two ago. Fizzle 9-3-3-2, did you have the color for that vehicle?
6: Yeah, from it's a white Hyundai. It was last seen westbound belts from Cedar. It took off. It has no headlights on and also no tail lights as well.
7: Copy.
4: Copy. Everyone, can you arrive in the area?
7: Copy.
0: So, 10-3 was on a brief emergency traffic for a failure to yield at Cedar and Lowe. Vehicle was a white Hyundai. Was last seen northbound 8 from Bulge. Once for a failure to yield, they broke it off. That's clear.
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6: 1 George.
0: 1 George 32, go ahead.
6: Send the 1.
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6: What big 2-1? 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
0: Big 2-1, copy.
4: Air 1, was this going to be a SUV or sedan style vehicle?
6: Adam 32, sedan.
7: Charles 33, I copy.
6: 3 Charles 33, check fire.
7: Alpha, is there any air support on Tower 3?
4: Air 1.
7: Air 1, are you available to check the area of Iowan Recreation for run route shot spot activation? Copy, units on the zero for the shot spotter. To be advised, the dot is showing approximately 30 feet from the front of the house at 4771 East Iowa Avenue. It's going to be to the sidewalk. And that address is going to be negative insurance.
8: Medical aid, fall patient, engine 19, zone 50548, Parkway, Castle Boy, 777 North Parkway Drive.
9: Myself and the other units on this call on route 24856 East Turner Avenue.
7: I copy.
10: For me, I don't need returns on it. It's going to be Edward 1497536.

0: Charles, 1 George, 32 at Park Lane, Denver.
1: East Iowa Avenue. Questions are going to be Iowa and Recreation.
2: The cop said, can you confirm the dot location?
1: The firm is showing approximately 30 feet from the front of the house to the sidewalk. Just west of the driveway on the sidewalk.
2: Copy. We have someone standing on the sidewalk. Nothing physical, standing by themselves.
1: Copy.
2: I'm going to stop Linden and Hedges.
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0: transmitter right first and advise, like, make sure that you're aware of the first.
1: Shots are back. Confirm me out front, a little west of the property.
0: It's going to be standing on the north sidewalk of Iowa, about one property east of the primary location. Both hands are in his front jacket pocket, so can't confirm if he's holding anything. You have two additional subjects stepped out of their residence to the south, unknown if it's going to be homeowners or not.

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1: Southbound broadcasting is 04527 East Woodward Avenue, apartment 102 for disturbance. I'll be advising a drunk friend that came over is threatening them with a knife. He pulled out a knife, first one at 39, do you cover this call? Or four shots possibly heard. 2 out of 3, copy. Unit to film.
2: 32, can you start my call and then send me that way?
1: 3 out of 3, copy.
3: Four, Charles, good. Good. Yeah, they're by
0: 10 minutes. Copy, thank you. 4-7, copy. 4-1, do you tell me on the stop? 4-1, negative.
1: No injuries.
0: Great, copy, unit to call. Then affirm, you show that you have one for news, but all of the Roosevelt.
3: Clear, take it, please.
0: Copy. 3-2, copy. Unit flow 0 on Peach. The RP is advising that it sounds like it's coming from Ashland and Peach area, and the call seeker did advise close speedy as well.
4: 4-0-2, I copy. Is this within shot zone?
0: I'm speaking.
2: I'll be on a Woodward, just west of campus.

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0: 8 Robert Adams, 0199 on a Black Mustang.
1: 3321 confirming 8 Robert Adams, 0199.
0: Yeah, affirm.
1: I copy. That vehicle does come back clear and current on a 2014 Ford. It's going to go to Fresno. Trying to come back to a Armando Torres and a Brea, 2533 West McKinley Avenue, Space 62.
0: Possible.
1: 3 Charles 3-2, I copy.

0: Patriot, be advised, RB6 unknown what knife it was, but advised it was just a sharp object. It's going to be HMA, Lessing wearing a gray hoodie. Again, the advice is outside, unknown if he left already, and we don't have a vehicle maker description.
1: Copy, thank you. I haven't seen any vehicles leave in the meantime.
0: Copy.
1: Officer to Air 32 from Chestnut to Larry, see me code 3. Negative, code 2 is fine. Adam 32 is on 2-4.

0: Subject 3305 North Angus recognizing they can see a subject with blue shirt holding a flashlight inside of a vehicle going through it.
1: Roger, 72, keep me on George 22's call.
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3: Are you right here by Belma and Chesa?
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3: Are you able to come back over here to the 4856 East Turner? Where do I get picked up?
4: We only have about 5 minutes of flight time left. That can be enough.
5: Yeah, from 3 Frank to Fresno 1.
4: 3 Frank, 2-1.
5: Yeah, the owner of the property is advising if the primary's car is here, that means he's here. The primary's car is in. We're going to be checking, trying to make contact with the primary in the back.
4: Copy, do you need air?
5: Negative, 3 Frank to Air 1. We'll give you a light when you're overhead.
4: Copy. Go with the address one more time. It's going to be a 4856 East Turner Avenue. I'm showing to be the cross streets of Chestnut and Belmont Major Cross Street. They're going to be on the northeast corner, about 2 blocks north.
1: Three George 21, 3 Frank 21. We have a decent visual of the backyard from the south end of the property.
5: Copy, yeah, we're going to be approaching the front door of the secondary residence.
4: Air 1, have you guys on clear and copy your light.
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2: 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Looks like the male heard a Christian RP, heard a male slap female and should possibly sell units still.

0: was to George 24.
1: Okay, 32 to 398, we're code 4 over here. Copy, you clear to me? Yeah, give me a few minutes, just talking to one person. Copy.
0: David 32 is going to be clear here in 2016, Volkswagen out of Fresno.
1: Who's the RO?
0: Fresno Daniel.
1: Copy, thank you. Adam 32.
0: Adam 32.
1: We can break for the zero mark B. I have 31 inch with me. We can break those units.
2: Air 1, not a problem. Show us in, please.
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1: 732 and Adam 31, it's possibly going to be the house at the end of the street at Griffith Way and Thielman on the potty. Further on that, it's going to be on the patio, possibly has blue lights. The female is trying to pack up and move out. Looks like there's possibly a black Toyota pickup with a minivan in the driveway. Female, possibly Hispanic, female 5 to 5'6".

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0: 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It looks like this is where the patient is going to be, as well as the RP. 3-year-old is still choking, but is awake.
1: Engine 12, copy, doing it now. Engine 12, I've replaced you on it.

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0: 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It's going to be a choking patient. 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Apartment 214214.
2: Eastbound at SM, east of 168. Can you stop your bike?
3: Go ahead.
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4: Just be advised, the RT is stating it happened on the freeway when it happened. CHP is going to be notified as well.
5: Zone 5, 10, front foot, no express units are now for disturbance. 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
4: 30, 10, copy.
3: Commissioner, Northwest, ESF 0 for San Pablo for disturbance. 4 Baker 22, that plate comes back clear, and clear but expired, 6225 to an 04.
4: As I'm broadcasting from the phone, Northwest Unit 12, you're responding to disturbance, it'll be at 4 instead of Pablo.
6: 4-4 Fusion, unknown plate, prison.
7: 10-8-5-1 out of Northwest, in from the area of Locust College, new NBA. 2004 Ford Fusion with an unknown plate at this time.
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0: 5630 Sharp, advising the male have drove off in a brown or gray sedan, four door unknown plate, left and going westbound on Spur towards Ingram.
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0: Channel broadcasting a prelim 10851, taken out of Northwest in the area of Locust and College. Vehicle will be a 10-2004 Ford Fusion, unlicensed plate at this time. 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
0: No one test 4 George 32. Expired EL, negative once for Wilson.

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0: 8 Nora 87861 to be a truck, break for the second.
1: Go with the second.
0: 9 Edward Charles Henry 589 should be a Hyundai, break for the third.
1: Go with the third.
0: 8 Charles X-ray yellow 146.
1: Copy.
0: And Grandpa will be at 935. The front door is going to be open.
1: Copy.
0: 2-4.
1: 4.
0: Do we have any Axon history for DV at this location and an open internet?
1: I'll check.
2: Paul Lincoln 141 on a Honda 47. 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
4: 77 traffic.
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4: Olive and Roosevelt with a California custom plate 08. David Henry Union Lincoln Lincoln.
3: Copy.
1: 935 is going to be first to Francisco. Second is also clear current. 2016 Hyundai at a Fresno same location to a first of Carlos.
0: Copy, we'll be making contact with a female on the front.
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0: 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Four, 97, should come back to the last of Lucky.
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1: 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Coming back to a list of Raul, first of known, given name.

0: 11.
1: Okay, last phonetic, Adam Robert, Adam Tom, versus Carlos, 726 at 96.
0: George G4, this 935 West Griffith is going to be negative insurance.
1: Copy.
0: Lock me off, please.
2: I'm here to come.
3: Contact
4: the RP
3: at McKinley in Fresno.
4: One George. One George.
3: Comrade
4: District.

0: Go 9, what do they have?
1: Looks like it's a disturbance. They showed up at the location. The door was open. They made contact with a female requesting an additional unit.
0: So it looks like we'll possibly have a 2735. Female has female.
1: Confirming female has what?
0: Visible injuries.
1: Copy.
2: 2 Baker 32, you can show me a route. You need to be code 2 or code 3.
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5: On California 9, William Charles Mary 217 to a Toyota. 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
1: 4 George 32 will be 3 black male adult and 1 white male. Looks like they arrived in a black vehicle. Subject was getting NRP space as well.
6: 75, your vehicle comes back clearing current on a 2015 Toyota. It's going to be out of Sacramento.

0: Fifth Avenue is going to be at the 7-Eleven 2515 East McKinley to assist Southwest and make contact with RP at this location.
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1: 2-32, I'll advise.
0: David 32, I copy. I'm going to break you for the zero.
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0: Recognizing that there, it's going to be a 2417 East Belmont, location of a possible wounded subject.
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0: Running 2 Glen and Sierra for disturbance.
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0: For disturbance. 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
4: Call takers requesting there is an active disturbance. 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
4: Can I have last 4, please?
0: Come on, your last 4 is 160. Beamer 15, your vehicle's clear for 2013 Acura, it's going to be out of Clovis.
4: Sorry, 01, what?
0: 0.
5: Far away from the phone, but when CT asked if they had an emergency, they said yes.
6: So DB disturbance, it'll be Del Mar and Paris.
0: San Jose and Marty.
5: Stand by, it might be a Med 8 only.
7: Edward 31-1 detained.
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0: 4, Edward 13, but it's on the one in Edward.
1: For the one broadcasting that one, first at Shaw for a welfare checkup, two juveniles appear to be 12 years old. Looks like they're going to be near the gas station, northeast corner. No adults around, just seen out for RP. The white male juveniles, black shorts, other is wearing the jeans pants.

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2: To Fort Edward 32.
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2: 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Central has 2 zeros holding. Can you please switch? Are they talking to you guys? 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
0: anyway. I copy, I'll throw the confirm right now, thank you.
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6: Correction on that is going to be that they are advising that they are code 4.

you're broadcasting to zero for the DB disturbance, Del Mar and Terrace. It looks like the subject possibly assaulted the neighbor, assaulted juveniles, and her boyfriend.

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0: Bravo 13, can you go again with the description of the signal?
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1: Can you arrive to us, 2 Sam 13?
0: Copy.
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1: Frank 31, David 32, do you want another rig for the 3 miles?
0: Motors at Olive and San Pablo.
1: Motors are going to be tied up in the tower.
0: I got me.

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3: Nine, Tom, Zebra, Adam, 041 is going to be in Nissan. Good, stop the middle intersection to visit Darrell in San Pablo.
0: Copy to the Sarah, San Pablo, GDT Air.
4: Final stop for inbound.
1: 332 left, line of fire to the west.
0: Copy, Johnson, emergency traffic for line of fire to the west of Dinizadero and San Pablo. Units to South America.

0: fine.
1: Right.
0: Just be advised, per 70, they're all tied up at tower. They're not going to West Angerfest.
1: I copy. Thank you.
0: Did you want me to leave it open or close it?
1: No, we'll leave it open for now.
2: Hello, Edward. Edward 293, the gray Honda.
1: Copy.
3: Tom 71, your vehicle comes back clear and correct. 2026 Honda, it's going to be out of prison.
0: Come in.
1: Just making contact with your BMP, Long Island, this is that other address.
0: Come in.
3: Christian traffic with the line of fire to the west, Divisadero and San Pablo.
4: Southwest units will be responding to a physical disturbance and be brought away in Calaveras.
5: Go for 2 Adam.
0: Got EMS on the line for C status. Confirming that I'm continued stage.
6: Drive on 0154, please.
0: They were conferencing. I'm not sure if they were staging.
1: Copy. Seems secure. They could roll in.
0: Copy. Which location? Go ahead.
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0: Coming.

0: broadcast in this area. It's going to be at Park and White for the welfare check. Looks like we have RP back on the line. He's having a hard time breathing. He's covered in bleach and Lysol. The welfare check at 707 North Park. It looks like there was a suicidal son, and he's covered in bleach and Lysol. You run to them all around, too?
1: Perfect. 21-year-old?

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1: Hey, you want to stand by with him and I'll take the report?
0: There's a couple other people that you can talk to over here. If you want to take them out.
1: Yeah, I can just take it off.

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1: Affirm, I was attempting to get a fill. Baker 32, I'm going citywide for that fill. Units are covering.
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1: Edward 32, covering.
3: David 32, can you ride me with the X-ray 32? And I got an ID whenever you're ready.
1: David 32, go ahead with that ID.
3: Baker 715-411 should come back to a four.
1: Yeah.
3: David 30.
1: David 30.
3: He's looking back on 0179, please.

0: staging on this.
1: Yes, recovering 209, go ahead.
0: Confirm we'll be EMS staging on this.
1: Affirm.
0: Copy. Any prior assault on officers in this guy's history?
1: Stand by, just on my axon, keep following me out.
0: I copy.
1: It looks like this male, first of Jason, doesn't have any prior one Marys, but he does have a 242.
0: I copy.
2: Edward 30, I'm clearing FCJ if you want to serve me to Baker 32.
1: I copy. Broadway, calipers. Baker 52, units on out there. This one's going to be a white male, 21 years old, multicolored shirt, camo shirt, shorts. Looks like he did use almost a gallon of bleach. He says it smells really bad.
3: And then for responding, zone 50567. Park at the cross of White, 707 North Park, permit B. EMS is staging for a priority one now, a traumatic injury. It looks like the patient has covered themselves in a multitude of cleaners. Going to be requesting you to help assist with that. Hold back at this time.
0: Secure. Thank you, Jason. Have a good day. For that. 4J32,
1: can I last work? Affirm 0184, 0184.
3: Just confirming you copy,

0: David 32. Start meter, David 30.
1: David 32, copy.
0: Delta RP made contact over the phone. Receive the police assistance. David 32, I copy that. Can you start me the zero, Broadway?
1: David 32, I copy you.
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0: I did run your mail. He's got a matching ID, only negative one.
1: Copy that.

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1: Copy that.
0: Five David 32, can I get the last four?
2: Five David 32, last four, 0166, 0166.
0: Thank you.

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1: 7-2, do I have anything holding for this book?
2: Christian 6, break the
0: entry. Yes, sir.
3: Can you show me in?
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0: 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Are you showing me on a call or stacked to anything?
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2: Arc 51 Party 2206 East Hendricks, can I have a possible sideshow in progress near the above location? Looks like there's about 6 to 7 subjects, adults and juveniles outside drinking and rubbing their engines.
0: Abram. My call is sent in.
3: Hi, George, 31, copy, any in the cell? Unit 2, Baker.
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0: 电话送往北京。Yellow 4355805.
1: Okay. Tony? Just a DL for info, let's get the DRP.
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1: Fresno 1 to 1 Baker 3 2.
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1: it.
0: Copy. Sookie's got one and Cassie for DOI needing a midnight unit to stand by.
3: 29 to 8 Mary 15. Hey, is that guy gonna be booked or are you just waiting for somebody?
4: Yeah, he's gonna get a ticket and wait for a ride.
3: Okay, I copy. I don't have a unit for you right now. If you can just stand by with him, I'll get one as soon as I can.
4: Copy, thank you, sir.

0: Charlie 2, copy, please. 3, Frank, 2, go ahead.
1: 9, Frank, yellow. Oh, correction. 9, Frank, Lincoln, yellow. 227, 4, go
0: ahead. I copy, any info with 3, Frank, 32, Holloway, and Cavalier. 3, Charlie 32, copy. 3, Frank, 32, it's going to be clear and expired 320 of 26 on a 16 Ford out of Fresno.
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0: 144 Clark Street.
3: Back again. Just want to report a bunch of different things.
2: Baker 32, we're going to be outside of 2522 South Holloway. Can we start at that address as well?
0: Copy, starting in now.

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1: Can you log me off? 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
2: 47, you can log me off.
0: 7-town 47, that got me.
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0: 7-town 41, that got me.
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units on the 1, just be advised. 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
1: Back up.
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0: 站到我九南九南你Hey, sir, we're just heading back. Do you need help on that real quick?
1: Yeah, if you want to swing by with me, we'll see what's going on out of here. It doesn't seem like PR, but he's able to get the description of anybody, though.
0: I'm 32, David 32, come from IAM.

Delta One broadcasting. One priority, it'll be for an RPF, I think, paperwork coming out of a patrol vehicle, unknown vehicle number, time lapse of 10 minutes. It'll be in the area of Olive and Cedar.

0: Lake Effort Communications.
1: I copy the half hour on side by one. They're reset. The alarm tech will step out. Help us find this.
0: Into their chain, copy, stand by.
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0: 32. 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
1: 4 Adam 32, go ahead.
0: Last name today was spelled Nora, Adam, Victor, Adam, Robert, Robert, Edward, Edward, Tom, Tom, Edward. First name was Samuel. DOB 525-2000.
1: Copy.
2: Did he continue north?

0: is on the zero. Looks like the male is still inside the vehicle. He's possibly on his phone. His vehicle is going to be silver Camry unknown plate. He hit a white Toyota unknown plate. The driver is going to be a white male, about 50 years old. Unknown to tell clothing description. GR.
1: 4170
0: East
1: Belmont
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0: 77, go ahead.
2: Baker 551-1468, I don't need return.
0: I copy, confirming it's the first of Trina.
2: Okay.
3: Coming. 2-9-0, it's a long shot. Any motor closed off?
0: Abram 771.
2: Go ahead, sir. I'm off at 3, but if you need me over there, I can head that way when I'm done here.
3: Well, it's up to you. If you're hurting for a DUI, I'll let you know.
2: Yeah, if it's an EVA, I'll head it that way. Just let me know.

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0: Go ahead, Vicinity. 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
1: Edward 30, I copy unit still.
2: Vega 32.
1: I copy. Tower 3, did you have traffic?
3: A firm. Lassa Perez, can you check if he's on the DCB?
1: A firm.
4: The O for the 6x6, is there an apartment number attached?
5: Apartment 203. That occurred 20 minutes ago, somewhere in Tower, unknown location.

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1: Your subject left of Perez is showing to be on the DTV. It's going to be for 245 out of 1.
0: Copy. That's been

0: 7-1. Can we see if we can find a phone number for the RO of the diesel?
1: I copy, and if we locate it?
2: RP states it happened by vibes. There's going to be a witness with the RP who states they did see a firearm and they took money.
1: Last unit.

0: Haven 32, the RP's going to be Hispanic male. He's going to be shirtless, wearing blue pants. He's going to be outside the location with two other Hispanic males.
1: Haven 32, coming.

0: Alexa, put him on copy adjust, please.
1: Cut.
0: Baker 9451, 5 7, last up for Don't even return.

0: Zero 32. Zero 32. Come to that last update about essentially making contact with officers in the southeast, or correction, in central. Was there any calls out there?
1: I'll check right now to see if there are any calls nearby.
0: I copy. Before we can check if there's any calls related to the RP's name or phone number.
1: I copy.
2: Arthur, did you get me there?
0: Negative.

0: Route 32 and nothing. Subject advises with a good name of TK, he's a bit Tony, and is getting his CRP today. Custody to him, or he's having to put him off. There's going to be an unknown race male, not wearing a black shirt, black pants, black shoes. Or if he's following the male, stop searching him in the mail review.
1: David 32, you can send me that zero routing.
0: Copy. And just for information, the RP's going to be a

0: 1532.
1: I'm not getting a result with his name.
0: I copy. Thank you.

0: Press on to 209.
1: Go ahead.
0: Can you give me a call, please?
1: Hey, paper.
0: Units on the zero off the voting card. CRP defense is subject to a riot, possibly arrive on foot, and possibly left the vehicle at the Aldo's nightclub. And they're advising that male is going to have a bracelet from the bar. And that was the gate to the location of the.

middle of the park near the EV chargers. On Rapid SOS, he's going to be just north of the zoo, between the child playground and the pergola.

0: confirm on that one. Could it be an EV-related vandalism? That RP's advising her friend's windshield is broken. I believe her ex-boyfriend did it and is still in the area.
1: David 32, I'm on a vehicle matching near the front entrance on the north side.
2: North 37.
0: Last unit?
2: 7 top 77.
0: Go ahead.
2: Can you clear me log mount, please?
0: Amen.
3: Match, and there's no match in Axon. Negative, hazard insurance with the date of birth.
2: I copy. Thank you for checking.

My name is 32. He's wearing a black shirt, black pants, black shoes. The DP's advice is the mail is still going to be with the RP in the middle of the park.

0: PT Devices can be a physical disturbance now.
1: I copy. All the gates are locked. The door is hit away. We're making our way to the
0: copy. Lancina, you had very low traffic.
1: 4 Edward 32, put it on 0.
0: I copy. 4 Edward 32, looks like RP's boyfriend also has a lighter and is trying to light the apartment on fire.

0: one arm.
1: Or let's see, we also check for any ROs and let's have FSD.
0: The male was getting into the RP state, the male was getting out of the RP state, then it's not physical for a moment, and the RP advised the male attacked him. There is nothing if you guys need the RP to go off that off the gate.
2: Yeah, what about the 30 seconds out from them? So far, we're not seeing anything visible.
3: We're testing out there, welfare check 6780 North Van Buren. A female in a gray Honda Civic wants to hurt herself, so she states she is armed with a firearm and wants to harm herself. 509 or 507, copy.
4: 509, copy.
0: Baker Street for a Navy related vandalism. The suspect is possibly still near it. 786 gas station.
5: Prison 110, 4 Edward 32. Negative prior with Mary's for the male half. RP was also stating the boyfriend thinks that she was messing with other people. RP stating there's no one but male in background saying there are footsteps. And no weapons on RP or Frankie.
4: Edward 31 to 0, please.
6: Ah. 409 on that call. Does he have anything else on him that could cause a fire, like any type of accelerant or anything, or just holding a lighter?
5: Ah. We'll confirm. So far, we're only advised of the lighter.

0: Flyer 11 Battalion 3 is on 37574 El Paso, cross at first, 585 East El Paso Avenue at the spring. Operation will be on Fire 1, tag 1, first on scene will be El Paso Command.
1: Where the ex followed the RP and has sent two other males that were with her. She's advised that she is not able to go inside the house. She's locked out at the moment. As of right now, I don't know if the male has any weapons, but he's not carrying a pocket knife.

0: Highway 32. Be advised, the male half is now online on the landline saying there's a man in her bed, that there was a video on the female's phone. Looks like RP Frankie no longer has a lighter in hand, since it's on the counter. It looks like he then did disconnect with call taker. Here's a dog barking. She's unsure if anyone is out there at the moment. She's also advised that she is scared that the ex-boyfriend is known to be violent. And we're trying to get more information as to why she believes that ex-boyfriend isn't. An MH facility, they have her on 988. So they're not there. They're saying she's impaired. And she had pulled into the gas station, again, a gray Honda. Confirming 1 Edward region.
1: Ladder 11, Battalion 3, responding, zone 37574, East El Paso, with the cross of first, 585 East El Paso Avenue. Affirmative 105, information per law, currently en route. They are getting us started to stage for somebody possibly threatening to set the apartment on fire. Again, law requesting that we stage upon arrival. Operations on Fresno Fire 1, Tactical Attack 1, first on scene for El Paso Command.
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3: Engine 13 has arrived. TV's making access right now. It's a 13th stage.
0: I want to make a stage to the RP police that it was her ex-boyfriend, because earlier in the day when they had that altercation, the ex-boyfriend kept saying just watch.

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0: Adam 32 to Edward 32. Go ahead. Okay, where are you guys at? Are you guys inside the apartment or outside the apartment? Five and nine, your first name again?
1: Cheryl.

0: 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Can I add one by DO just for info?
1: Go ahead.
0: Baker 918-1552 to Alaska Morales.
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0: EMS can roll in. Scene secure. We're involuntary. Coach is fine.
1: Mel has sending RP videos of him breathing hard things. RP is currently with her mother. ETA is 10 to 15 minutes. Steps is going to be over Dolfo Gonzalez. Any units for the one?
2: Red 31 to 7.
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0: Captain 1, priority holding 540 East, number 155. Have a suspicious male jumping into patio, stopping, going into the neighboring patio.
1: Mindy David, RP heard saying, get out of here, Anthony. RP continues to yell for subject to leave, asking Mel if he wants to fight. Any units available?
2: Charles 33, myself and Baker 32, we'll be in route.
1: 3 Charles 33, I copy with 3 Baker 32. Charles 33, 3 Baker 32, call taker did attempt to advise RP to separate themselves. No voice contact was made with the RP. Line disconnected.
2: Charles 33, copy.
0: Arizona 43, rear pocket service, RP is advising if they may have a dog pound and will not name member. He's advising that there are several of the males with flag hangers and waistbands. They're all decaying. She's advising that she did arrive at this location to attend the party, but then left due to the circumstances. She's saying she's worried about the children that she's seen inside the hall, approximately 3 kids, ages between 1 and 4.
2: Thank you.

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0: Sierra 32.
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0: Just confirming, might be related to your current call.
1: Yeah, hey, from RP, the sober driver who was with him the whole night, advised that his injuries were when he fell out of a completely vehicle when he was PK. That sounds like we have no crime, so I want to confirm if officers did contact him out there.
0: Copy.
2: Okay, 9 yellow Charles 1700 should come back to a Chevy. Okay. 31,
0: go ahead.
2: So my location is 1223 West Brown Avenue. I don't see
0: that. Where are you? 350-0350. I ran Rodolfo, he's going to have about the CDO. No one's injured, and he's been negative. Yeah, and he's even.
2: Charles
0: 32. Someone broadcasting, it'll be the 32-3-12-33 will be en route to a Whopper check, 5226 East Olive. Vehicle's parked at the entrance of the apartment. Vehicle is on, RP banked on the door and did not open. Will be an older black LE Toyota Camry, license plate 4, Nora King, Sam 832. RP sees someone asleep in the driver's seat.
3: Heard in tower, they're getting some conflicting information, so they're checking to see if Central's had any contact with anything matching.
1: Three Charles 32, sorry, close one.
0: Confirm me, that was 3 Charles 32. I got you. Any units to go with 3 Charles 32?

0: 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Southeast responding for a welfare check. Subject unconscious in the vehicle. Area of beach known.
1: I copy that traffic from Central. Thank you.
0: Copy.
2: Three
0: George, 32.
2: With Baker 37, Charles 32, arrival on the scene on this call. And I'll break, please, so with Charles 32.
0: I copy.

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1: Edward 30, go ahead.
0: I copy the note of gain code 4. The alarm company has called back to cancel it, but I think it was false alarm.
1: Yeah, I copy.

0: Charles 33, copy that update. We'll be reducing.
1: B Charles 33, copy. Time 31, copy. Any mileage of 86, time is 3:56, 0356.

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0: 3 Charles 33. Just be advised, call taker did advise EMS to disregard the vehicle left.
1: I copy that, fine. Maybe 32 time and mileage.
0: Good.
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0: 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Are you clear to fill with 3 12 32?
1: Yes, I'm using Palmetto now.
0: I got you.

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1: Frank 31, final stop, Clinton Weber, 5 Panda Express.
0: Confirming 351.
1: Yes, sir.
0: I got you.
1: Charles
0: 32, go ahead with your plate.
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0: 3 Charles 33, I copy. 3 Charles 32, your vehicle is coming back clear and current. Will be a 1988 Chevy out of Fresno, Las Rodriguez. Confirm it for Sir Jose.
1: Yeah, okay.

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1: Good.
0: Just confirming, are you guys making contact with the subject on the whopper check call on Olive?
1: Negative, is that the prior call?
0: Negative.
2: Charles 33, it's not going to be the related vehicle.
0: Copy.
3: Escalating disturbance are prepared to invite three subjects outside screaming and yelling racial slurs, stating that they're going to beat up each other. No physical disturbance as of yet. Any units are responding.
4: Four nine. Is question? Disregarded. What's your family?
2: Ran over.
0: 3 Charles 32, negative, I'll check.
2: Yeah. Can we just check both subjects all the way around, please?
0: April.

0: sharply divisive with a juvenile that started in the service, yelling at the racial slurs, pathetic buildings from 13 to 14, wearing a gray shirt, black pants. Juvenile lives in one of the apartments behind the RPD. Possible address of 824 C Street.
1: Charles 32 or 3 George 32, just be advised, both subjects, last of Rodriguez and last of Chacon, are negative, hazard, Sharnet, and DCV with a valid deal.
2: Copy.

0: units on the in your car. The only device is a sucker, so the juvenile was yelling at was possibly the size of male juveniles or the size of male adults. Possibly wearing black or gray, but the RP is unsure. They're also advising that the juvenile was a complaint of beat them up, possibly went back to the apartment, and the other involved subject possibly walked on foot stop down.
1: Robert George 337.

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0: What day is it?
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1: Got it.

Southern Los Angeles, A1 Priority, 1237 Irwin Avenue, at the bottom of the century. You're 911 open line. I'm with the mail. I'm saying, I don't know, and I can't.

0: need. 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And now RP can't find son.
1: Out of 32, tell me that way.
0: I found 32.
1: Adam 32, turn in, subject all the way around, and check for one. One man.
0: Copy. Sending in, it's 204, Adam 32. RP, mumbling to himself, and heard him say, I don't know, and he can't do this anymore. Require call for services, what's the phone number? Maybe possibly a first of Brandon, last of Thomas, 1027 of 96.

0: exit 32 and exit 32. The CT asked the RP if there was an emergency in the RP couple. The ECT was unable to understand what he said.
1: We're on 32, apparently. RP heard a son arguing with an unknown subject, and now we can't find him.
2: Copy.

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The CT asked the RP if he needed a police or ambulance.

64 Baker 32 on Stephen. He's going to have a standard Bravo CDO. No one can Trinity. This is negative. He is, there's a serve civil harassment order on him. You're predicting for him to be first in Brittany. And in Axon, he's negative for one period.

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1: Just confirming, it's going to be at the address, 1237 Irwin Avenue.
0: Okay. Yeah, it's at her.

0: Echo 1 broadcasting a one priority disturbance, Jack in the Box 3110 East Tulare Street. Two most subjects are currently by the drive-thru threatening customers and any staff members that attempt to leave the business, making statements that they want to fight and also are barking. We just received a merge for a verbal disturbance involving those two subjects.
1: Three Charles 3-2, I copy.
0: Any additional? 3-2, I copy.

0: Freddie Merck is going to be a Hispanic male last wearing a dark gray hoodie. Second subject is a Hispanic male adult last wearing a light gray black sweater.
1: 0033, copy.

0: Charles 31, it's going to be a Cal State 9, Tom Zebra Edward, 6802 Toyota.
1: Engine currently cleared, 63 out of 50.

0: units are routed to Jack in the Box colleges. Be advised, RP did call back advising that the two subjects have left the location, are currently located near the bus stop out front. Subjects have stopped threatening the customers. There's a Hispanic male that's still yelling at people walking by. RP still doesn't face to walk in her car.
1: Baker 32, she's still on that landline. You can have her step out. We're out here.
0: I copy.

0: 33 Edward, I'll make contact with RP if you can go with Baker.
1: Myself and Baker 32 will be contacting one at the southwest corner.
2: I copy.
0: Charles 33, I'm out with RP.
2: 3 Charles 33, I copy.

0: 3333.
1: The subject's calling a disturbance. Didn't come out of crime. They were just verbally aggressive towards people.

0: Fresno broadcasting a commercial live video alarm at Pine Street, 5244 Pine Avenue. Murphy saw subject entering the gate, was attempting to open trucks, then left back to the gate. Unknown if subject is still in the area. Time lapse stop, here go.
1: Baker 32 descended.
0: 3 Baker 32, I copy. Any other info?
1: Edward 32 is with me.
0: 3 Edward 32, I copy. Prop 52, 4 Baker 52. Are we in contact again? We need a sound.

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1: Bigotry, did you try to get hold of the responsible and just put their phone number and notes for them?
2: Two Bigotry, try to copy.

0: 3 Baker 32, 3 Edward 32, just be advised that he does not have any visual. At least that the subject may have possibly taken something from a vehicle.
1: I copy. Is the RP worker there responsible?
0: Three Baker 32, it's going to be pipe.

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1: 3-3-3, I can be around.
0: 3-3-3, okay.

0: 14 pointers. That is going to be for a vehicle that arrives, being dark colored, unknown description, and it's going to be a subject that has a flashlight.
1: Copy. Can we confirm the address?
0: Copy.
1: Try to find a response.

0: David 32, my computer's down. Are there any priors at that address?
1: Three David 32, I'll check.
2: Their license is vehicle still there. They do not have subject, but correction, they do not have visual subject with the flashlight. The vehicle can be parked by the semi without the

0: 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Kavanaugh Cross of Pico, 4777 North Kavanaugh Avenue.
1: The 1432, I'm looking at it on Google Maps. It's going to be on the northwest corner of Annandale. It's going to be the second property north of Annandale. It's going to be like a black sign with green letters.

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0: We can't find him.
1: Okay, let's see if you can hear the people in the background. Let's see, tell them to hit me.

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Keeping all supposed to be here. 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

broadcasting a 1-priority-1904 east of East Olive Avenue. Suspicious circumstance, upset a HMA subject. I was asking if you could call 911 because someone's trying to kill them. Advised that the male did come to the line, advised that he's an active gang member and thinks that there are 20 people after him.

0: 29230, just be advised, the smell is also feeling suicidal. Advising he wants to go to exit, but also wants officer contact. He's not going to have no weapons and not violent.
1: Edward 30, I copy. Can we run him and check for any priors?
0: Ingram.
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1: 6 Frank Edward William 984 Chevy.
0: I copy. Any other plates?
1: Negative.

32. Your first vehicle is coming back clear and current. 2000 Honda out of Fresno, last of Salgado. Brake for second. Second vehicle is coming back clear and current. 2001 Chevy out of Fresno, last of Boston. Fresno is broadcasting, lowering a residential audible 2869 North 49th Avenue. 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

0: Broadcasting A1 priority at 5340 North 6th Street at the Garden Square Apartments for a suspicious circumstance. Please advise if you can hear any noises around the complex all night long. You can see your male and female yelling in the alleyway. Bird love. Fire alarm and cat noises. Quick and area check. 4 East Kings Canyon Road. Mel in the background heard cursing, talking about someone possibly being held against their will. Possible female heard crying and sniffling. Sounded like they were possibly either outside or inside of a vehicle. We'll be doing it. One prefix, unable to call back.
1: Reading columns, engine 1, zone 51596, Larry, cross of Jackson, 4564, East Blair.

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0: Where are you TL so far? In all of.
1: I copy.
0: The yard of the system.
2: I copy.
0: Edward 30, can we also get a clothing description?
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1 Peoria, Kaiser, 4785 North, 1st Street 4, victim of a possible 661 person for downtown. Any units for that one?

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1: Info, I've knocked several times and announced myself at this address and I'm getting no response.
0: I copy.
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0: Where are
1: you?
0: That's right.
1: So was that your traffic? From which address?
0: Okay, copy. So far, no disturbance and no address at front door.
1: Hey, copy.
2: 230 for the RP. The male half is still sitting by the front door of the Tacos La Villa. He's going to be wearing a black sweater and gray pants.
0: Edward 30, I copy that. 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I don't think 1904 is always a good address.

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1: I'm checking. From it's going to be a 1904 West Olive Avenue, Cross Street to Hughes and Olive. We'll change the location.
4: Also, not have the RP tell him to leave.
1: And you are covered to advise the subject to let him leave or do not let him leave?
4: Well, don't tell him to leave. If he walks off on his own, that's one thing, but he's saying he wants to hurt himself.
1: Have
4: the RP not
1: tell him to leave. 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

0: Tesla Unit Thrust Catching to One Priority, 1904 West Olive. He's at Tacos La Via Mexican Grill. He spoke through a translator, Hispanic male named Moses Lima. People are after him, multiple gang members. And then now he's stating that he's feeling suicidal. Any units to respond?
1: One Frank 32.
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0: One David 30, the RP is going to be in a white Toyota Corolla. 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

Mega 32 to Charles 33. What? Hey, when you guys arrive, come to the far east side of the warehouse and the gate should be open. I copy. We're coming from Beach and Olive.

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0: make it 32 to 3, and then we're going to start moving our way up north towards the officer. Got it.
1: Priority install 709 North Fisher Street. RIP, her friend showed up to the residence and is beat up. Nathan is really bad, unable to speak. Resolution 309, do you copy?
0: 309, copy. Child 32, myself and George 32 being around.
1: Confirm me that was 3 Charles 33 and 3 Charles 32.
0: 3 Charles 32 and 3 George 32.
1: Control 32, 3 George 33. EMS was incompetent.

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1: Building is secure.
0: I got you. Unit 41 priority is going to be vandalism in progress for the Carl's Jr. 3983 North Blackstone. Subject on the roof destroying the sign. Or confirm where this occurred. Garfield was initially attempting to get further. Mel was unconscious, is breathing. Unknown where suspects are. On that, Carl Jr., it's going to be unknown race, male, dark complexion, no shirt, unknown pants, and unknown weapons, RPs, was passing by but will, and not standing by.

0: Baker 32.
1: To Baker 32.
0: I am arrived, and there is a unhoused subject on the roof.
1: Copy that.
0: Can we start a responsible?
1: Okay, we'll work on that.
0: Copy that. And, stage him as well. This gentleman does not need clothes on.
1: You copy that.

0: Edward 30.
1: We give fire a call, see if they can assist us with the ladder.
0: Okay, we'll start.
2: This gentleman gave me his last name of French and a DOB whenever you're ready.
0: Go with that.
2: The DOB is going to be 3-4 of 87. First name is going to be Chris.
0: Copy that, I'll run him.
3: Three Charles 3, just know that Mel is conscious and breathing.
0: 3 Charles 3, so I copy.

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1: On the south portion

0: 3154.
1: Zero 2 7 1 0 2 7 1.

0: Sector 32.
1: Go ahead.
0: You said he said his last name was French. I'm not getting a match on that. I ran just the date of birth for a Chris, and it's showing a Chris Martinez, but we haven't had contact since 22 on that name.
1: Any descriptions on him?
2: Put 2 months for a voluntary.

0: good. What's the birthday you have?
1: He gave 3-4 of 87. I'm seeing a possible 8-4, but out of Santa Maria with a Christopher friend.

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1: Medusa on his left arm.
0: Copy, I'll search on that.

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1: One, David 30.
0: Why did it be all my call? I don't need a return.
1: Stand by GS1, Fizzle units broadcast. Zero priority. Possible stabbing victim. At CRMC, the main hospital. Male advice, he was jumped on Huntington, walked in. Any unit to respond? 109.
0: Roger, you're offended.
1: Copy, 109. One David 30, go ahead with the deal.
0: One David 30, it's Frank 514-9550. I don't need a return.
1: Copy.
2: I'm broadcasting for permission only. Southwest units are responding to CRMC for possible stabbing.
3: Engine 20, confirm response.
1: One George.
0: Is he in the ER or trauma?
1: It shows the main hospital, but we'll have to call back and double check to see if he... Correct, he is in the ER, trauma hall B.
3: I narrowed it down. There's five people that are coming back with his date of birth that he gave about age of 40. I'm showing that Joshua Salinas or an Eric Rodriguez. Jonah.
4: I can't tell what they are, but he's got chest tattoos. Do you get those subjects of chest tattoos? Like words?
3: Well, let me check on both.
1: For me to put you on the CRMC call, too?
0: Yeah, from also, one door, if you get a location, let us know. We'll canvas for that real quick. Got it.
4: You want to start this way, or we'll get the guy down? Hey, firm. 2 out of 32 to Morris. I sent you a couple pictures of possible matches. You want to look at your phone?
0: Copy that.
3: And for units, the two that I found, Rodriguez and Salinas, they don't have any other tattoos other than the Medusa on the left arm.

0: Southwest arrived at Serum Sienna Zero for Papa Static.
1: Positive.
0: 1 out of 32.
1: EMS was advised it was secure.
0: From Naval to East Olive, they were advised to change it to West Olive.
1: Okay, copy that.
2: Map please, spell your first name.
0: Union Henry Yellow 759, driver side window was shattered. From Montclair.
2: Give me.

0: 911 broadcast me. Is there a party welfare check of a bell subject lane in the middle of the street, 3rd and Montecito? Subject number 18.
1: Edward 32, myself and Baker 32 will be in route.
0: 3 Edward 32, I copy with 3 Baker 32. Stand by, this is Thomas. The white 2012 Hyundai Elantra in Union Henry, yellow 0758.
1: Holding back, you have any info?
0: 8 Union Henry, yellow 759.
2: Southeast
0: 0, 3rd and Montecito, 4th,
2: check
0: over. 3 David 32, send me the 0, I'm not too far. 3 David 32, I copy. Units are out to the 0, just be advised, unknown if the subject is breathing.

0: Charles 32, Cleveland, Bureau.
1: Confirming that was 3 Charles 32. Go ahead.
0: C4211, area of first college. 3 Hispanic males, one possibly armed with a wooden bat. Item stolen from the black backpack. Male can't ID, victim can't ID. All fled in a blue muscle Camaro vehicle, unknown direction.
1: Confirming it's going to be 4211.
0: Paper.

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0: Take them to the transport to PRMC.
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0: Hey, give me a call on that when you have a minute, please.
2: David 32. He's conscious and breathing. He is laying on the road, possibly decayed. You can reduce.
3: I copy. Any units running, you can reduce.

0: All units stand by for a 211 Bilo. Continue with that Bilo. It occurred at First and Olive. Suspects were three Hispanic males, unknown description. One subject possibly armed with a wooden bat. Black backpack was taken left in a possible blue Camaro, unknown DOT. Suspects are three Hispanic males, unknown description. One subject was armed with a wooden bat. Item taken is a black backpack. Subjects left in a blue possible Camaro, unknown DOT. Red alert. Broadcasting further on that VOL out of southeast for the 211. It's going to occur at First and Olive. Subjects are three Hispanic male adults. Unknown description. One subject possibly armed with a wooden bat. No further.
1: Joe 2-7.
2: Go ahead.
1: Southeast 30, call the service area of Chestnut. How do you do?
2: Location, anything this year and parties today.

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It's going to be for live video cam monitoring of a subject on site, Woodward Park in the truck lot.

0: That'll serve you. Get somewhere that way.
1: 4 item 32, copy unit, to fill.
0: Edward, I get advice that that's the possible cancer.
1: You said to possibly cancel them, FFT?
0: Negative, possible gas leak.
1: I'll copy that, I'll let him know. And I'm still having EMS to stand by, correct?
0: Yes, please.
1: Yes. Units on that call, the VA says they do have a Chris French, 314 of 88. He came on the 15th for a one Mary check. I'll run that name and see if he's got anything. It was the same name and nothing came back, and the date of birth is 1 year off, but again, there was no returns that came back when we ran it.
2: I come. Do they have any more than just the name and date of birth, like maybe an ID or an identifier?
1: I can check with them.
2: 29 Adam 31. Hey, why don't you guys take the other side? The car's not on the road.
1: Engine 20, continue to stage.
2: Hey, Adam 31, as you go to the other side of the building, there's a blue trash can. Why don't you guys park facing that way?
1: License plate 8, John Yellow, Edward 420 on the unit's available.

0: control 33 seven, sir.
1: Control 33, let's start heading to the one birth immigration.
0: Okay, copy.
1: Any other bumps?

0: Baker 32.
1: Go ahead.
0: We're letting FSD know of the gas leak and EMS is holding back, but you wanted them to roll in with the ladder, correct? Because they're asking for scene status for EMS and FSD.
1: 209.
0: 209.
1: Okay, the only person who's saying this gas leak is a male. He's been rambling nonstop, so it's unknown if there's an actual gas leak. We just want to let them know that he's saying there is.
0: Copy that. And it's okay for them to roll in with the ladder, correct?
1: Hey,
0: thank you.
2: Back up. Make a 32, send me with Charles 33.
0: 3 make a 32, wake up.
3: That's the same number at the end of the call, check your call.
0: Charles 31, copy. Charles 33, make a 33, just be advised, the vehicle is coming back clear, expired 5-10 of 26, 2019, Toyota out of Fresno, Los Angeles, Galvan.
2: Charles 33, this is prior to 4-6-3 with that vehicle. Copy. Over 32 en route with Baker and Charles.
0: 3 over 32, I copy.

0: to the gas closure, start PG&E.
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to cook. Hey, are you wanting to call from the service made up for Zoe to go out there, or do you want us to go out there?

0: 3 and 32.
1: What's the last four that played for that red camera?
0: Last four, Edward 420.
1: Take it 32. Can we confirm the location with the RP?
0: I got it.
2: 033 recreation number.
1: Are you out with it?
2: Hey, Frank, please unoccupied. Correction, I have one flipped over.
0: 2 Charles 3, copy. VA is saying the only description they have is he's a white male. That's it.
3: Oh, we have a white male, more or less.
0: Okay.

0: 3 Bakery 32.
1: There should be a male, first of Santiago, that's trying to call, associated with the car, so run him around.
0: I'll check.

1 Baker 32. Female Yvonne was calling back in. She has some questions. If you can give her a call back, phone number's in the call.

0: 409 to 4 Charles 32. Can you, we're going to have CSIB respond and collect evidence and process at that location for the sex crime department.
1: I already collected it. Are they going to talk to me?
0: Thanks. Can you give me a call?

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1: Good.
0: For subject first of Santiago, negative half search, Sharna at DCD is showing a suspended or revoked CDL, post office returned unclaimed, address is showing on the DL or negative in Sharna.
1: I copy statement.
0: 6-4. Copy the Carl Jr. Black, sending Griffith Way. Investigation spoke outside for engine 3, zone 58575, highway 41, cross of north.
1: Zero 30, negative on the back.
0: Copy. VA says they have a possible Chris Bull with a 3-4 of 89, but again, I'm not getting any match other than he does have a back tattoo like that.
1: This gentleman has no back tattoo.
0: Copy. And just to, I'm trying to narrow it down here. The tattoos that were on his chest, can someone give me those?
1: They're on his clavicle bone. Unknown what. I'm not sure if it's an English
0: item.
1: He also has a left leg tattoo. Maybe skull and crossbones.
0: Copy.
2: Go ahead, capital image. My apologies.
0: Copy that. 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

radiation and smoke for engine 3758575. Highway 41 southbound, crossing north. RP standing smoke in the area just north of 41.

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Can you try and get hold of the responsible for Carl Jr., Blackstone, and Griffith? Engine 20, copy.

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1: Communications, engine 3 arrived on scene. We have smoke coming from the side of the freeway. We're going to be investigating.

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1: I'm finding a match here. Only it shows a Medusa on his left shoulder, a skull on his left leg, and then a squid on his abdomen. It's coming back to a Troy Strong, though.
2: Everett 30, I copy. We're going to have to wait till he makes contact with us on the ground.
1: Copy that.

0: 29.
1: Okay, we have him on the tile. I'm trying to get him to the ladder. Call from southeast for 4821 East Huntington.
0: Is it the house?
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0: Any unit to go with 3 George 32, 4821 East Huntington Avenue will be in assist. To check for a possible scene of victim of an assault on the sidewalk. Landline
1: 37.
0: 3 David 32, I copy units are routed to the 1, just be advised. With further questions, landline 1 David 30.

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1: There's an admin holding for Southwest Sergeant to landline PRMC. They need some time on a case.

3, George 323, David 32. Just be advised, it looks like this is going to be related to one George 32's calls for a stabbing victim. The victim's vehicle was parked at Garden and Fillmore, where the scene should be. Vehicle is no longer there.

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0: 6 out of 14. Send me the next CSI call, and I'll handle the other one while I'm up here.
1: Copy, I can go ahead and close them off. Both out, correct?
0: Okay, sir. Thank you.
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0: Go ahead and fire your specs. We're going to shut down Blackstone and Griffith for southbound traffic.
1: Copy that. Fax 14.
2: Yeah, Fax 14, I copy that. They're already aware that, but that's going to be very close.
1: Copy that, thank you.

0: Yep, yep, southbound. I'm using both your cars. Just go ahead and angle it so the two of you work together.
1: Rolling route. Out of service, we got a street stick. Yeah, I'll let you know that. We got an individual on top of the car with you. You've been here for about an hour, won't come down. I don't know if you guys will have any success with the ladder. What do you think?
2: Yeah, we'll come on out. It's better than nothing.

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0: My computer's in. Can you undefine vehicle 1352 for me?

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RP's following the possible suspect. It has an air tag. Subject is now on eastbound Hammond at Rowell.

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0: 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You want one more up with you so that we can kind of triangulate, kind of limit his mobility?
1: Now, underneath me, there's about a 4 foot ledge, so there's no way to go ahead and get multiple people up here. Unless you got on a tile, and I don't want to do that.
0: Copy.

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0: Red.
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0: 3-3 control.
1: Just be advised, it looks like RP located there still in Bike is currently following the subject. Last seen southbound on Cedar from McKinley. Subject possibly turned into the Evergreen apartment trying to lose RP. Subject is wearing a black hoodie, black pants, brown shoes, and a black hat, possibly a Hispanic male. RP's following in the vehicle. Does have their hazard lights on.
0: Copy.
1: RP in a white Hyundai accent.

0: over 12. Can you log me on my board?
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0: P21134, vehicle pending right now. Can you just log me on my voice, please?
1: 3312, go ahead.
0: 2298, vehicle 1291, and then start me wherever it divides me over there. My computer's still loading up.
1: 3312, confirm me, vehicle 1291.
0: A, confirm.
1: I got you. Frank 12, all Spectre to go with 3 Baker 12, currently following the location of the stolen flag.

0: 3 Frank 12. RP's following in a white Hyundai accent. Subject is wearing a black hoodie, black pants, brown shoes with a black hat, possibly a Hispanic male. Last name, possibly going into the Evergreen apartments, attempting to concern me. RP does not have visual. 3 Baker 12, I copy.
1: So what was that event on
2: 1321? 2721 South Elm, audible at Midvale.
1: Copy, I think I arrived on the Eagan Disfoot, okay.
2: Copy, thank you.
1: You can throw him over.
0: Three Charles 12, disregard. I'll start you to the zero that just came in for a 2-vehicle entry DC to Larry and Maple.
3: Copy.
2: Information only. Southeast units responding to an injury accident to Larry and Maple. There's no one clear.
0: Negative. Vehicles are blocking the intersection.

0: 3 Charles Trot, just be advised of a merge. Will be an injury TC RP. Second RP advised that their brakes were not working. She hit the other vehicle. EMS has been conferenced in. Will be a blue BMW and a white Mazda. No plates at this time.
1: Copy. We'll be code 3 from Southeast.
0: I copy.
2: Batch Paul 2332, vehicle 1138.
1: Call.
0: You think yourself copy?
2: Adam 12, I'm also on that call.
0: To Adam 12, copy. Units are route to the zero, Solarian Mate Blue. There will be 2 adults and 2 children inside of 1 vehicle. No one is trapped or pinned. Multiple airbags have been deployed.

0: for engine 1, zone 51596, Tulare, cross with Maple.
1: 29 to Freeman, he's concerned about the female in Bemis. Can you have her go somewhere else?

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2: Ladder 11. Ladder 11, go ahead. We're going to need an additional ladder. It would be ladder 9. And we're also going to need engine 11, rescue 11, and rescue 211 for the remainder of the UTAR response for the airbag deployment.
3: Coming back clear, expired 5/22/26/2011 BMW out of Sacramento, left the mill.
0: Copy, you clear for this one?
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4: I've got a body up here holding the hose, so if you bring somebody out over, yeah, I'll come on down.
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3 Baker 12, 3 Spring 12, just be advised, the RP no longer has visual, call taker's not on that line, RP is on southbound Cedar, pulled over closer to the railroad tracks near Corridora, will be in the white Honda access.

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1: Grandpa, only in RTC will be responding to a Wofford truck, Ethan Ashcroft. Warfaring 12, copy unit to fill with Warfaring 12 on that welfare check of a male slumped in the vehicle, Ethan Ashcroft.
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0: 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In a lower heater resident to audible 6316 North 9.
1: So just hold them more silence. 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
1: Lot 11, and 11, what's going to be our best access for you?
0: Just keep bound on Blackstone. See the PD cars in your turn right onto Griffith. Just hold short until ladder 9 holds in. Ladder 9 is going to get the... we need them to get the first...
1: Copy that.
0: I can see you guys, and I can see ladder 9 coming, so just give me 30 seconds in here.

0: Edge 11, ladder 9. Where exactly do you want us on the north side, over?
1: Ladder 9. I'm gonna take you into the parking lot. I wanna put the cab of your truck heading for Fort Griffin.
2: It's going to be yellow 7269670 to a last gray for San Angeles.
3: Come from the last name?
2: Gray.
3: I got you.
1: Ladder 11, 211, what would you like to stage? Just stand by. Come on in, go behind Carlos Jr. on the other side of the drive-thru. Ladder 11, do you copy? We're on fire one. Correction, engine 11.
0: Copy that, position behind Carlos Jr.
4: 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RP's outside of home, left wearing a gray Nike tank top, light green, blue, light green or blue PJ.
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4: Engine 1 AOR.
2: We just EMT on scene. I'm going to probably attempt to negotiate while we're setting up the second ring.
4: Copy. CB showing a suspended or revoked CDL with pending automated app. Fire and 3, 5, 8, 5.

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0: Texas is the 3 to the left on San. We have a small grass fire on the freeway embankment. We'll be pulling lines in and 4, just stand by.
1: Additional units arrived. We're going to have a few crews on the ladder pinch over to place them in a handcuff, get them onto one ladder and bring them down. Contingency if he goes up to the roof, and we got contingency if he jumps off. Two zero three four, you got it. And Beltran.

0: 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South embankment of the 180, look east. When we drove by, I don't know if there was a second set over there or not. Could you check?
1: Yeah, but...
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1: You're just talking about the south embankment of the 180.
0: You were broken, can you repeat?
1: Just confirming you want me to, you wanted us to check out the south embankment of the 180.
0: That's affirmative. That's negative. We just gained access. You can go ahead and cancel.
1: Copy. You're going to need our water or not?
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0: Copy, USL.
1: George 12, you can break me. Break 12, you can leave George out. Adam's going to be with me.
0: Copy. First of all, I'll send you your prior. Yeah, so there's going to be a physical disturbance between RP's parents. We're still trying to get further.
1: One volt.
2: Talking to him, and it's ruining the negotiation. So try to let just Holden talk to him.
0: She advised it was not physical, just verbal.
1: One air 12, could you start a EMS code 25 for a dog bite?
3: It's going to be an Angelica Romero, 6'5 of 98, and a Rafael Ramirez, 8'10 of 95. And then can we get like a vehicle description?
0: Copy, sir.
4: Contact with one at Balchan, Peter. We don't need the air.
0: Copy.
1: So it'll be for two large events, dogs. White and black dogs. Three, Frank, 30-03.
3: 303.
1: Just advising, sir, we're going to be held over for an in custody.

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1: Yeah, they're going to be putting, they're doing some electrical work here. 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
1: Yeah, can we advise animal control again? 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
0: They're still roaming. They're not going to be, correct?
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0: Again, a subject response for Zero Priority, Golden State and Carnegie. This will be a welfare check of a subject laying on the tracks that moved when the train honked at him. Be a white male, 6 feet, last seen wearing a black hat, red sweatpants, black hoodie, sweatshirt with a black backpack.
1: South Winery, father's supposedly a Silvano Garcia, mother's a Bernice Perez.
2: Copy. What apartment number did you find it?
1: Carnegie for welfare check.

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1: Engine 3, go ahead.
0: Could you let Southend know that their access gate on Broadway and the 180, we had to cut the lock, so they'll have to come secure it?
1: Copy that.
2: Can you check the subject out that I just ran my call? Can you run all the way around?
1: George 12 left 4, 0262, 0262.

available vaccinated to go Channel 3. We've got an armed subject with a knife following an RP. Sierra Church. Running now with the knife and following the RP. They're currently on bus 38. 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Southern Broadcasting for information, Southeast Hub 0 on Cedar and Church for a possible armed subject. 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
2: 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Okay.
1: X-14-3.
0: X-14, are you available for the 0 Cedar and Church for the flexible arm Hispanico?
1: Yeah, affirm.

0: is a search supervisor. RP is now saying that Mal is not on the bus with him. Looks like he's at the motel called the Sunstrip Hotel.
1: Phone number, the most recent call from the night disturbance on the 8th of May.
0: Let me double check.
2: Back 14.
0: Back 14.
2: I know they say they're on bus 38, but that's going to be their route. The bus number should be a four-digit number that the RP should be able to see. Can we just get that so I can have that bus stand by to make contact with RP?
0: Copy.

0: 12. I'm going to upgrade it to code 3 due to the injury.
1: Copy. And for the Bartikinson, is there RP is now saying he needs EMS for an injury to his head for a possible stab wound? Copy. For the broadcast, you know, the serial RP is advised that he's now off the bus of Ventura and Cedar.

one at or go. It'll be on Mariposa Street. One David 11.

You can cancel EMS. He has no injury to his head. Copy. 3 Baker 12, can you also run one for me? Go ahead. Last of Torres, first of Steven, 5-1 of 84. Copy. I just confirmed, do you still need a vaccine? Affirm, please.

0: 2012, can you email last four, please?
1: 312 left 4 0336 0336. Baker 12. 2 Baker 12. See if there's anyone there. You have the street, please.

0: 312, there's no answer from the RP.
1: Sir, we're clearing the jail right now. We're on our way back to Southeast.

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0: Getting a merge now for 15 VMAs wearing all black clothing. 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
8: 2
0: George 12.
8: Put me back on the call, junior call, real quick. I'm going to FPR.
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1: To David 11.
0: To David 11.
1: I want you from afar from now. There was a group in the middle of the road. They dispersed, but there's still some people remaining.
3: Boy, we're 12 to call. I've got a doctor here on board.

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1: 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I sent a request over to Central, give me a second, let me check. 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

updates on our vicious dog call. The RP said he was westbound Indianapolis from Fresno, and then northbound Norwich from Indianapolis. He's in a blue Ford Focus with hazard lights on.

0: 1 out of 12. 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
1: What name do you have for this guy?
2: We haven't been able to find a match, but we have Chris French as a name for him.
1: Okay. Can you run one from an experience?
2: Go ahead.
1: Last of Hawkins, H-A-W-K-I-N-S. 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
3: I'm all the way up.
2: 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Are you clear for info?
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2: 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He has a misdemeanor to Robert Burr, VC 23152, Baker, negative short, and NDCB.

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0: I had units assist me with a welfare check at my location. There's an unhoused male in the parking lot yelling and talking to himself.
1: And this is at Sono Park?
0: Confirm.
1: Unit to assist, 5 Robert 11.
2: David 11, you can hold this call for just on 7.
1: I copy.
2: 5 George 12, come in.
0: Robert 11, it'll be a WMA. He's wearing a cap. He's standing between cars, so I can't get a good close description.
1: Okay. 26 Victor 2792.

0: There's the one broadcasting a prelim to attaining from Redlands and Houston. The 2021 dark burgundy road glide motorcycle.
1: Probation out of Santa Barbara, and he's also restrained on a service EPO protected as Mary Schultz.

0: 3, Frank 12. Can you also update the call to apartment 149?
1: Okay, Baker 12, MH70 is en route.
2: Copy.

0: George 12, is there EPA for animal control?
1: We'll go ahead and check.
2: The RPF by email left the property. 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Episode did confirm

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0: Two zero three,
1: go ahead.
0: Two zero three, disregard.

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1: And negative, what's the street?
0: 2715 North Delma.
1: Copy, stand by.
2: 209 to 203.
0: Go ahead.
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1: It's open to Last of Robinson, First of Talmadge, PC 290.

0: 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This building is closed for the day.
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1: His first name is Talmadge.

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1: The 311 didn't have an ETA for animal control, but they're going to have a callback with an update.
2: Phone number for lead engine.

0: 4-13, copy unit. The cell is going to be a welfare check. Shields and feet are a male in the middle of the street swinging at vehicles.
1: Breaker 32, go ahead, MH64.
0: Got a black male, about 6'2", white t-shirt, gray shorts, right in the intersection. Possibly when Mary was yelling and barking at the moon.
1: Okay, we get a moment. Can you come back over where the ambulance is at?
2: Okay.

0: 进来，不知道。
1: Next door. Tim heard a lot of yelling and slamming.
2: Five of the bitches
1: is that going? Five of the bitches.

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1: To Adam 12.
0: Samaj running the call.
1: Negative.
0: Can you add him in, please?
1: Copy.
2: He's one of his animal control.

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0: 12, confirm that was 2715 North Del Mar.
1: 12-8 from the RP, advised he's at 1237 East Brown, looking at the subject at 2715.
2: Five, eight, great, 12, can you put me on the one in front?

0: northwest of the next arriving unit. I'm off route just north of Vernon. Standing by.
1: Charles, so I'm west in Sierra.
2: Arizona 2, Adam 12.
1: Go ahead.
2: The RP on the other call is still advising that there's subjects climbing into a window and one of them threw something that's wrapped in a brown blanket. They just set into the window for 2715, and then they just shut the window.
1: One Baker 12.
3: One Baker 12.
1: He's left with that MH unit.
3: There are a couple locked on, but we're still checking.

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0: 1 to the Unit Center for a call. There's going to be a third merge in a call. This time it's going to be by one of the involved parties. Ethan Martinez is calling regarding the two of them.
1: I came to a browser.
2: Back up to

0: Frank 11. Looks like we're making contact with the female half and juvenile. They were next door. We're going to have officers contact her right now.
1: Copy.
0: Can we have two EMS rigs respond to the party?
1: Your radio's breaking up. You said two EMS rigs?
0: Yeah, one for each party. Just for injuries. It looks like both will have injuries.
1: Okay.
2: Baker to Seattle. We're good here.
1: I'm sorry, your radio's crunchy. You said you need an EMS rig as well?
3: Baker, my radio is by Baker and 3 EMS, close to 30
1: Baker. And this is going to be on the fruit call?
3: Baker.

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1: Where I tell that copy cool, Viking.

0: Frank 11.
1: We have a last Martinez 316-02 run on the call.
0: Okay.

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1: Franklin, go ahead.
0: Sorry, just advising you have an admin when you have a chance.
1: Take care, Robin.

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1: To Frankton.
0: Put us on 0377.
1: Copy. Offering 12.
0: Good.
1: I was made aware that this is actually not for you. It was a different officer that was for Frank 12, so we can go ahead and take you off.
0: Copy that.
1: Two Baker 12, copy.

0: to Churchill.
1: Can you check this address to Churchill, please?

0: telephone.
1: To George Thomas.
0: Can you look up a case number today's date, 0309, see if a case was pulled on it?

0: 5751. Do we have one rig or two?
1: There should be two rigs.
0: Okay, one just arrived, unit 126. You can talk to the other.

George 12 and 0384, repeating 0384.

551, taken from 492 to 2 East Pitt. We have white 2017, Honda Sonata, 89, and Idaho Zebra 890.

Okay, Route 1051, taken out of southeast from Pitt and Pitt, 4900 block of East Pitt. It's going to be a 2017 white Hyundai Sonata, 9 Lincoln Ida Zebra, 890 left, and Route 21 at Grand.

Fresno 1 broadcasting a 1 priority at 3518 West Fountain Way. Suspicious activity. Be advised, 2 to 3 subjects went into his attic and stole some of his property. Stacy has video footage. One left. The location unknown if the other two are still there.

to the One Priority, 4325 North Cedar, number 107. Address was through Axon by phone number. FEMA was saying, don't touch me, and someone taking her money. Disconnected, no answer, I'll call back.

0: another one, also at 4518 East Fountain, apartment 122. RP advised two suspects went into his attic and stole some property. RP has video footage. Advised they left the location. Unknown if others are still there.
1: George 13, send the one in George, Adam Wilson.

0: for Baker Joel.
1: For Baker Joel.
0: Arthur just advised me that she's headed to 4421 East Hedges. I'm going to be the stats appointment, and she's requesting an office to make contact with all parties involved.
1: Copy that. I will go ahead and route it to Southeast.

0: they're still trying to get further. 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It just says they, one subject left the location and unknown if anybody else is there.
1: The one in front, second of us.

0: Coordinator 12, can I get the Houston Rhino contact?
1: Copy, and I put you back on it. It was my mistake. I put you off. This is going to be from 260-605-0401.

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0: Fort George 13.
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0: I've had one of the calls by
1: name. Go ahead.
0: Last phonetically, Henry, Adam, Yellow, Nora, Edward, Sam, First of Frank, common spelling, Dubious, 12, 2 of 88. Can we, that's going to be our RP. Can we check in for Mary Street?
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0: Just one Mary history for now.

0: 24 George 13. So far, negative 1 Marion Street as of yet.
1: Can we try a landline in RP? I'm not getting any answer.

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I'm going to be at Sierra Education and Research, 2743 Eshaw, number 102. 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

0: Put them on to 5 Charles 12. Are you clear for a call?
1: Female asked for PD to her address, but never gave the address. Mel was screaming in the background. Got it. The info from Matt Flex within 6 meters.

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0: Control 12, you've been 70.
1: Copy. Unit to Solinger at the Cedar and Barstow. I'm sorry, you were covered. Go with it again.
2: Four Baker 12, I can go.
1: Four Baker 10, copy. 12. Charles and Fort Baker, the caller's location was near that apartment, 107-207. If possible, Sylvia Gavayas.

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0: Victoria, Charleston, Wallsville. Arby's advising that his mother passed away a few months ago. Looks like nobody should be home. Advisor, suspicious vehicle in the driveway. A possible white van in color.
1: I had a service for the next half hour for a wet drill. Italian 2 is aware.
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1: Communication, ladder 9. Can you also put the train?
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5: Zero, Brady. Welfare check for suicidal subject near 2409 East Copper Hill Way. My address is from Nate.
6: Bottom 12, you can send
1: it. George 13, I'll be here.
5: Number 4, George 12.
1: 4, George 13.
5: George 13, copy. The, just for info, the location's within 1,600 meters.

sister, and so we trust that that's all over this morning for the

Communication Engine 9. Engine 9, go ahead. Yeah, request for use of TAC 4.

0: 4 George 12, Stranger is the one, suspicious person, 2617 East Sage, male hiding in the bushes outside of a gated community in the Unitsville. Sage, and is that from?
1: Four Bakers, also one of my

Responsible is not able to respond to that as well, and just requesting to check the exterior for now.

0: Roswell, this skyback cleared expired 10-18 of 24 to an 032 at Edna Fresno. Skyback to Susan Lopez at 3243 East West.
1: Copy.

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1: Go ahead.
0: For the incident on Fruit, EMS is parked outside the complex. Can you advise them it's secure?

0: 503, you can disregard, they just drove them.
1: Requesting a 13215 Northwestern. That occurred 2 ago. Suspect followed the RP to his house and slashed his tires and broke windows to his vehicle. They now left in a Berkeley Chrysler with disabled plates. No DOT will be lowering for contact.

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0: Sorry.
2: Four Adam 12.
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1: Negative, I'm not able to find any history with the address, the phone numbers, or any mention Exxon.

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Prince of Morgan Civil Parity at 522 South Cedar Apartment, please need for a disturbance. Any answer for the one?

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Units to 12 through Baker 12. Black with red shirt, gray pants, and a weapon.

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0: 你怎么能问的问题？
1: Copy.
0: 3 David, so we'll be with him.
1: Copy.

0: Adam Tillman, David Tillman, for Fort Keith, occurred 6-4 of 26. All involved parties are currently at the head of address.
1: Frank 11. Can I get RO info on the plate?
0: Go ahead.
1: 9 X-ray Frank Baker 021 on 5 Toyota.
0: Hi Frank 11, it's current and clear, 26 Toyota out of Clovis. RO is Ethan Martinez.

0: 3, David. Can you check if there's any custody order on file?
1: Copy.
2: I'll be out with one male. Here's the address. Good work.
1: Copy.
0: Three, David 12.
1: David 12.
0: Can we also check, make sure there's no RLs between the male house and female house?
1: Separate. Apartment 126. And also the RP's phone is very broken. Can't get further information.
2: Permission to book one for F, he meets criteria.

0: Ocean Central has a 0 west in Griffith for a possible 4-5 minute progress. Unit forward 2 out of 12 for 0 priority 459 in progress, 3979 Northwest Avenue. Female said someone was trying to break into her home, was yelling at someone, gave partial address, did not respond further, and disconnected. No answer on callback. Last unit.
1: Two Edward 12, I copy.
0: Units are route to the 0, just be advised, the location listed was within 11 meters.

0: Hello?
1: To Robert Falls.
0: Can you put me on that 0436, Edith?
1: I got it.
2: Severinus, repeat identifier.
1: To Adam Falls.
3: I saw the ad, name is for that address. Can you run them both and check for any ROs?
1: Abram.
0: Robert 12. Thought that was for Quigley. I'm sorry, can you remove me from the 0436?
1: April.
4: Charles 538-3747, First Elizabeth.
1: Copy.

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1: Never mind, I just copied. You guys were still trying to call, and I saw with the voicemail again.
0: Copy.
2: 112, transporting one female from my location to FCJ. Starting mileage is zero.
0: Copy, 948.
2: Two Baker 12 breaks and starting that way.
0: Two Baker 12, copy.
3: 10, zone 44, 596, 168, on round eastbound, cross of Ashland. Repeating, unconscious patient for squad 5, zone 4, 5575, Saginaw, cross of Diana, 2061 East Saginaw Way.
1: Disable plate.
0: Charles 12, it's current and clear, 09 Hyundai, out of Fresno to Beverly.
4: Having
5: a, taking
4: up my body count,
5: but...
0: Copy.
5: Wait, can we get a Clovis unit to go make contact with her then? And if we can see a fuse to them?
4: They can bring me for the one on my
0: beat. Hi, Frank, copy. I need it to fill on a one parity suspicious subject at 3626 North Flight. Copy, 949.
1: With me in one, cover the back alley.

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0: Copy.
2: I'm showing Ethan Martinez. For correction, it's going to be Beverly Hubbard.

2 George 2 Baker. What's that? Why don't you go front with him, I'll take the alley. Copy.

0: 3, Baker 12, you can break me for the high RPG.
1: Copy,
0: units
1: phone
0: 3,
1: Baker 12. Vasquez, negative half to Sharna at ECB with the Valley deal.
2: Copy, thank you.
1: Medical aid only. Call taker advised to not call the nephew for an ambulance twice. There was lots of arguing customers in the background. She wouldn't say what the issue was. She was telling someone to get water in a towel and hung up.
2: Come. Wagon 1.
1: Wagon 1.
2: Again, we're going to call out the false alarm.

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1: Hi, Charles 12.
0: Can you run that RO name with the DOB 926-55?
1: Copy.
2: Well, with a green roof.
0: April.
2: I'm in the back.
0: Copy, there should be like silver Toyo Corolla back there.
2: There's no cars in the alley. Do you mean behind the house?
0: Copy. And we're making contact at the front door.
1: Unit making contact at the front door. Come from the detail. Do you need you? Go ahead.
3: Last B. Higgins, Henry Ida, George George, Ida North, Sam, First of Amani, Adam Mary, Adam, Nora Ida, date of birth 12-4-02. That'll be a female. I have no idea. Oh, I'm sorry, 12-14-02. I have taken it very soon.
1: Copy. Any unit info with 2 David 11 for a unknown disturbance. We just received a merge. It's going to be a DB disturbance. RPN has been on an active disturbance. Call secret getting further. Address is 3961 North Augusta Street.

0: 5105 Charleston.
1: You got him, 2 George. 2 George. You can come up front. Okay. You have 5 Charles.
0: Copy, just advising for last of Hubbard. She's going to have a misdemeanor for PC 1328 Adam and HNS 11550 and negative SureNet. Called in saying you need to hop at the location when asked for the address line disconnected. Location was obtained through prior calls and rapid. The merge was reporting a DB disturbance. Now the male is saying the female stopped fighting with him and also mentioned he was having a heart attack and he's laying on the ground.
2: You have EMS states.
0: Copy.
2: Army, this is a single caller.
3: Engine 10 affirm.
2: 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We're available.
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0: First one, 3 Baker 12, just be advised, EMS did call the RP back. Looks like RP canceled EMS. T-shirt and shorts, Mel does have access to a red Chevy Beretta, unknown license plate. For the RP Catherine State, there is prior domestic violence history, all verbal, nothing physical. Prison 125 George 12.
2: Go ahead.
0: For Imani, I'm showing a valid BL, -1, and no identifiers listed.
2: Copy.

11, can you copy, please? To David 11, go ahead. 5 X-ray team, John 162 to a Chevy. To David 11, I copy. To David 11, the vehicle is coming back clear and current. 1995 Chevy out of Fresno, showing up pending master file date of 5426, registered to Lasso Anderson. 0431, repeating 0431.

Units for wind priority at Herndon and 41. We've got a black male long sleeve red shirt, black long sleeve jacket, blue shorts, making gun gestures and slicing his throat gestures at people as they pass by.

0: 5 Frank 11.
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0: I'm making contact with a white male adult in a burgundy sweatshirt just south of Ashland off Blythe. It's RP 12, eyes on the male.

0: Bob, can you confirm your details? Last unit with traffic confirming that was 2-12.
1: 7-11, if we can get one more unit, please.
0: Code 2, code 3. Any unit to forward to David 11, code 3. Channel 1 emergency traffic.
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0: 12, I copy.
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See David 11, I copy. 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

0: for the one, was it 4 Robert 12 that was coming through?
1: Negative.
0: Channel 2 is on emergency traffic. They are secure at Augusta and Pontiac. Very much on 2 is on a brief emergency traffic. Augusta and Pontiac is now secure.
2: 7487, white male with all of the identifiers.
0: Copy. David 11. See David 11.
3: The unit of route, they can reduce to code 2. He's just being loud.
0: I copy. Any unit trolling code 3 to 2 David 11 can reduce.

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1: California 7, George, 975. It's a white Dodge minivan, unknown occupant. I see a dog, but will advise.

0: 24 George, it just expired at 12-8 of 25 on an 08 Dodge. There is a rip that was started, I'm sorry, the last pending master was 6-3 of 26 to Alaska Stevens in Seaside.
1: Copy. I'm out here now, and there's a team practicing, and the softballs are hitting the roof.
0: I copy.

0: President of 5 Frank 11.
1: Go ahead.
0: For his identifiers, he's going to have a tattoo on his back. It says, "In God I Trust," and on his chest, of the name Elizabeth.

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1: Engine 19 on a few minutes away. 30 minutes. Adam 12, I'm with
0: him. Adam 12, I copy. Engine 19, copy delay.
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0: 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Fresno 122 Baker 12, Officer Freeman.
1: To David 11.
0: Just be advised, we're subject left of Anderson, negative half-stroke, Sherman, and ECB coming back with a valid deal.

911 broadcasting a one priority assist to 5 David 11 at the address of 530 North Weber Avenue.

George 12 to Adams Mall. Subject's going to be a BMA 5'6 thin build, last seen wearing a black hoodie, black pants, white and black shoes, carrying a longboard skateboard. And we have no motors on right now.

0: Spirit.
1: I think he's up here at Valentine, but he's off the property.
0: Copy him. Call me on me now.
1: Copy. He's heading southbound Weber. I'll just keep an eye on him in case we need to talk to him.
0: Copy.
2: Purdy, 1003 North Peach, apartment 243, for a DB disturbance.
1: Edward 12, I'm with him.
2: Copy. Ezra, pretty repeat if the Valentino involved. Both subjects are screaming and things are being thrown. Are we saying to send officers due to him hurting her?

0: Rachel.
1: Yeah, Rachel.
0: Can we try to look at prior calls and see if we can get names and run them?
1: That's right, I'm checking. Both parties are going to be outside now. It's going to be a Hispanic male wearing a red shirt, black shorts, white shoes.

0: 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Female's going to be wearing a black tank top, Hello Kitty shorts with tattoos. 2 David 11. Go ahead for David 11. First subject, first up, Catherine. Second, Hudson, Sharna, and DCB coming back with Valadio. I call him.
1: From Cedar and Tulare.
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1: 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Any units to go into Edward 12530 North Weber Avenue will be front assist for 5 David 11.
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0: appreciate a call. Just show me around to Jeremy. Okay.
1: Five Brink 11, copy your point.
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1: It's going to be a template, Edward David, 99, George 72, on a Honda Elantra.
2: Five Brink 11, it comes back expired 525 of 26 on a 03 Hyundai out of Fresno.
1: Copy.

0: about that trooper. Did we hear whether or not he was in the complex or if he outside walking in the neighborhood?
1: Negative. The call seeker is trying to call back and confirm with the RP. It looks like the alarm company called back a few ago. They advised that it's a verified 459, and the responsible is actually en route to the location. EP of 10 to 15 minutes will be in a CLF truck.
2: Copy, I'll turn around.

0: Fitzgerald. For the RP, the female half went back inside the apartment. The male half left towards the beach.
1: David, so if I call the vehicle, make contact with us.

broadcasting and lowering at the Turner Outdoorsman 6264 North Blackstone. An attempt of a catalytic converter set from the manager's vehicle. Video footage occurred at 10:06. White male, red hair, and a gray green Nissan Armada. Female was the driver. Partial flight of 7 George 899 southbound in the alley behind the building, then went northbound on Blackstone from there. Automated voice message. Since she's unable to get the phone, gave address, advised a requested PD assistance. Call figure was able to hear a mail in the background saying stop. Unknown if there is an actual disturbance.

0: Eagle 1.
1: What's the info on that property theft, Cadillac Corridor?
0: Eagle 1, go ahead with your traffic, yes, static.
1: The VOL you just put out of the Cadillac Corridor, property theft, what's the info on that?

0: 5 hours, I think, because I'm filling out.
1: Edward 13, copy. Anita'sville.
2: 3.
3: Thanks, Ralph. I got a 1-1.
1: Great, how fun.
3: So the mailhouse is going to be Lassa Marquez, Mary Adam, Robert, Queen Union, Edward Zebra. DOB is 10801 and break your mouth.
1: Well, what was the mailhouse first name?
3: Gilberto. Last medically is yellow, Edward Adam, George Edward Robert, first of Tiffany, 331-2000. Frank 12, and then just for notes, male was last seen heading towards the beach, does unknown if he left the apartment. He's wearing black shorts, black shorts, white tank top, possibly ripped, and he's got a bowl Edgar style haircut.

0: Air 12. Just verify, still sounds like the male's still in the apartment complex. He's still texting the victim.
1: 3 Baker 12, I've been circulating. So far, no match.
2: Copy.
1: Taylor runs a mellow around the Trevor Park when Mary is loose.
2: Copy.
3: 2 Baker 12.
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3: Can you put me back on 0434?
2: I copy.

0: Tú te llamas.
1: I'm going to come from Rudy now.
0: Just to David 11.
1: To David 11, go ahead.
0: I can go check out 0471.
1: I copy. Any units to go with 2 David 11, 938 West Brown?

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1: Fred, listening, 312, they're looking at that Clara LaRue. Roberto has a LADL, just hands them at GD.

0: 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Trip is remote panic alarm, zone 27. Stop and go 2340 Northwest Avenue. Any units available?
1: Two David 11, you can break me for the higher.
0: Two David 11, I got you. Any units to go with two David 11 for the panic alarm? Stop and go 2340 Northwest Avenue.
2: I just got flagged down for another call pending in this complex. Are you able to give up one of those units and send them my way?
0: Affirm, I believe Edward should be free.
2: Check.
3: I was all happy I'm in. Where are you at?
2: North side of the complex. We get the event 1121. And dispatch, can you put me on that, please?

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1: Franklin 1 rebroadcasting a 1 priority unknown disturbance 938 westbound.
2: 3 Baker 12, you can simulate.
0: Copy, I'll be sent towards the 1 that's holding 3944 East Woodward, Apartment 101 for the wall project. Any of you able to use Phil?
3: Inyo, cross apartment 5, correction, 4507 East Inyo Street.
1: Go ahead.
3: You can send that one over.
1: I got it.
0: Any units to go with 2 out of 12, 938 westbound.
4: Can you put me on 3 at least, Paul?
0: Present broadcasting for information, a reckless driver in the area of Lead and Riker. The subject on a quad riding through the neighborhood at a high rate of speed. The BMA wearing a white long sleeve. Last seen northbound Lead from Swift, about 5 o'clock.
3: Daniel Street.
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1: Flight Council.
0: Did we get a match for that name?
1: Effort. 3 Baker 12, I'm going to have the suspect out here on Peach. I copy. Are you good for it?
2: Frank 12 to Baker 12, you have a unit out there? I can head that way.
3: 3 over 12, I'm in route there.

0: Franklin 3 Baker 12, just be advised, we do have a call pending from PRP to assist, for an assist to enforce a child custody order. Did you want us to merge?
1: I'm sorry, I was leaving the prior call that 3 Edwards on, and I found the mail half outside, so I'm no longer on that call.
0: Did you back on the other one?
2: Three Hounds, Sophie, go ahead and merge them.

0: 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Can you put me on the call for 306?
1: Okay.
2: Copy, 1-8-12. 1-8-12,
3: Hilly ran Coleman all the way around. I believe there's a peaceful contact order with Coleman.

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0: We're 12, I am showing a peaceful contact between Beyonce and Ma Barbara. No one, Megatron at CCB. Copy. Showing that it is, but we'll call it the zone confirmed.

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1: Okay, 141592.
0: Go ahead.
1: 504 is Frank Lincoln Ocean Robert Edward Sam. First of Edward Lincoln Ida Sam Adam Ida Nora Doobie 3501.
0: Copy. Res 105 Charles 12, still no match with that date of birth.
2: One air 12, is Coleman still showing up for me? The case number and my synopsis, can you go with that, please?
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2: Morgan, the park supervisor, showed up and he's going to clear it with maps and alarm. It was the softballs hitting the roof.
0: I copy, thank you.
3: Welfare check, 3856 East Grant. The RP's 20-year-old daughter is throwing things, hitting her son.
1: Roger, Rockwell.
0: Roger, Rockwell.
1: I'm going to give you the address. Can you see if there's any fires?
0: Affirm, go ahead.
1: 4136 North Thrasta, apartment 26.
0: And you said 4136, apartment 26.
1: Affirm.
4: Affirming, that was MH, Mr. Four. I got you. Are you able to switch over and assist 503-5431 North Marola Avenue?
0: The only name mentioned is Alicia Arrington and a Stephen Moody, who is...
4: Abraham.

1 David 11, the 1 out of 12. Go ahead. Dante Coleman just got out of 6-2-2026 on the same charge. I copy, thank you.

0: 1 David 11 to 1 at Edward 12. 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He's also showing to have a history of 148. Copy that.
1: There's no world, we'll break.

captain for information at the Walmart, 6855 North Willow. Patty theft just occurred. Hispanic male left in a white hood with a female driver. Shopping cart full of items, southbound on Willow. RV 6.

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Echo 1 broadcasting a 1 priority 459 to RP's neighbor's house, 231A East Vassar Avenue. RP's neighbors are currently not home. Hispanic male last seen wearing a dark hoodie, dark pants, with a Hispanic female last seen wearing jeans and a light colored shirt. Last seen westbound Vassar, any unit available?

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2: 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Superintendent will advise.
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2: Thank you. 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
1: Go ahead.
2: Can I actually have you fill with Superintendent, please?
1: I'm sorry, I had it on traffic. Fill with who?
2: 1-Charles 12, fill with Superintendent. 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
1: Go ahead.
2: Thank you.
1: I'm all done here. Get the result. I want you, Frank.
2: Pick up me.
0: The train spot. Go ahead.
2: I don't know if you copied. 2 George 12 will be in route with the FPR.
0: The train, copy. Can we see DMS, please?
2: Okay. First emergency to 0 priority 2080 South Willow, apartment number 3, for a welfare check about possibly 1144.
4: For engine A is on 54606 Willow, cross of Jordan McLean, 2080 South Willow Avenue, apartment 3 at the senior citizen's Vulch.

0: to Frank 10 and to Edward 12, just be advised, there's going to be two subjects involved, a Hispanic male last seen wearing a dark hoodie and dark colored pants, Hispanic female adult last seen wearing a light colored shirt and light jeans, last seen westbound Vassar. They left on foot, both carrying items from the property and also have a small dog with them. No further info.
1: Beating cardiac arrest for engine A, zone 54606, below, cross of George McLean, 2080 South Willow Avenue, apartment 3 of the Senior Citizens Village.
2: Authority event, code 2 is mine, for the contractor pickup. I had a male fall on his head and then started convulsing. He's constantly breathing now.
0: Copy.
1: Chest May for squad 3, zone 52563, Fulton, crosses Amator, 1854 Fulton Street.
0: It appears to be scared. Any units available?
3: Adam 12, extended.
0: So Adam 12, I copy. Any unit available?
3: 2 Baker 12, send me with them.
0: 2 Baker 12, I copy. Adam 12 to Baker 12, just be advised. Looks like the male mentioned to RP, just so you know, there's been a couple of gunshots. Just wanted to let you know. RP's concerned for male, possibly mental health. Hispanic male adult, lots of tattoos, short hair 5'6", with no shirt, almond color pants, possibly green color.

0: repeating Chesnay for Squad 3, Zone 52563, Fulton, Cross of Amador, 1854 Fulton Street, at the Salvation Army.
1: And advise no longer on site. Had no further info. Did state that they're concerned because their elderly parents reside at the location and are on their way home from church.
0: Engine A, information only. Be advised, CPR is in progress.
1: Okay, go ahead.
2: I just don't fly down. I think it's on 2 Spring 10th call. Apparently, suspect should be behind the staff on easy trip. I'll be checking it out.
1: Copy.
0: Repeating breathing problems for Engine 13, Zone 36568, Del Mar, Crescent Muncie, 8196 North Del Mar Avenue.
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0: Engineer, copy.
1: We're Robert 12.
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1: I copy.
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3: Self-attractive,
1: but help with
3: the last
1: one before. 5 Edward 13, you have static. Can you repeat that?
2: So the progression east of the Park Grove will come in.
1: I got it.
0: 534, Shaw cross marks. Fire's going to be located near the left wing pool supplies. RP saving fire is now extinguished.
1: Except for a welfare check. White male in his 30s, a white t-shirt, blue jeans. He's laid out on the concrete now. Bite is going to be near his kneecap. The owner is a white male, brown hoodie, blue jeans. Any air support or DFR to go to?
4: Squad of 12, this is not my body count.
1: Okay.
2: I'm UTL right now. They walked into a breezeway and don't know where they went from there.
1: Okay. Affirm. 5 Edward 13, I don't think they have a radio. You would have to call them.
4: Copy, can you AM me that number for him, please?
1: Abram.
2: Cross to 0. I'll let you know.
1: Copy. 712 East Cornell Avenue, any units available?

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1: Real 3, can you send me the Willow call, please?
0: Coming. Any shield for a physical disturbance that just occurred. One subject comes with, he has a gash on his head, gray shirt, tan pants, green flip-flops. Another living in a minivan Hyundai, black in color, partial of Adam Frank, Edward 922. 1144, RPA advised, brother was in the bathtub, CMS and Gipsy for instructions, RPA advised he was too heavy to get out of the bathtub. Any unit to fill on that one, shields and bonds.
2: Four bakers, go back and go.
0: Four bakers, go back. Further on that, the guy that was beat up is now yelling at somebody else. They're going to be in front of the store, showing his T-Mobile. Other people are yelling at him, possibly having a one-mary issue.

0: 4 Adam 12 and 4 Robert. The EMS is holding back since the dog's not being secured by the owner.
1: Communications engineer.
0: Engineer, go ahead. Four Baker, physical again. There's another subject now that's stomping on the male that was yelling at them. Possible Hispanic male thinks he may be homeless. It's the second subject to stomp on the subject, on this particular subject.
2: Priority is McNielsen. Going to be for a vehicle stuck on the train track.
0: Southwest units will be responding to a possible unreported 851 Houston Nielsen.

0: 16 for engine 2, zone 3757, alluvial cross of Arthur, 1289 West Alluvial Avenue. Affirm, I'm showing 6 out of 20 on scene. Copy, thank you. For the show's call, we have the other person that was jumping on the guy. He is leaving in a beat-up black Nissan with faded paint, unknown plates, Hispanic male, black tank top, red shorts, westbound shields. Repeating, chest pain for engine 2, responding zone 37557, alluvial cross of Arthur, 1289 West Alluvial Avenue.
1: Yeah, what's the female?
0: I copy.

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0: Class of Olivas, first of Amber, 11/8/86, defending Dino on noise.
1: I copy.
0: Can you put a play on the call for info?
1: Fax 23, go ahead.
0: 9, Robert X-ray, Victor 436 on a Chevy.
1: I copy.

0: Fax, going to reach 2 Frankston. 2 Frankston, Frankston. I have a team out here if you guys want to work with RP for a field. The RP is not the responsible. We're still trying to get a hold of the responsible to see if we have any crime. Go ahead.
1: We were able to locate a responsible of Amanda from a prior call. Voicemail was left. No answer.
0: Two Frank 10, did you say it was Armando?
1: Negative. It's going to be first of Amanda. From a prior call, left a voicemail. No answer.
0: Okay.
1: Go ahead. 559-304-6753. Confirming
0: 6753. Affirm. Last name will be Alanis.
1: Back up. President 3312, looks like a call secret still on the line. They've confirmed it's going to be 1144. They're requesting a chaplain.
2: Copy. Can we also get a EMS on 5?
1: Confirm.
3: Confirmed. Is your own David.
1: 2 David 11, I copy. Any info with 2 David 11 is going to be for a welfare check. So that a subject, 712 Cornell.
4: Quantum 12, can you run 12 around?
1: Quantum 12, go to your first.
4: Last of Gonzalez with the Z, first of Christian, 72199.

0: go with your second.
1: Alpha Nielsen, first of Nicole, 12791. Do it 11. Can we have EMS, please?
0: Do it 11, April. Hello, log out. We don't have to bring the green to the church. Chaplain 1 to the chaplain, go southeast, channel 3, chaplain to 3.

0: CPA for the chaplain.
1: Engineer, negative. We did advise them and they are in route, just no ETA.
2: Both for BC602, showing both a bill of 2,000, correction, 25,000. 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
0: I copy.

0: Charlie Bravo 2 David 11.
1: Just David 11.
0: Just be advised, it looks like at the same time we requested to start stage AMS, RP Sun did leave the location.
1: I copy. I'm still going to respond. You can cancel your answer now.
0: I copy. Did you need a pill?
1: Negative.
0: I copy.

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0: TK 是西门。
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0: Focus, please. 2-11, go ahead.
1: 7 out of 0, sorry, 851, still show.
0: I copy.
2: 4 George 12.
3: Hey, the victim is going to be, I'm going to CRMC. You want to go there? Myself and Fort Baker can get David through here.
2: Copy.
0: Reference code, is that correct?
4: Affirm, that's through his entrance.

0: front of 12.
1: Sorry, what?
0: For the Gonzalez, I'm showing a valid DL out of Modesto, so negative ones all around. Nicole is coming back with it. I'm not getting a DMV match, but she does have axon history. And it looks like a 2 Robert out of Colorado for a contempt of court.
1: Do you have any identifiers for
0: her? Negative, just her name is Rand, 34-year-old female, white.
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0: Freeland 7851 taken out of Southwest 2504 East Madison will be a gray 2009 Honda Accord license plate 9 John Baker Zebra 490 for the clear.
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1: Last identity is going to be Victor Adam Lincoln David Ida, Victor Ida Adam, first of Adam, 1230-65, I don't need your turn.
0: Copy that.
1: 3, you're playing 12K. Also add a note, TOD is going to be 1113.
0: Copy.
1: 3, Frank 12, and also add one more note, the chaplain should be getting, I'm sorry, not chaplain, coroner should be getting hold of one of the EMS, last of George Union, David, Ida, Nora Ocean, he notified coroner.
0: Copy.
2: Hey, are you clear for a call?
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0: 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He does not meet criteria for a hold at this time.

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0: Copy that, thank you. Back 15 is coming back currently on a 04 GMC sedan out of Oxnard.
1: Okay, I'm out with the Toyota. Let me repeat the plate. 9 Charles, Nora George, 680.
0: For Starbucks. It'll be an area search.

0: broadcast and one priority at 16308 East Yale for residential 459 in progress. RP advised the home should be vacant, subject to own the home was arrested. There's a black male and a black female that's going into the property, taking the items from it. They live across the street at 1611 East Yale, apartment 101. Any unit to respond? Units are coming to Adams 12. 2 David 12 and 2 Adam 12. Copy.
1: Baker 12 is
0: with you. I'm sorry, 2 Baker 12 is with you.
1: A from.
0: Copy.
1: 878 David William, yellow 232. It's that black SUV.
2: Valid under First of Lori, Lester Rodriguez, the name is clear.
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0: Through Baker 12.
1: Can you go with the apartment number again?
0: Paper, ma'am, it's going to be 223.
2: Baker 12.
0: Go ahead.
2: What's the call, please? Run them all the way around.
0: Go ahead.
2: David 489-1918, Martha Muriel.

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1: Good.
0: Can you hold it for this land? Put me on the back 14 copy.
2: At location, but unable to access the complex. Do you have an entrance?
3: Spring 12 to Chop 7. So you're going to have to come from Chestnut and enter through from there. You can just drive all the way back to get in that way.
2: Copy that. I do see the units. You just couldn't get in the complex. Thank you. Be there shortly.

0: Charles 12.
1: Two Charles 12, go ahead.
0: Do you have the plate ending in 890 on the call?
1: Confirm, this is going to be from the original RP that was reported to 10851.
0: Copy. Can you go with the last four of the VIN?
1: Last four of the VIN should be 8656.
0: Copy, it's a match. Can we get all of the responsible to where the car's at?
1: I'm sorry, sir. Did you want to have him go ahead and respond down there? He is reporting to 10851.
0: Confirm.
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0: 4 out of 12, this info, animal control, ETA about 10 minutes.
1: 4 out of 13, animal control just arrived.
2: Bike 14 on 5.
0: Bike 14.
2: That was back 14. Can you start EMS 02 for complaint of pain?
0: Copy, just confirming it's secure at Sean Buxton.
2: Yeah, from on the southwest corner.
0: Copy. 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It's going to be for a possible disturbance or being arguing with a female going away from the phone. Possibly SAPO involved per 1-8 call taker heard. Get it for the one?
1: George 12, give me a minute and I'll be around.
0: Copy that, thank you. Press the 1-3, Charles 12.
3: Go ahead.
0: We are en route to you. He's going to be 5 minutes in a white Chevy Tahoe.
3: Copy that.
0: 1-5.
1: Summer, George 12.
0: Copy that, thank you.

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1: Or Bakersfield, he's on the phone with him.
0: Copy, just let him know if he's talking to him, give me an update on the victim.
1: Copy. And then, for Bakersfield, see person one, can you make a note? We have one in custody.
2: Copy.
3: For Baker 13, can I get the last four?
2: Zero five one two, zero five one two.

Mesa 103, George 12-3, Edward 12, just be advised, it looks like the female is getting ready to leave the location, waiting outside for an Uber. RP is advising the call taker that the CPO doesn't relate to this female, he just didn't want anything to escalate. He's pretending to give the female's name.

0: available.
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1: Copy.
2: It'll be Unit 132.
3: Houston, Unit 13, I'm looking at the address. It doesn't look like there's a 132 unit, but we'll check it out. 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
3: Okay, thank you.
0: Declining EMS now, so you can call them back and have cancel. Thank you.

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Go ahead.

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1: We'll be en route to that call as well. David 11, traffic unrelated.
0: David 11, go ahead.
1: Going to be on Fulton and Franklin with CalPlay 8, Baker Edward Henry 988. Going to come back to a Nissan Altima. Unknown, how many likes to have fleet one?
0: Copy, that's coming back current clear, OAC Nissan.

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0: George 12.
1: Made me for a wrong way driver. Bennett and Olive.
2: EMS still hasn't got a hold of the coordinator. I haven't got a hold of him yet. Can we go ahead and reach out to them? And you give them my number.
0: I'm coming back.

Dr. Chauvin, Clark Kent, Mumbai, Toyota, out of Fresno. Broadcasting from the same 51 out of Southeast from McKenzie and Cedar. It's going to be an 09 White Caddy, CTSD Pearl White, 4-door, 8 Sam David, X-ray 674. CTSD Pearl White, 4-door, license plate is 8 Sam David, X-ray 674. 51 ticket from 4167 East McKenzie. It's going to be an 09 White Cadillac, Pearl White, CTSD. A plate is going to be 8 Sam David X-ray 674.

0: 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There's going to be a disturbance with a neighbor. RP's and their vehicle's parked on the street, and the neighbor called a tow truck that is now trying to tow RP's vehicle for no reason. Unit for the one.
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1: You said 4?
2: Yeah, affirm. He's cooperative.
1: David 11 is coming back clear to a
2: 9
1: caliber Beretta.
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0: 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Update to the One Priority Holding. A merge received regarding a disturbance. Stating that the tow truck hit RP's vehicle, causing a disturbance.
1: 3 Baker 12, give me a second, I'll be en route.
0: Copy that, thank you.

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1: 4-2-1.
0: Harry, Spanish speaking officer, they can assist.
1: Naval with Spanish speaking officer to assist that parenting. CRMC, Trauma Hall B.
0: Copy, up here.
1: 4 George 12, do you copy?
2: Baker 12, you can show me that as well.
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0: broadcast San Zero Priority at 3746 North Pleasant. Our RP's advising that she received a call that someone was driving a vehicle into her home. The RP is not at the location, and a unit to respond.
1: Adam 12, you can break me for the zero, and let me know if we get any merge calls.
0: Copy. The RP is advising that her 16-year-old son and 7-year-old nephew are at the location.
2: Order 12.
0: Order 12.
2: My computer's down. Can you show me transporting one to Ibro?
0: Affirm. Did you need time?
2: Negative.
0: I have 3746 North Pleasant, and the RP is advising that her cousin is up the street and confirms that subjects are at the location. About 8 subjects. They have a white Kia sedan and a black Honda sedan.

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1: 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Left 4 is going to be 0501, repeating 0501. Couple at 6103 North Marty, RPs with City Water Department, and receiving reports of water flooding, but have not been able to contact the residents. The information only, Northwestians responding, Marty and Mesa for a welfare check.
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Yes, on the person call, the RP Katrina is saying that they didn't drive into the residence, and nobody's injured.

0: Adam 12.
1: To Adam 12.
0: I think you broadcast that the vehicle did struck the president, but the notes are saying no, he drove the vehicle. Can you clarify?
1: They didn't. Nobody drove the vehicle into the residence.
0: Copy, thank you.

that's on the Pleasant Call. Subjects involved, Hispanic female, red hat, white shirt, black shorts. Two others are Hispanic female with a gray tank top and black shorts. NRP is advising that the white Kia involved is parked in reverse on the right side when entering the parking lot.

0: 5 Frank 11.
1: 5 Frank 11.
0: Alright, can I get 1-1 by deal?
1: Go ahead.
0: How you are? Frank 2739135 to Alaska Kuzma.
1: Copy.
0: Frank 12.
1: Frank 12, go ahead.
0: Can you also put a note and call Chaplin? I'm sorry, the coroner will not be responding. They're going to release the body to the funeral home. It's going to be Reed and Sons, Robert, Edward, Adam, David, Edward, and Sons, S-O-N-S.
1: Copy.
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0: 3 Baker 12, can I get the last 4? 3 Baker 12, last 4 is going to be 0551, repeating 0551.
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1: 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I'm just confirming if she's here for contact.
2: 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She's at the bus stop only with a bra and her pants are completely off. Any unit to respond?
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en route to 1241 Broadway Plaza, apartment 606. It's going to be for an unresponsive male, possibly having an allergic reaction.

0: broadcasting for any available cadet CSO or counter unit to take a 1 John to 216 East Cambridge. Missing juvenile, he's about 5'6", Aiden Luna, 11/19/2008, 17 years old, white sweater, black shorts, red hair. Last night at 11:30 a.m. today, RFP states the juvenile has to take unknown medication to live. No further, any unit response.
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0: 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Unconscious patient from Squad 3, zone 54575, East Street with the cross of Los Angeles, 208 East Street.
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1: 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It's going to be for a possible 4K or 4 Charles, a juvenile victim. You for the one?
2: 3 over 12.
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0: 3 Edward 12 through Baker 12. Just be advised, it looks like there was a prior event there that was closed out as a civil issue between the two, and we're not locating a restraining order between the two.
1: Edward 12, copy.
2: Your previous transmissions were completely unreadable. Please repeat them.
1: 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They are treating the patient.
2: Copy. 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

One header to one header. Good. Yeah, I've been canvassing a UTO so far all the way east to wherever. 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

0: 5 Baker 12, the 1.
1: 5 Baker 12, I copy, need to go. It's a disturbance of the subject who continues to come to the business after being asked not to return. Advising in the past, he's tried to hit their staff when asked to leave. The white model adult, tattooed from head to toe, wearing a black hat, white shirt, camo shorts.
0: Okay. Five over 13, I'm UTL out here. You can see me that one, maybe.
1: Five over 13, I copy.
2: Right, 3, Frank 12 to 3 George, just advising I'm coming from a like Chestnut and Wayne area, south of that.
3: Cellphone broadcasting, Canadian 1 priority, 2811 Mariposa, correction of 0 priority, 2811 Mariposa for disturbance at 8.
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3: 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Male was trained to steal, now being aggressive. Hispanic male, black baseball cap, black shirt, black bottom,

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0: Go ahead. We're making contact with all the parties. Do we have any ASL members known here to speak?
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2: Keep the wall, 1 base confirm. Was that traffic for us?
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2: Okay, for Southeast Midland right now. 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
3: Personal line 3, Edward 12.
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3: Sure, we have 4 Union 14 en route to you that's going to be able to interpret.
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5: David 11, as soon as we're done with this, we're going to go back to the sexual assault.

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1: Go ahead.
0: Sir, are you available to assist? It's going to be for 4 Edward 12 at CFI. Copy, thank you.
1: 1-18-2000.
0: If there's a call holding at that address, the mom wanted a standby so she could pick up the juvenile per her custody order.
1: We're going to be at Riverside. Correction, Riverside and Herndon, we're going to be in the plaza.
2: Hey, copy, I'm going to get you guys the air for now.
1: Copy, can we check for Aaron? Can I please send a grandpa? We haven't lit up the vehicle yet. I started up additional units.
2: Okay, additional units to road to Riverside and Herndon in the shopping plaza.
1: I call it strong, I'm nearby.
2: Copy.
1: David 12, we're going to be just east of the target, still going northbound in the through the parking lot.
0: Unit 2, Baker 12, I'll be with him. Copy that, thank you.

0: 4, Union 13.
1: Can you log him out, please?
0: Copy that.
2: 503, confirm no one's in pursuit, no one's following him.
3: David's 503, we're not in pursuit, just trailing him, sir.

0: myself, he just went southbound Riverside going towards the
1: No.
2: Quick 11, that car is going to be related to a felony vandalism. I took 0423.
3: Channel 5, what's the details on the call and are we needed yet?
4: David, it's all just DC on Brent and Palazzo.
3: David 11. Subject we have detained is requesting to go to Pavarello. We're going to transport him there.
5: Copy. He has Benignol adults 20 to 25. A shaggy black hair, 5'10", a black tank top with a metal baseball bat. Apparently he's walking really fast, possibly one Mary issues.
6: Edward 12, copy. Is he swinging the bat at people, or just having it in his possession?
5: He is swinging the bat at mailboxes.
7: 503, do you have a description of the driver?
4: SM 20 HMA with a beard, wearing glasses. No clothing description. Friday 12, Cipresso. I'm canvassing the area. My partner's going to be with the vehicle, it's going to be cleared.
8: Pop Charles Charles, standing by with the vehicle.
9: Pop Charles Charles, I copy.
5: Traffic
10: at Paula, also Brent from
5: Lakeville,
10: Brent
5: from Kenny Taylor.
10: Can
9: you sit with
10: that, please?
9: I copy that.
10: Cessna
9: 5 Charles 12, are you standing right there on Rosalto's and Brent?
8: Hey, firm.
9: Copy.
8: One about 5 minutes.

0: 3 to 5, David 12. Where did you last see him?
1: Fire David 12, upon arrival, the vehicle, he looks like he's just TC'd and over the median. The vehicle was empty, we didn't see him Lake Bell, but bystanders are late saying he did Lake Bell. I know direction travel, but it's going to be through the neighborhood of Grant and Palo Alto.
0: Copy.
1: Fire David 12, for their information, he should be shootless.

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1: Negative, Sarge. They should reduce you now.

0: by David 12, President 1. If we get any calls of a suspicious person, that might be related to our call for service in the desert.
1: Captain, make a note of.
2: Hi, George Alba, I'm about to arrive. What needs to be covered?
1: Right, good. Right, George 12. I'll have you set up at Los Altos and Rosalia.
3: 4-1 to Dakota and Blackstone of the mission to prevent any future disturbances and for his request.
0: Yes.
3: 1-11, we're going to transport him to Dakota and Blackstone of the mission.
1: Copy. Blackstone.
0: By David 12. He shouldn't have any gloves.

0: can you give me the next nearest cross? I don't have Brent in my system.
1: Eagle 1, major cross streets are going to be West Palo Alto and North Riverside Drive.
2: East Ventura, Suite 107. It's going to be very disturbing. A female's inside the subway grabbing stuff and drinking soda without paying. Possibly one Mary issues. Unit for the one.
1: Bryant Avenue for a suspicious subject that jumped through the fence of the RP's backyard. He was banging on the door in the window. Rising right on the door with a bun, wearing no shirt, black shorts with a belt, black sling bag.
0: If it's all right, copy. Can we start setting perimeter at the residence over there, please? Hey, what was that address again?
1: It's gonna be 6814 North Bryant Avenue. Units on scene there, it looks like the cross is going to be brick and weapon.
3: 503.
1: 503, go ahead.
3: Still have that RP on my mind.
1: I'm checking.
3: Yeah, what was the time lapse for that?
1: It looks like that call came out about 2 ago.
4: 9594, Chestnut and McKinley.
1: Hotel for Chestnut and McKinley, I'm in
0: Toronto. 5311.
1: 5311, go ahead.
0: This is the residence of 6814 North Brent. They're advising that after the subject dumped his clothing, he was last seen headed westbound on Wathen into the cul-de-sac, possibly jumped the concrete wall to Riverside Drive. Copy that update, we're ahead.
3: Did they give a time lapse on when that occurred?

0: communications, you want?
1: Thank you, go ahead.
0: Our call get canceled, I'm not showing anything on my MDT.
2: Call now, they're at Belmont and Van Ness. They're showing near 985 North Broadway, any unit response?
3: Okay, so suspect dumped his pants at his address, that's the 6814 address.

0: Harvey was Spanish speaking. They were requesting an officer. This was the HP transfer. They would not advise what they needed. It said hurry, and they weren't being cooperative. We're trying to call back.
1: Given that information from that resident, probably break down the perimeter now and just have everybody float and see if they can locate that subject.
2: And copy again to break the perimeter and float.
3: Frank 10, send the 1.
4: Which unit was that?
3: 2, Frank 10.
4: Copy. Any units still, please?
3: Control, send it.

0: Hawk investigation for Engine 19 is on 51555 Tillman Avenue, cross of Highway 99, 201 North Tillman Avenue.
1: They were advising of a male that was outside yelling. When we arrived, they were dealing.
2: Charles, Burton, copy.
1: That's one at 2 Adam 12.
3: Go for 2 Adam.
1: So I just want to confirm that call we are holding for 2 Adam. It's not the same juvenile at all.
4: 2 Adam 12, that's affirmed. That juvenile has a different mother, same father.
1: Copy.
0: Unknown type fire for engine 4, zone 50576, Fresno Street with a cross of Thomas, 725 North Fresno Street.
1: Confirm, it's going to be 0591, repeating 0591.
2: I'm checking the hotspot. I don't know where your vehicle is. Are you at the cul-de-sac?
5: Negative. I'm on the Riverside area.
2: Okay, I see you stopped there, block.
1: First of all, I'm broadcasting at 1 Priority Kings Canyon Middle School. It's going to be for a Sunday League soccer game that's going on. Subjects drinking and urinating in public.
5: Pretty basic tells I can see you at 0612.
1: Copy, thank you.
2: 3 over 12, I can be with it.
1: Copy, thank you.
2: The last unit. Eagle 1, just hit somebody down on the east side of Riverside.
0: Copy, starting your additional agent.
2: Identify the Eagle 1. What's her location, sir? She's going to be just on the other side of Walton, a little bit south of it on the Riverside Drive.
5: So 51, make contact with one line of fire to the east.

51555, Tillman Avenue, cross of Highway 99, 201 North Tillman. Engine 3, be advised, engine 19 is already en route.

0: 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Code 3 for 9 devices, I'm in a T-shirt.
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1: Copy.
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2: Charles Buck is going to be a DOT EMS on standby until they get here.
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0: Harvey's advising she's going to be at the laundry mat on Fresno and McKinsey.
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1: Just giving you returns for that subject. He has suspended for both DL, multiple misdemeanors, and keep count. Also, an out of county misdemeanor out of San Elizabeth Mo for HNS. And the ones in keep count are mainly for BC and HNS.
0: Ring 12 are clear here. We can be interrupted.
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3: This left flank is under control from the dirt road to the railroad easement.
0: Copy. Bring 12 call to me, and then put him on this call as well.
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1: Three, Baker 12.
4: I was flagged down at the same location for a mail asking if he had a probation warrant, so we're going to just go ahead and check it for him.
1: Copy.
0: Baker 12, I have 1-1 whenever you're ready for that call.
1: Stand by 1. 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
0: Last of Hernandez, common spelling first of Merlin, to me, Mary Edward Robert, Lincoln at Honora, date of birth to me, March 1st, 2002. 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
5: Can you show me your route to that Brent address?
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5: Everything is going to be where they located the mail is closed. 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
0: Last of Chandler, first Brian, 11-13-74.
1: Confirm Brian with an I.
0: A for...
1: Copy.
2: So ask that witness if she can positively identify the suspect I went into her background.
3: Abram. Cardiac arrest for engine 1, zone 5, 1592, Madison, plus of Maple, 458, Madison.

0: Mr. Ansel.
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0: Just wanted to know if you called me my AM.
1: Affirm, send it over.
0: My bearings won't copy any intercept, so I'll bark to another thing.
2: Baker 12, that's probably advised for now.
0: Copy.
3: Now it's about there.
1: 3 Frank 12, you clear for info?
3: Go ahead.
1: Subject has a misdemeanor for 20,000. It's going to be PC-166 Charles 1. And also a restraint party RO.
3: Copy, who's the restraint?
1: Restrained is Anna Gonzalez.

0: As long as broadcasting as 0 for a DV disturbance at 4141 North Madeline, cross streets of Shaw and Grantland for a male who was beating a female in the driveway and then drug her into the garage. By Baker, tell them I'm going to bring her on the internet, Phil.
1: Fresno now, looks like...

0: Calgary, Adam 12. The apartment will be E. Edward. Personal broadcasting for Info Northwest units. Can we be responding to 4441 North Madeline for a diva disturbance?
1: Greg.
2: Back to us.
3: Copy. It looks like we're just about empty to open the company.
4: Brent has a camera that might have picked up something, but I'm getting no answer at the door. Can we try to locate a phone number for the responsible, and if we find one, patch to me?
1: No, I need the camera. I got the apartment number.

0: Charles 12. We have EMS staging, correct?
1: Confirming that Brent address 414 North Branch. I'm getting no answer here.

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1: Let's get off to that first, and then we'll wait for Evil One to get there, and we'll make her.

0: problems for engine 1, zone 49584, 9th cross of Florida, 14549.
1: 1 Adam, so I'll make my way down to the south. 1 Adam, 1 David. Hey, do you have visual for the business at Telfart?
2: Yes, we do. We're outside of business.
1: Copy. Once I get to the south, I'll just kind of guide you to where you guys are. Where you guys are at?
3: Well, David 11 Info, only the locks are off the gates and the gates are open, consistent with RP story. Break 1 David 11, can we start K9?
0: We're checking city lights for K9.
4: Predator 12, do you see on you?
3: To the south, go back west.
1: 1 Adam 1 David. Hey, yeah, to the south, I gotta get visual though. Is it that light gray building?
3: Yeah, that the southern portion is like a light gray, the front portion on the north is brown.
5: There was a couple older vehicles that were taken a few months ago. There should have been like two black sedans and maybe a black Suburban left. He's probably in the warehouse. Just FYI in case it takes off.
1: Eagle 1 arrived.
0: And 1 David 11, RP's advising there's no keys at the location, but the vehicles are drivable. 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
1: Hey, so monitoring the data commission.
0: Hey, firm, they're now advising they're near the back of the building outside.
6: Web parody, it's going to be at the subway 3782 North Blackstone for disturbance.
0: Now screaming and going up to vehicles and other people. She's a black female wearing a burgundy hoodie, pants, and a backpack.
1: Go, pre-going. Yeah, visual suspects.

0: one. Still no visual on subject. I mean, it's about three buildings all combined into one. I don't know which rear exit they're talking about.
1: 103 to 1 David Cross, SDR, can you get more information?
2: 1 David 11, I copy.
3: David 11, we'll try to catch you.
2: I copy.
3: And they're now stating the subjects are back inside the warehouse. Go ahead.
4: 8, William, William, Mary, 286, to come back to a Nissan Quest.
3: On Nielsen and West. On a 2013 Nissan at present.
0: You know, the building on the far west side has an open door on the southeast corner. Send me the one in 2 days, the large one, gray building on the far west.
1: With the gray shirt, she's having a residence in the northeast corner. Is he still there?
5: Negative, no one is standing outside.
1: I copy, I'll give you a call right now. I have his address. I'm just trying to make contact with him.
5: I copy.
1: Three Charles 12.
6: That warrant for Chandler. Can we confirm it for site, please?
1: Affirm, we send it over.
7: We have PD activity on Nielsen just south of your location.
8: Yeah, copy. I see you going overhead. Are you still going to be able to get a
0: sign? That's
3: good. Okay. Negative. No answer anyway.
0: 103 is trouble with that.
3: And I'm not showing any love dots, but we'll check again.
8: Are you guys still going to be able to make it over here to give us your tank?
7: That's affirmative. We're almost full. Headed your way.
8: Once you give us your tank, you guys can clear.
3: Night, gentlemen. 1 David 11.
1: 1 David 11, we're on the phone with the RP. He's saying that he can see the suspects and they are armed.

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103 FSO does not have any canine cell phones. One David 11, 2 Charles 12 will be en route with a shield.

0: Unknown type fire for engine 10, 15, zone 50601, highway 180, cross Chestnut.
1: Either direction, pretty open. Tom, what's on your...
0: Engine 1, go ahead.
2: We're going to be AOR. Are we closer to that outside fire? And we're responding immediately.
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0: talking to RP now. She has video footage, screenshots of the suspect went on with the handgun.
1: One out of 12 to 103. Can we confirm which building they're at? I want to say the one that's

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1: Can you show me in front of 1516, I believe is west on Rukilo Drive. And I'll need at least one unit to me. One out of four, I think this business is possibly Fresno Humane. If there's a way to contact them and just advise them to kind of stay inside and lock doors.
0: Negative, no answer, City Boy.
2: Third read, E.
1: Copy.
2: So, see if I can get you guys.
3: Yeah, if you can trust us, please.

0: for Zone 20 available units to assist Southwest Code 3 with a possible armed disturbance call.
1: If they have one here, we can send this one.
2: David 11, I'm on the phone with the RP. The RP is stating that the suspects are inside taking down the interior cameras.
3: Anything, go ahead.
4: We are just north of Nielsen and just north of the cemetery along the railroad track. PD has activity on Nielsen. With their weapons drawn, can you double check with them, make sure we're safe location?
0: I've been retaking. Can we have a time from when the RP called in from the 6A14 address, please? Go again.
2: This broadcast for a unit with bolt cutters.
0: Any unit with bolt cutters? 1316. Copy, thank you.
3: 19, copy.
1: Stay with you.
2: Nobody yet. I'm pretty far south, but I got a good visual. Yeah, I believe Central Unit's in Route 603 right now.
0: Hello, Red Cup Single Line at Stanley in the Park. Any unit for the 4-1 that are holding?
5: Any units that will be coming in to assist in Southwest Coast 3?

0: Central 1 sending unit that has bolt cutters to assist on Channel 1.
1: David 11, does anybody on scene have binoculars?
2: If you're able, once you're relieved, to come around and use the binoculars to look at the gate. There's multiple items on the ground. I can't tell if it's showcasing or not.
1: Got it. Hey, FYI, here's some banging noises. Is that you guys?
3: One of you went in. We're just trying to break the clock real quick.
4: Priority 2690 on Weber, apartment 201 for a disturbance.
3: Yes, so it's okay to find those guys.
5: Engine 19 communications.
3: Go ahead for 19.
5: Making contact with PD right now. They are responding to the report of a break-in, but it sounds like you guys should be safe where you're at.
3: I can drive on as well, right?
0: 103, go ahead.
5: Joking patient, first quad fires on 46587-8 with the cross of Avengers 3350 speed.
6: Chestnut off ramp or have traffic control. We've got a lot of smoke going across the off ramp.
3: Let's talk about 40. 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
0: Okay.
3: 103. If you can give me 2 or 3 more units, go citywide for him.
0: Affirm, I went citywide. So far, 2 Charles was the only one. I'll go again.
7: Can you take a look at their zero? It's event ending at 0667. We're just seeing if we can get maybe a one-time ping for that. Okay.
5: Yep, check it out.
7: Copy, thank you, sir.
0: I also have 2 units in route. So
5: copy.
0: 103.
3: Good.
0: EMS is on landline. They have engines on the northwest corner of Belmont Memorial. Are they code 4 over there?
3: Yeah, I just haven't seen that.
6: Engine 19, Battalion 4.
0: route code 3 to assist.
3: Copy. 103 to 1N. I'm going to put units in the warehouse to the west. You can just stand by there. I'll ship the support route for you.
1: Copy. The lot to the southwest corner where all the semis are parked, that's open. We can use the unit there.
3: That concrete building to the west, that's where we're going to be at.
1: Copy that.
0: And there was no answer to any white circle cutters.
3: We

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5: Drones up. This is for ladder 3, Zelda 5-2563, Fulton Street with a cross of San Joaquin, 1759 Fulton Street.

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1: George 12.
0: George 12.
1: They didn't submit it either as a George. George call.

0: see any over there with rifles? Copy. One Edward to one Charlie, do you need me over there with rifles? You know what? Yeah, right by Sarge, we got a great view of the west side of this back building. It's pretty ideal over here, if you want to bring your rifle.
1: I'm here with the elderly female. She seems to have forgotten where she parked. Can I give her your? Can I give you her information? Try to find a place for me.
2: Abram, go ahead.

0: Last is going to be phonetically Lincoln, Edward, William, Adam, Nora, David, Ocean, William, Sam, Ida, first of Jane, Thomas, Spelling, 131 of 44.
1: Copy.
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1: 5 Frank 11.
2: I'm with the FSO UAV operator, and I don't know if this information's already been put out, but there's one pedestrian door that's open to that gray garage structure that's our focal point right now. That door that's open is going to be on the southeast corner of that building facing east.
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6: Copy, we'll stand by for reference. One Adam told to Morales.
1: Go ahead.
6: Confirm you guys don't have any buttons in the east side, right? Towards, Nielsen.
7: I think we have, train on the east side, but you may be on street level.
6: One Charles 12, you can walk in the east side. On the east side of the building, everything is south. Italian Cypress Street. Okay, good visual, the east and north.
5: Units recovering.
6: One zero 12. I have eyes on the east side of the building, and everything's south of those tall Italian cypress trees.
5: What's on the 5 Baker 12?
0: Baker 12, you know.
5: Copy, 513, Heat Division 2.
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0: Charles 13. One Charles 13, go ahead.
1: Just confirm your set right there to the west.
0: Confirm, I have Ramirez with long rifle in training, and then I just had my recruit bring in the car inside here in case we need mics on the west side.
1: Alright, copy. We're going to bring that drone down and put another drone up to get them overwatch on it. And then 103 to 1 Adams.
0: Go ahead, sir.
1: Want to confirm you have somebody in the back with you for containment to the south?
2: Yeah, for standby, we have FFB picking up the bulk. That way you can get it, make entry into the gate directly south.
1: Alright, copy. Just open it and stand by there for now. Don't go until the end of the business yet.
0: Got it.
1: And then 103 to 1 Charles, the reaction team is going to be over here to the east by Wu's car, and we'll deploy from there if need be.

0: copy. 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
1: 103 to Eagle 1. Get over Eagle 1. Flight 70 up. Roughly 20 minutes. Copy, stand by, just one on the one. Code. Go ahead with the one.
2: The last of King, first of Michael, white male, date of birth 427 of 91, with good ID.
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0: On 3 Frank 12 to call the Melhap is calling in. He's advising that he's currently in the ambulance and route to the hospital, and he would like to speak to you in regards to the call.
2: Got it. Is he looking for a call, or does he want me to respond?
1: A call.

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0: one out across the wheel for us. 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
1: Negative, no more units en route.
0: Come. See if we can get at least another one, so this is the

0: David 12. 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
1: He's in crime scene. Maybe his father won't let her out. Arm disturbance call.
2: 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The 1 John is going to be autistic. Time lapse about 10 ago.
0: David Paul, dispatch for myself, please. 2352.

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1: Find yourself.
0: Five George, 1 second. Take yourself, can I get 1-1-1?
1: Go ahead.
0: Phonetically, Ocean, Baker, Adam, Nora, William, Ocean, 1st of Jeremiah, 34 of 2015.
1: Copy.
2: Start the SBC 8 again. We told them we didn't need them after all, but we will actually need them.
0: Copy.
3: And give me two more units. Go citywide for them.
0: Charles, the 103. I contacted 3 Charles from Southeast. He's on his way.
3: I also sent you guys a picture highlighting where the open door is
0: at. Figure 4, go ahead.
4: We made access. No alarm sounding. Residents on site said there was no alarm. As far as we made available, if you can continue an RP to check the system.
0: Communication copy.
3: Copy. And just confirm you're holding that back, right? You're not getting into that backyard or fence area?
0: Negative. We have access now, though. S&T was able to open it up. So we'll have access to that yard if we need to.
3: Alright, copy.
0: Copy.
3: Thank you. Just meet us here on the front of the location, and we can meet there.
5: Chevy out of Fresno.
3: Coming.
1: Copy. to interrupt him?
0: This is Baker, all the buzz.
1: Captain.
0: Both.
5: Go ahead.
0: Do you need me to come out, sir, for anything?
5: Yeah, Sergeant, you can come out. The mail house is probably going to want to bump you.
0: Got it.
4: Engine 3 is available.
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2: A white male with blonde hair wearing a peach shirt and beige pants.
0: Class 13, copy.

0: Perfect.
1: We have a male that called in. His name is Sean. He stated he has the keys for all the locks to access the inside gate that we needed.
0: Could you have responded to the scene and we'll contact him once he gets to the roadway? Tape to the 404 east to block off traffic. We have a bigger perimeter, and we'll do the same thing to the west as well.
2: Copy.
3: Nelson, thank you, Michael. Can you run them all around, please?
0: Okay, copy. We have a episode going up.

0: 4313, 7-1.
1: 4313, copy. Units recovering, was that 4 Baker 13 for the one?
2: Nope, what am I being?
1: 4 Baker 13, I've copied you, other unit?
2: 4 Edward 12, so what am I being?
1: 4 Edward 12, copy.
2: 03.
1: When you're available, sir, can you look at 0635, please? See if we can close it out.
2: Yeah, I'll take a look.

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1: Go ahead.
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1: We have a male by the name of Mike. He's en route in a red Chevy truck. He'll be the one with the keys for the inside seat.
2: All right, copy. Thank you.

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0: I'm ETL out here. Start me to the one jump.
1: Copy.
2: Items we're investigating so far is 246.3, negligent discharge of firearm, 459, burglary, and male possession of a loaded handgun in public.
0: Hey, close it up.

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Squad 4, Zone 52574, Platt Avenue with the cross of Kalish, 3017 East Platt Avenue. Three Frank 12, I copy. Unit to film.

0: Frank 12, do we have enough to both subjects at this point?
1: We'll check, we're spinning.
0: Alright, you in total 503? 503. Sergeant, quick recall?
2: No, for myself.

0: 7103 Frank 12, be advised it's both a tenant and the property owner calling, but no DOBs or proximate ages for them. And can anyone fill with the Frank 12 without disturbance, Jackson and Fillmore?
1: Go ahead.
2: Hey, I have him. He's in the movie theater over here.
1: Copy, I'm back in route to you.

0: 2 Baker to 2 Zebra, is Grandma Mary Ocho with you?
1: Yeah, yes, sir. We're both here.
0: Copy. Adam 12, time and mileage check. 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
2: Negative, we checked.
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1: 2 Robert 12, I copy that. Unit to fill with 2 Robert 12 for HNS activity at the San Pablo Park on San Pablo and Belmont.
0: 282 to Red Toyota with 2.
1: 6 are sitting on the play equipment by themselves, smoking unknown wet substance. And unknown how
2: copy, I can advise.
0: Good on. Beggar, it's a zebra. You still inside?
2: No, we're inside.
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0: has two last names. First one's going to be Hernandez with a zebra at the end. Second last name, Ramirez. First off, Javier. You'll be 639-3 HMA. Have a good night, if you need.
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0: Fresno 4 Baker 13, just be advised, we got another one at St. Agnes. It's not related, but the nurse advised that a subject called another patient and threatened to come and shoot them.
1: Four Frank 13, you can be on the other one at St.
0: Agnes.
2: Four Frank 13, I copy units to fill.
0: Four George 12.

0: Vultures for Squad 5 is on 48597 Crossaway with a cross of Woodrow, 4693 East Crossaway.
1: Can you log me on, please? And something wrong with you guys, is disturbance on top of the address as well. My computer is firing up.
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0: Buzz off broadcasting an additional one at 2550 West Clinton, Unit 279. Be for a welfare check, or be saying that you can hear his neighbors through the walls plotting to kill him. Fresno F4, Baker 13, did you want to fill?
1: Negative, I'm going to thank you though.
0: Copy.

0: 7-1-2-0-3. Just advising you, 3-1's holding, no units anyway.
1: Zebra 12, you can send the 1, John.
0: Confirming 2 Zebra 12.
1: Okay, sir.

0: 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No further info at this point. Call taker is getting warned. Tibica 12 is going to be a HMA in his 30s with a white tank top, a brown and red shorts, black underwear, and wearing black and white t-shirts.
1: Fresno 1 information only, Central Units and routes to Hedges and Linden for a welfare check.

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1: 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The drone's coming down for recharging. 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
3: 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Receiving multiple reports of flames and smoke.
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0: 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He is going to be a Latinka at Tulare Antique.
1: One out of 12. Announcement audible on the 7th.

H&S and came back and they told him he couldn't have it. Tried to hit the staff.

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is on, broadcasting an additional 15296 North Valentine, apartment 2045 for a welfare check on RP's mother. States that RP was on the phone when other one boyfriend grabbed the phone and they started cussing at her.

0: Alabama with their feet. Can you hold the call that I'm off for disco and then can you put me flat down at the same location?
1: Happy. Flight direct call, I'm with you. 503.
2: Another zero, it's going to be for Watford check. Hardy and MLK, we have two zeros and a one holding. We're trying to do it.

0: Adam 13 and 4, George. I'm sorry to break you for a hire on channel 1, please. They've got 2 zeros holding.
1: Echo Zero Party, welfare check at Hardy and MLK.
2: Sally will be out investigating. Can you try to reach a responsible?
0: Engine 3, I copy all traffic.

0: out of 13 on 4. 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
1: Front of 13, if you can start on the 0, please. It's at La Quinta, Tulare and T Street. Armed subject with a knife. He was outside. And looks like he may have brandished it at the staff, but since the call came in, he has put the knife away in his pants. You're at La Quinta, Tulare and T Street for an armed disturbance.
2: Only a couple of units responding. Very well for a check, I already am marked. Yeah, I'm okay.
1: Was brandishing a knife, has put it in his shorts now. Tulare and T.

0: available. That's the one now, 503. 503. Just be advised that we have 51 holding. I'm checking city wise for those.
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0: 3 David 12.
1: 2 David 12 is EMS on scene.
0: Negative, but the caller was transferred. I don't know what their ETA is like.
1: 2 David 12, I copy. Just based off of the narrative, they are conference info, correct?
0: Affirm.

0: manual for the one holding at Smith Playground at Trinity and 99 for a female causing a disturbance.
1: President Reaper, passing any units for the zero priority at 5296 North Valentine.

0: 3-1 Charles 13. Can you go announcements from the west?
1: 1 Charles 13 A from.
0: Just again, English and Spanish.

0: about 6 minutes, I'm pointing to full battery.
1: Just be advised, no units available for the zero or the ones holding. Also call Tinkers asking if you can take a look at 0770.

0: unconscious patient, squad 9, zone 4, 555. Carews, cut the second on way, 398. Engine 3, go ahead.
1: Were you able to reach a responsible?
0: Engine 3, that's a negative.
1: Can you check for a reset?
0: Copy that. Break squad 9 communication. Squad 9, you're going to be canceled calling party off this call.
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David 12. 3 David 12. 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

0: 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Montreal 13, copy.
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3: 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I think you're down.
0: Seven Tom 7 2. Will you log me on, please? Do you know if the motor channel's open yet?
2: That's going to be negative. I believe they are going to open up at 1600.
0: I copy, thank you. I'll be on 3 until they open.
2: Copy.
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0: So, is Fresno Animal Center still needed?
1: Yes, affirm.
0: Copy. Bye-bye.

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1: Roger.
0: Are you able to break some booking evidence for that zero?
1: Copy that, sir.
2: Route 2 is our party walker, check Herndon and Vanna.
3: Welfare check Herndon and Bennett. Penny 4, 2 subjects slumped over and are not moving.
1: Our compound is really decay and the male gets aggressive with the mother when he drinks. The reason it was upgraded to zero priority was because the RP called back saying she keeps calling her mom's phone number and the male subject answered it saying that the mother is passed out on the floor from alcohol.
4: From your side to the west, both English and Spanish.
0: 1 Charles 13, copy.

0: Tower D, go ahead.
1: Another zero holding, confirm the location with the RP. Exactly where on Venice it's going to be, because it cannot be between Marks and Herndon.

0: service hold.
1: Let's confirm that EMS has not arrived for that possible related call.
0: Negative. I'm out front and nobody's here.
1: Copy. The RP's name and phone number don't match your RP, and then there is no name on the man.
0: I copy. Nobody's coming to the door, so I'll wait around a bit longer.
2: Call. We are called. Patient accidentally self-sprayed with mace. And EMS is in a route. Probably 3 for Park UA.
3: When I'm told those announcements are audible to the top.
4: When I'm talking to the top?
3: Yeah.
5: Both English and Spanish, no response.
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6: 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Northbound 41. Just south of Ashland.

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1: Good night.
0: AMR 13, it looks like they've got it. I don't see a unit on it as of yet. There should be that white Porsche out there.
2: Yes, some units I heard, a couple of my units are here now. I guess probably Lakeville.
0: I thought we need additional units?
2: Well, I'm assuming that TXP is in route, I hope. But did they give a description of where the subject Lakeville is? The vehicle's here. It's on the off-ramp of the north-south 41 at Ashland.
0: Negative 75, just advised that it was three or four vehicles. I'll try and call TXP to get info.
3: Where's my next record at?
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0: I've seen it, you're all static.
3: Hey, American, can you grab us on that TC? Can you copy a plate?
0: Hey, from go ahead.
3: 6 Henry, John Henry, 440 on BMW.
4: Hey,
0: to a 2009 BMW is going to be out of Fresno. There's a release and a pending. Pending's going to be out of Fresno.
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0: Copy. Irene Heath outside for a ride along.
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0: Copy.
2: I got my name, Polish Beachbody, and Fresno PD, get us out there.
0: Yes, recovering.
4: Engine 1 Communications. 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
7: 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I'll let you know if he changes his mind.
0: I'm responding or arrived at 41 in Ashland. Stay for the injury, BC.
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0: information. If I see speed, there's an eyewitness that was following also. They're pulling over, they're going to be standing by. We're in the parking lot on the southwest corner of Fresno and Ashland. We have 1-2.
1: I copy. It looks like we might still be on the line with that RP.
0: Copy. They're out with me as well.
1: Copy.
2: So, Bryce is going to be on Venice between McGill and Menlo on in between Hernan and Sierra. They're going to advise FSO about this.
3: Perfect.

0: Area 13, just for info, all the parties down here on the freeway are code 4, no injuries. If we get advised to HP, we're just standing by for them.
1: Hey, Mary 11, I can confirm you have me arrived on it.
2: Negative, I'll arrive you.
1: Yeah, you're 1-1 when you're ready.
2: Go ahead.
1: It's going to be last Thomas Incom and Spelling, first of Tyrone, Thomas Spelling, 81098. It's going to be a black male, no ID. Should have a miscommunication robbery for 23-152.
2: Go again, what's Tyrone's last name?
1: Hamilton.
3: Information only, Center 8 is responding to 41 on Hatch Lane for an injury.

0: Do you have any patrol units that can assist us? So we're getting info now that this is going to be the passenger. She's advising it is the passenger for sure. The driver was a larger BMA with a burgundy shirt on. Probably going to be in the same area of the apartment complex next to the car wash here at 41 in Ashland.
1: Any start that way?
2: Mary 15, can you have a plate in the call?
1: Go ahead.
2: It's going to be 8 Edward Edward David 753, and I also have a DL for you.
1: Go with your DL.
2: It's going to be David 6720350, the last name of midterm.
1: I copy. Your plate is going to be clear current 2018 Subaru. It's going to be out of Fresno. Hey, Mary 15, you're
0: Also, it's going to be a, it says a darker skinned male, possibly could also be Hispanic, but has a burgundy shirt on and black shorts. The last thing running in the same direction as this guy we got. Hey, Mary 10 to Ramirez, or any of the units at the crash scene. Good. Any injuries down there? Negative, no injuries. Copy that. Hey, Mary 10, yeah, if you just have like maybe one unit that could assist us, just circulate in the area looking for the driver.
2: Notes in the call, the last name of Minturn was also involved in the crash, and no injuries.
1: Hey, Mary 15, just be advised, your last name of Minturn has valid on the protective lenses.
2: Copy.

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2: Hamilton is trying to have a suspended or revoked DL service is needed. He's going to be on Corporation through 2027. He does have that local misdemeanor to over for the BC-23-162 Baker negative. Turn in DCB.
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1: Hey, Mary 11.
0: Go ahead.
1: I get EMS code 2 to Ashland and Fresno for a complaint of pain.
0: Can I confirm it's here?
1: Hey, firm. We're going to be on the southwest corner.
0: Go ahead.
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0: 72 is clear and current, 2008 Chevy.
1: Any updates on the call?
0: Just a note, details of debris in the roadway, two vehicles to mop.
3: Very easy for C3.
0: Negative, I'll see if we can get one. 71, keep you on it?
4: Hey, bro, I'm not too far.
0: Copy. One over.
1: Good.
0: There was no response anyway.
1: When the swing gloves on, if you can hear it, please.
0: Copy.
1: Give me that call. What was the request?
0: For an interior drone.
1: Hey, Mercer, can you get the PRC to be correct?
0: Okay.
4: Negative, but you can put me on the call.

0: 7.
1: Hold on calls.
0: It looks like we have no ones or zero holds.

0: 47.
1: 77-1, stall, please.
0: 77, go ahead. So it's going to be for a injury TC, Dakota, and Millbrook. That's right, it's going to be a murder.
1: 71, stall. Fire store.
0: Units are coming, just confirm me, 47, are you arrived or still en route?
1: Copy, en route.
0: Copy, and looks like there's a second call saying there's injury, so EMS is confirmed en route.
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0: Right, cut away.
5: 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So what am I be, please?
0: Confirm 3, Frank 12.
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0: sir. 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
1: Okay. 41 is clearing, 2053,
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0: Houston, AR2. We have a fire on the airport. It'll be 290 right, Charlie 10. Can you start an additional engine?
1: AR2, Houston, copy.
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0: 729, AR2, we just got that location. We have a small fire, AR1, AR2 can handle. We're have an additional city engine coming out, too.
4: Copy, 729 confirmed. You're canceling all air guard resources.
0: That's affirmative. We've actually got fire out now.
4: Copy that.

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1: Awesome, McKinley, 5155, Clayton.
2: AOR.
1: Way or what is it?

Charles 22. Mark Circle.

0: 47. But you're good at cancel, sir. We got it covered here. Sounds good. I appreciate it.
1: Can you repeat or tell me your location?
2: Interesting. We arrived at the aircraft. Basically,

0: Hey, Mary Tech, can you show me a service, please?
1: Okay, copy. I sent it over. I'm still waiting for them to respond.

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1: 3-10-12.
0: We try to contact the owner of this motorcycle and see if their vehicle is stolen or not.
1: Copy.
2: 5-8.
3: 5-8-4. You just confirm that 2 Roberts is active with SO.
1: Affirm, looks like he's got felony and Mr. Unit 2 Roberts. He's also going to be on probation. Showing on the house, though, sir, no address.
4: Did you leave it in your swing police?

0: for one, it's going to be a welfare check. This one, if you have called previously, possibly when Mary needs to be evaluated, Merced and G Street. It's going to be for Manu Justice calling.
1: Part one, question, that'd be next.
0: Confirm what color the motorcycle is.
2: Different color fairings on it, but I think it was originally white.
1: Do you see another hotspot in your area?
0: Copy.
3: One thing.
0: Just for info, we have Fresno Humane Security calling again. They're asking for the status of their lockdown employees. We're supposed to leave an hour ago.
4: Confirmation, Southwest Units Heavy Zero is going to be G Street and Merced for a welfare check.
0: That the Ronquillo 5010 went west on Ronquillo.
3: 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Loop 1 Adam. 1031 Adam, just get with the President of Maine and just walk them out. They can leave. And we're just waiting for a couple more units before we start our search. 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
4: No broadcasting, 891 hang up, 337 South Theory. On the callback, a Spanish speaker answered, a female in the background asked him who's calling. And the male said that he was going to call 911 because she snatched the phone from him, then line disconnected. 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
4: 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Looks like there is an Alfonso back at the location arguing with his father, and is extremely decayed.
9: Hey, firm object. Prison 1-2, flight 22. He's showing off probation for BC 23-1-53 B Baker.
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10: Sam Peach. That vehicle is going to be a black Subaru Outback. 320, copy. I'll advise. Copy.
16: Hi, Churchill.
10: Go ahead.
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16: Double unit.
9: Negative, we'll work for another one for you guys.
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16: Copy, thank you. Thumbs up.
10: Baker 22.
6: I'll take 0618 on bus.
10: 3 Baker 22. Number 13.
16: Go ahead.
10: I'm actually ID only on these squares, so one identifier, right arm tattoo of the number 2400. Yeah, Adam 21 call, please. Edward 20, copy. 72, it's Clarence 20, 2017 round.

0: FSO drone, we'll be bringing the Overwatch drone down for a battery swap and second indoors on the scene.
1: The number for the RP.
2: Yeah, that's what I'm doing now. Bye bye.
0: Besides, still standing by for the employees. I guess they're finishing up securing some animals and then they'll head out in about 10 minutes. If you want to just pull up to the residence, we're going to be sitting outside waiting.

0: 3 George 21. Looks like there's no history with that phone number in Axon.
1: Copy, thank you, ma'am.
2: Nothing at the 79 apartment, no answer. 10 calls, RPA, no answer so far.
0: Got it.
3: 41,
0: go ahead.
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0: Figure 2-4.
4: Can we get more feet from the front door? We're getting no ashtrays.

0: 5, 12.2. I'll be with Frank. 12.2.3. Good. Hey, sir, did you want the second interior drone to launch? 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
1: Stand by for now. We're just going to wait for a couple miles to get here, and then we can launch it.
0: Bye, copy, sir.

0: 请问。
1: Five Frank Four, confirming Tanisha, the restrained person is not at the location anymore.
0: I'm checking.

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1: Copy.
2: Retail for that vehicle.

0: 22. The vehicle is coming back, current and clear, 2012 Toyota on a Fresno. And DL shows valid last of Rebecca. Adam 22, I'm sorry, last of us paddle.
1: 3 Adam 22. Can you clear me the ticket, show me service?
0: Copy.
2: Traffic accident part. 15, go ahead.
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0: Hill, Sean Blackstone.
2: Pikachu on Echo Pink.
0: Hey, Mary, did you just confirm Echo before we can reduce?
1: Yeah,
0: copy all units reduced.
1: And 8 Mary 13, vehicle's going to be CC'd into the light pole, south east corner of Blackstone and Shaw. No other vehicles involved.
0: Hey, David, before your last four is 0697, 0697. And he's wearing a gray shirt and blue capri.
3: Baker 2-2, copy.
0: Copy. And they're responding to Sean Blackstone for a new detail.
1: Three Charles to three Baker, we're at Cedar and 180.
3: Copy. I'm ahead of the Dollar Tree, try to contact the mail. If you want to contact the RP, he's standing out front on the phone.
2: Negative, no more units that way. I was merged into their call.

0: 8 Mary 10, was there somebody have traffic? Yeah, 406 to 8 Mary 10. We still have a good number of units in route. Do you guys need additional? And negative, sir. We got them in custody. We can cancel all their units. Just a couple units needed. That's it. Thank you. Copy, thanks.
1: Subject Mighty D, looks like he does have a valid CDL. He's going to be negative all around, and he is not in Axon Armin.
0: Baker 22 to Charlie 22. The update flagged me down. He was last seen going westbound on Olive, north side of the street. No crime. He just wants him trespassing the property.
2: Heading back in from a late call. I'm going to be out over report writing.
0: Copy.
1: We're doing Spline 21 Toyota.
2: Robert Paul, 930, Chrysler.
1: Right on a Chrysler. Approach him. Pending.
0: Hey, Mary 13.
1: Go.
0: Can you start EMS code 2 for complaint of dizziness? Southeast corner of Shaw and Blackstone.
1: Confirm this is a second rig.
0: Everyone's already started the dizzy guard, that second.
1: Copy there, Ron.
0: You can't call. You want to clear out 0481 UTL? Tried to call the RP twice and no answer.
1: Down or just damage?
3: I'm trying to determine if there's any damage at all. Still working.

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Edward 20.